0: Good morning. You're listening to 4ZZZ 102.1 FM. Are you talking too, sir?
1: I can talk too.
0: I would like to, before we begin, the kids with class kicking ass, I would like to thank the Bulls and the air crew for a solid belly laugh with my sore abs as I was driving in this morning. Do either of you know what I might be referring to? There's so many. There's often so many on that show.
1: I think you might be talking about the shape of our general conversation.
0: Change the shape of the balls and we play on. Like, we keep going. That is outstanding. I loved it.
2: They did a great job.
0: Yes, didn't they, Converse? Yeah. Chris has already jumped out, but Mr. The Accountant is here with us.
2: Yeah, yep.
0: Thank you for the joy this morning, sir.
1: Our absolute pleasure.
0: One of the things that I really enjoy about Balls in the Air is listening to obscure sports, and I like to hear the curling updates because it reminds me of how I discovered a love for ice hockey.
2: I can see the segue.
0: Of course.
2: Yeah.
0: Yeah. Have you ever been to the ice hockey Converse?
2: No.
0: Mr. The Accountant?
1: I have. It's really cool.
0: I went last weekend. I watched some people bash into each other.
2: Ooh.
0: The team that I wanted to win did not prevail, but that's okay. We'll figure it out in the end. Would you like to hear some Citizen Rat?
2: Okay.
0: You want to hear that?
1: Always.
0: Yes? Yeah? This song's called Happy Question Mark. I'd say Happy Exclamation Mark. Who knows? The punctuation's important, I think.
1: Especially in song titles.
0: Mmm.

0: least that's how I seem.
1: There you go. That just there was Citizen Rat with Happy.
2: All right.
1: How are you feeling this morning, sir?
2: Oh, I'm happy.
1: Welcome to the Kids with Class Kicking Ass special show for the 23rd of May.
2: That's it. I'm here with my friend Danica.
1: I'm here with my friend Converse. We'll be here with you till midday.
2: That's right, yeah.
1: Our third buddy might join us.
2: Yeah, soon. Yeah, later in the show, yes.
1: Engaging in education, what a wonderful pursuit.
2: Fantastic.
1: I heard that there's some people coming in here to engage in education today. Some trainees will be
2: in
1: the building soon.
2: Cool.
1: I got a hot tip about who one of them might be.
2: Hey.
1: Might be one of our regular listeners.
2: Ooh.
1: And I'm pretty excited to meet some new trainees in the building.
2: Excellent, I might even have that song for them.
1: Oh, yeah.
2: Yeah.
1: I did hear from them during the week.
2: Excellent.
1: They were raging. Very cross. And said it's simply not good enough. But they did enjoy the geography substitute. So
2: All right.
1: Good morning.
2: Excellent.
1: To everyone. Aubrey Wodonga's a good song. Listen, Converse, what have we got coming up on the show today?
2: Well, we've got great music, great banter, shenaniganisms. We've got an interview.
1: What?
2: Coming up in about 15, 20 minutes with Jimmy from Murphy's Law.
1: Jimmy?
2: Yeah, they're
1: on
2: the tail end of their Australian tour, all the way from New York.
1: What city are they in right now?
2: Gold Coast.
1: Oh, what a good city to be in.
2: Yeah, by all reports, the show at Vinny's.
1: Gold Coast is a good city, get that?
2: Yeah, I get it.
1: Full of good citizens.
2: By all reports, the show last night at Vinny's was incredible, so looking forward to having a chat. To Jimmy from Murphy's Law about their show tonight at the Brightside. But, yeah, good stuff. What else we got coming up? Oh, just the great music, humour, banter, shenaniganisms, hanging out with GCs.
1: Just see what happens.
2: Yeah.
1: How can we just hit play, see what happens?
2: Yeah, I like it.
1: Just go
2: wild.
1: Listeners, we would love to hear from you as well. You can send us a text. I sent a text last week.
2: No way.
1: Yes, because when we left, Kirsten was doing Soldier Sisters.
2: That's right, she was.
1: Kirsten was in the car park.
2: Morning, Kirsten.
1: And was making a triumphant return to the airwaves.
2: All right, she did well.
1: I sent Kirsten a text message to say, you're nailing it, friend.
2: Nailed it.
1: You're doing a good job.
2: Yep.
1: And if you would like to send a text, look, I would like it. If you sent us a text that said, you're nailing it, friend, that would be very kind. And we would appreciate it. But if there's some other things that you would like to tell us, please keep it kind. We try hard.
2: Yep.
1: 0420626733.
2: All right.
1: You could send us requests.
2: Yes. We'll do our best to find them.
1: You could send us a little bit of an update about how your week has been.
2: Yes. Mm-hmm.
1: Because we like to tell you what we've been up to.
2: Yeah.
1: Well, sorry, we like to tell each other what we've been up to, and you're all just eavesdropping on it. But that's cool. You're allowed to. We do that deliberately. And then, you know, anything else that you want to communicate with us, be aware that if we're going to reply, it will be verbally.
2: Yeah.
1: In your ear holes, we can't text you back.
2: No.
1: Because this system, the tube only goes one way.
2: That's right.
1: On that one.
2: Yeah.
1: And if you are a subscriber and
2: you
1: text us from the phone number that you've subscribed to, let me start that sentence again. If you are a subscriber and you text us from the phone number that you put down that when you did your subscription, then your name will come up. Do you think we should test how long it takes?
2: Why not?
1: Hang on a second.
2: You're testing. 1, 2, 3. Testing.
1: Hang on. I got to go all the way to the end of this here to do this. We want to text the request line. Let's go now. Everybody.
2: Testing. 1, 2. Testing.
1: I'm going to tell you when to start timing. Okay. Are you ready? You ready with your timer?
2: Ready.
1: 3, 2, 1. Go. Let's see how long it takes to come through.
2: 2, 3.
1: Mm.
2: 4.
1: That was 5 seconds. How long? Let's see. We're up to 10. It's taken a while. Anyway, look, Converse, how are you today? How has your week been? What's been happening?
2: Well, how's the week been? Well, it's been all right, yeah. Can't complain. What have we done? Last Saturday. Well,
1: there it is.
2: It took about 20 seconds.
1: Yeah. And it says I did it 19 seconds ago.
2: Last Saturday afternoon, the precipitation had a break. And there's a lot of precipitating to come after that, so I actually mowed the grass.
1: Wild.
2: Yeah, I thought I really need to get in there and get it done before
1: give it a tidy up.
2: And it did, and it worked well. And I did what else have I done? Oh, you know, the required and allotted hours at said workplace. And, yeah. Well, that's about it. Now I'm here.
1: Okay, great.
2: What about you, Claire?
3: Well.
2: Claire went to school.
1: You just went to school, that's it? Okay, cool. Well, Claire, my week's been great. Thanks for asking. Should I tell you about it?
3: Yes.
1: After I left here on Saturday, I went and had a facial. What a nice time.
2: Fantastic.
1: And then I went to go and see Geraldine Hickey.
2: How was Geraldine?
1: With my neighbour friend on Saturday night.
2: Morning, neighbour friends.
1: And I want to clarify, friend before they were neighbours.
2: Mm-hmm.
1: So sometimes you become friends with your neighbours. My friends moved into the house next door
2: How
1: to me.
2: Good is that?
1: So that's a good time.
2: Yeah.
1: We went to see Geraldine Hickey and it was a very good time.
2: Fantastic.
1: We had a lovely night together. And then on Sunday, I went all the way out to Boondall to go to the ice hockey.
2: Good stuff.
1: Yeah.
2: No dramas getting over the bridge?
1: I went through the city.
2: Okay.
1: Yeah. Because
2: yeah,
1: right. There's more checkpoints who know that I'm coming when I go that way.
2: Cool.
1: So yep. I went across the small bridge in the city, not the big one outside of the city.
2: I do say, you know, AAA pass for Danica.
1: Did you just put my photo in all of them?
2: Yeah, access all areas.
1: Thank you. I really appreciate it. It makes it very helpful for me. I had a nice time at Boondall. The team that I was rooting for did not prevail.
2: Well, that's so good.
1: They prevailed a little while.
2: Ice hockey was a winner.
1: Yes. What the real winner was that a very not interested in sports friend, which I would classify myself as, right? I have, in general, very little interest in watching sports. But watching them live, that's a bit more exciting.
2: Mm-hmm.
1: So I'll do that every now and again. Friend who's even less traditionally interested in that, as soon as the game started, said, well, this is a very fast and exciting game. We said, why do you think we like to watch it?
2: Exactly.
1: A puck went over the net into the crowd.
2: Whoa.
1: Look out.
2: Look out. Dangerous?
1: Mm. Well, they do give you a warning.
2: Okay.
1: All
2: right.
1: Yeah. So, you know, go at your own risk.
2: Do you get to keep the puck?
1: No, I think they returned it.
2: Okay.
1: Yeah, they did bring that puck around and give that back to the people. Who
2: puck and beauty.
1: It. Yeah, yeah. Anyway, then I went to work and now I'm here.
2: Oh, all right. Excellent stuff.
1: Yeah, yeah. Anyway, that's all I got. Do you want to hear a song?
2: Let's do it.
1: This one's Bleeder by Ghost College. We haven't heard from them in a while.
2: No.
1: But I'd like to go on the record just again, just to clarify, the beef between us and Ghost College is settled.
2: Yep.
1: The beef between us and Mistakes, ongoing.

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1: Yeah, it is.
2: Yeah.
1: Now, listen, I would just like to point out that I think that there was one thing missing from that. It said the best beer garden in Fortitude Valley. I think it should say at the moment. And moving forward.
2: Moving forward. You think there could be one in the future?
1: Now and moving forward. Because the best beer garden in the valley in the past was the Royal George Beer Garden about 2002. Well, that's what I thought at the time.
2: Okay, fair enough.
1: Yeah, look, I can't speak to the quality of it now, but I know that the Brightside one is pretty flash.
2: Yep.
1: It's pretty nice. There's some undercover. There's some outdoor. So it's like being inside when you're outside and outside when you're inside. There's bars out there.
2: There is, yep.
1: You can buy food out there.
2: No way.
1: It's a very good time.
2: All right.
1: Mm. Hey, we just heard Boudica there.
2: Good stuff.
1: With Let Them. Blood Command before that with A Questionable Taste in Friends. Pagan with Death Before Disco. Wax, Love You to Death. Teen Jesus and the Gene Teasers with Bathwater.
2: Ooh.
1: Or as I like to think of it, human soup. Or tea. Mm. Sacred Hearts with Joyride. They've recently moved to Melbourne.
2: Oh, very good.
1: Still classing them as a local band.
2: Yeah, oh, definitely.
1: And Ghost College Bleeder followed on from Citizen Rat with Happy.
2: All right. Just a quick update. The Murphy's Law interview will now be in about half an hour's time as we sort out some technical difficulties.
1: No, we don't have those. What are you talking about? Oh, I just decided to change it. I said 10 past 11 and no earlier. That's what I said.
2: All right. But it will happen. So
1: no, it's coming, yeah.
2: All right, so just in case.
1: Well, it's because of the time difference between here and the Gold Coast, obviously.
2: Yeah.
1: That's how it goes. Now, listen, I would like to talk about the precipitation that happened this week as well.
2: There was plenty of it.
1: I had to rewash some towels.
2: No way.
1: Yeah. They didn't quite get dry on the weekend when the sun was out. And then I thought, oh, it's supposed to rain a little bit. So I put them undercover
2: on
1: the veranda. And then I came home and they were dripping. It had... The rain was horizontal at one point.
2: It was, wasn't it?
1: It was quite a lot of rain this week.
2: It was, especially Monday.
1: That's the day they got dripping.
2: Mm-hmm.
1: And then I had to put them back in the washing machine again.
2: Just on spin cycle?
1: Nah, you know when they've been rained on too much and they're a bit...
2: Okay, so you went
1: I did a short rinse cycle.
2: Okay,
1: yeah,
2: fair
1: just
2: enough.
1: Just to let them chill out a bit. Anyway, cool. Supposed to start raining a little bit again tomorrow.
2: All right.
1: So it says a little bit tomorrow, a little bit Monday, a little bit Tuesday, a little bit more on Wednesday, up to potentially a lot on Thursday. Just
2: cool.
1: FYI.
2: All right, I'll just get the lawn mowed.
1: So we got water coming from the sky
2: in winter
1: and moving towards winter.
2: That's good.
1: Mm.
2: If you like your lawn green.
1: Yeah, I mean, there's other reasons that suggest it might not be good. But, you know, that's neither here nor there. We've had a request. We've had a text in line with the expectations that I have set. Thank you. Thank you for following the scaffolding, Red. Red says, good morning. You're both nailing this radio thing as usual. What a kind thing to say,
2: Thank you, Red. Thank you.
1: We appreciate it. And Red would like to hear the song Hurts by Amel and the Sniffers and dedicate it to Bragg from Red.
2: Is he hurt?
1: Hurts, as in, I think it's like the vehicles.
2: Oh, okay, that hurts.
1: H-E-R-T-Z, not like, I would like to cause you emotional or physical pain.
2: Right.
1: No, we don't want to do that.
2: No.
1: I got no judgment, but like, no, that's not what we're out here to do. If you would like to send a song to somebody, maybe it's a person that you care about and you want to send out a little love song for them.
2: That's nice.
1: Send us a text.
2: Yeah.
1: Jack McWilliam.
2: Morning,
1: just
2: Jack.
1: Enjoying the show.
2: Thanks, Jack.
1: Good morning, Jack.
2: Excellent.
1: Loved it. Love to hear from you. But if you would like to send a little message to somebody.
2: Yeah.
1: Just to let them know that you think
2: you can text us.
1: The cat's meow.
2: Meow.
1: You can do that. We could do that for you.
2: Yeah.
1: I'll do it.
2: Yeah, 0420-626-733.
1: You want to hear Hurts.
2: All right.
1: Amel and the Sniffers. Good morning, Bragg. This song is for you from Red.

Dig Nasty there with a track called Stitch This Jimmy. I thought I'd play that one in case Jimmy from Murphy's Law is interested in crafts, specifically sewing and needlework. And if you are, Jimmy, maybe that's something that we could talk about. I prefer cross stitch. Maybe you like embroidery or another form of needlework and craft that involves stitching. But that was Dig Nasty specifically talking about something that we could talk about, Jimmy from Murphy's Law, in a little while. We've had a text here. Andy has texted and would like to hear a song for Andy's wife, or send it out for Andy's wife. Possibly one of the greatest love songs ever written, Andy. Good on you for picking this one. This song is by Descendants, or The Descendants, and it's called Nothing With You. Andy's wife, your partner, is sending this one out for you.

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0: Come on, Beto, under the fence, mijo. 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
1: Cabrón, run! 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

Jimmy Steele, can you put your rubber gloves on and check those mini pockets in his pants, lonies? 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

0: All right, Kids with Class kicking ass. The time is 11:08, and you're listening to Kids with Class kicking ass.
1: That's who we are.
0: All right, from the top in that set, Scabs. No, Boudicca.
1: No. It was like, oh, I played Descendants, Nothing With You. Andy play that for Andy's wife.
0: All right.
1: And I played Stitch This Jimmy for Jimmy.
0: All right.
1: Float that. Does Jimmy want to talk about needlecraft with me?
0: We'll find out shortly, hopefully. Total Pace, another prick in the wall. June Rats on our own. Flagpennies, Make This City Safe. 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New stuff from Panic Shack with Grin and Barrett. And brand new stuff there from the King Blues with The Stupidest Animal in the Zoo.
1: Nice.
0: Yeah. So.
1: Well, listen, I don't have really a lot to contribute to the conversation right now. I think I've said all my things I want to say right now. We'll just see what happens
0: on
1: today.
0: Let's run with it. Let's play some more music.
1: Would you like to hear the best burn I heard this week at work?
0: Tell me.
1: We were playing some dodgeball.
0: Mm-hmm.
1: I set some teams against each other, and I don't know if you know this, but young people can be quite competitive with each other. And as someone was flinging a dodgeball at another person's body, they screamed, "Stick to Wordle." I think that was intended to suggest that physical competition was not that person's forte, and perhaps word games are better. I really like Wordle, so I'm not sure if it was meant to be disparaging or not. I feel, based
0: pretty
1: off
0: sure
1: the
0: was.
1: Tone, that there was it was intended to be disparaging.
0: Yes.
1: But stick to Wordle. That's one of the best things I heard yesterday.
0: All right, 11:10. This is new stuff from the Crow Tree, and it's called Playing in the Ruins.

0: Alrighty, 4ZZZ, Kids with Class kicking ass. The time is 11:25 in the AM. And from the top in that set, The Crow Tree, new stuff from them, playing In the Ruins, Private Function. New stuff from them, Taking the Edge Off. Next up, Billy and his imaginary Wigan mates. Don't cry, sing along with the music.
1: What good advice.
0: Great advice. Now, that Billy might have sounded like Duncan from Snuff, and you'd be right if you could guess that. So it's one of his side projects. Girl Tones gave a stubborn mouth. New stuff from the Strikeouts, Watching the Clock, and the Snouts with their latest one, Sunsets. All right, it is 11:26, and we're still waiting for Jimmy, but we'll see what we can do. As we said, they're playing tonight down at the Bright Side.
1: Maybe he's been caught up doing needlecraft.
0: He could be. But there's an amazing support crew there tonight with backhand, mouthguard, plan of attack, the Disdained, toe to toe.
1: That's a good lineup.
0: Raw Impact. It's pretty crazy.
1: That's like a get really worked up and dance around.
0: The pit will be opening several times, I'm sure.
1: I think it'll just remain open.
0: Might not close.
1: I can hear the movement beginning now. It's starting to crack.
0: All right, so we'll play a bit of backhand. This is going to open the pit. This is called Keep a Balance.
1: Mm-hmm.

0: Hey.
1: All right, we're back. It's 11:42 on 4ZZZ. And from the top in that set, we heard Backhand with Keeper Balance, Mouthguard, Brisbane City Punk, Plan of Attack, Back from the Dead, Toe to Toe, Slave, The Disdained with Promise, The Meat, Get Off My Lawn, and Murphy's Law with Attack of the Killer Bears. And we got Jimmy.
0: Good morning, Jimmy.
2: Good morning, everyone.
1: How are you?
2: A little hurt last night. We got attacked by killer bears and Jägermeister as well.
0: Well, you got
2: too much fun in Australia.
1: I heard there's another swarm of killer bears coming in tonight as well.
2: We have one more show tonight in Brisbane, and then we leave at like 4 in the morning to go back to the long journey back to hell, home.
0: 4 a.m. on Sunday?
2: Yes, ma'am. It's going to be a tough one. And then it's Memorial Day weekend, so there's all barbecues and stuff in America.
1: All right.
0: So you're not getting there's no hotel in Brisbane. You're just finishing and going straight to the airport.
2: We have a room in Brisbane, I believe, so we can shower and I can get my nap in.
1: Got to have your nap.
0: Bold.
3: I did that recently. I left.
2: We got woken up this morning by magpies. I never met a magpie before. We have pigeons. Magpies are like fancy pigeons.
0: Yeah, you got to watch out for them. What you got to do is spend a long time building a relationship with them so they know that you are not the villain.
1: All right.
2: I have to stay here longer next time. It's so nice, and everybody's so nice here. It's amazing.
1: All right. And when you call home, that's New York City?
2: Yeah, I go back to Queens, New York, where the Ramones are from, and Tony Bennett and Christopher Walken from my neighborhood, Astoria, Queens.
3: So are you going to go back in time? So you're going to land there before you left here? Is that how it works?
2: I can't even comprehend that. I haven't even had a cup of coffee yet.
3: I think you're going to go back in time.
0: Yeah, time traveling.
2: I go back in time every time I get on stage, literally.
0: Fair enough.
1: So Murphy's Law, you've been around for quite a while now, formed in 1982.
2: Yeah, I think that's 43 years now. I should get a gold watch or something.
1: More than that, a gold beer at least.
2: It's like the band started as a joke, and the joke's on me because it never stops. I guess people just like to have a good time with me and my band, and I'm blessed. I mean, here I am, 60 years old. I'm playing punk shows in Australia, so I'm doing something right, I guess.
1: That's pretty cool. And as you said, it wasn't meant to be this way, but it's ended up like that. And like, you come from a very iconic punk and hardcore scene of the world. You know, it must have been pretty, as you say, the Ramones and all that, pretty cool, and seeing some great bands while, you know, in New York.
2: Yeah, years ago, we actually toured the United States with the Ramones years ago when Dee Dee was actually in the band, so that was a lot of fun. We toured with the Beastie Boys. We did the License to Ill tour years ago.
1: Yeah, with Fishbone.
2: We toured with the Red Hot Chili Peppers, too. That was nuts, too.
1: Yeah. So,
2: I guess you make fun and people want to have fun with you.
1: Yeah, well, that's why not, you know?
2: thanks for playing our stuff, too, on the radio. I appreciate it.
1: No, that's all right. I've been into Murphy's Law since, you know, I'm almost 60 as well.
2: Wow. Well, we music keeps us young and it keeps us happy, so that's important.
1: It certainly does. There's no problems with the music and... And as question I'll ask the band, especially from New York, is when like, you know, punk started and then hardcore really wasn't a thing. We used to just think they were both punk rock, but then
2: there was a transition from punk into hardcore. It was like the punk rock fashion turned into hardcore passion. We started stopped wearing all the fancy clothes and just started wearing work clothes and punching the shit out of each other. Oh, excuse me. But now we're finally working on a new record. The record's almost done, and that should be out soon. We just put out a new 7-inch called Go Jimmy Go, and on the back side of it, the B-side is Return of the Killer Bears. You played Attack of the Killer Bears.
1: Yeah,
2: all
1: right.
2: You got to check that out.
1: I will be checking that out for sure, and getting myself a copy of that. All right.
2: We played Vinny's Dive last night. I'll make sure Dave sends you a copy so you can play it on the radio.
1: Oh, good work. Good work, Jimmy.
2: I appreciate you guys. Thank you so much.
1: Nah, it's not a problem. And you were meant to come out here about 13 years ago, but that tour got derailed.
2: We were with the wrong promoter. It was a promoter that was doing bigger shows than we're capable of doing. And, you know, all good things come to those who wait, and we waited, and that's how we got Dave, and it worked out great. We're really happy.
1: Yeah, no, he's done a fantastic job, and I must admit, I was pretty excited when I saw Murphy's Law Australian Tour pop up on the socials. I was like, ooh, that looks pretty good.
2: It's amazing. And Dave's venue, Vinny's dive, is an amazing place as well. It's like the CBGBs of the Gold Coast.
1: It is. I've been down there a couple of times. So, yeah, I can say it is a great place.
2: It's just dirty enough.
1: Well, how many times did Murphy's Law play CBGBs?
2: Oh, my God, more than I can honestly count. And we've done benefits to keep the place open, and I don't know what they did with the money because the place closed. But we played there a lot. I mean, New York Hardcore was founded at a place called A7 in the Lower East Side of Manhattan. And then Hilly, on downtime, started doing Sunday matinees. And so Sunday afternoon, we'd fill his club up and have shows. And that's when things really took off and grew for New York Hardcore music.
1: Wow, that's a pretty cool venue to have. And, you know, like... we have, you know, Sunday matinee gigs in Brisbane, and yeah, I mean, it makes work a bit hard on a Monday morning, but hey, we all get there.
2: Well, we would stay out from the night before and go to CB's right from there. We'd be at A7 and go to CBGB's then, so. But, I mean, one of my favorite bands is an Aussie band, the Saints. I love the Saints and Radio Birdman, and that a lot of that band influence, those bands influenced me, and of course, Mad Max and Koala Bears and all the cool stuff you got here. We got to hug a koala bear, which is amazing.
1: All right.
2: No, we didn't get chlamydia.
1: That's a good thing. So tonight, as we said, you're down at the Bright Side in Brisbane. We're about 500, 600 metres from it at the now, where 4ZZZ is. So what can we expect in the Murphy's Law set tonight?
2: Chaos and fun, and with our brothers toe-to-toe, it's going to be great.
1: Yep.
2: And then we got to boogie and go to the airport. So it's going to be an interesting trip home, I'm sure. Last night we went through, what, how many? Like 4 bottles of Jägermeister. So we're feeling it today. But we'll be ready and fully charged up to do it again tonight.
1: All right. Sounds fantastic. So the doors open at 4:30 this afternoon. The first band on at 5 o'clock. And as I said, it's a pretty hectic lineup. So get there early, support everyone. And, yeah, it's going to be fun.
2: Thank you so much for the attention. I appreciate, and I hope I get to meet you one day, maybe even tonight.
1: Yeah, I'll meet you. You won't miss me, mate. I'll be hunting you down.
2: Well, get some rest, and I appreciate you, brother.
1: All right, thanks, Jimmy, and we'll see you in a few hours.
2: No worries. Take care.
1: See ya.

0: All right. Kids with Class kicking ass. The time is 11:54. We're almost out of here. That, of course, was Murphy's Law. Two more songs from them, Fun and Quest for Herb. As we said, they're playing tonight down at the Brightside. Doors open at 5 o'clock.
1: How did it go so quickly? Oh, because I was at school.
0: All right, what's happening tonight?
1: We are going to just have a generally cute time, I think.
0: Sounds good. If you want to have a cute time out at the Metropole Hotel at Ipswich.
1: Good, I'm glad you've got prepared.
0: You can see the Statics, the Crow Tree and Eat City. Anything else?
2: No. I'm doing street outreach tonight.
0: All right. There's plenty on. PFR Lounge, Black Bear Lodge, as we said, the Brightside with Murphy's Law and Mouthguard and Plan of Attack, The Meat, The Disdained, Toe to Toe, Raw Impact. I think I got them all.
2: I just think if you're going to go out tonight, that's where you're going, right? Like, that's a pretty good show if you ask me.
0: There's a lot. Yeah, it is.
2: So if you want to go out tonight, try that one.
0: Yep.
2: Otherwise, like, if you want to know, like, I don't know, where the street outreach is, you can call me and I'll tell you. You can come and hang out with me there if you want.
0: Cute. Sounds cool.
2: I'll be there for a while.
0: Cute.
1: Very cute.
0: Yeah. Yeah. What else we got? Nothing? Polly might even do the whole show 1 week.
2: What? No. Oh. Unheard of.
1: Oh.
2: Well, I'm going to the cottage in a few weeks. I've got some long service leave coming up.
1: I've got 2 more weeks of school.
0: All right.
2: Okay. We're going to do one show together.
1: Yeah.
0: The whole 3. For the whole
2: 2 hours.
0: And
2: then I'm going to the cottage.
1: Whew. Got it.
0: Crazy.
1: Whew. Good.
0: All right.
1: Okay.
0: Should we get out of here?
1: Yes.
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0: Brisbane Lion acknowledges the traditional owners of the land where we work today and pay our respects to elders, past, present, and to the emerging community leaders. 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
1: The police investigation was appalling, disgraceful, and in parts criminal.
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5: 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My name is Ellie.
6: And I'm Liv. And as Ellie said, this is a show that brings you the news and current affairs that matter most to our community. But before we get into that, we have to thank Kids With Class kicking ass for another great show. And as always, the 4ZZZ Newsroom is run by you.

0: 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And the text line is always open. That's 0420 626 733 if you want to be a part of the chat. Today we'll be talking about some of the big headlines that have been in the news this week. Then we will be talking to we'll be talking about the Global Samud Flotilla, which is an international movement of global non-violent action that is working to provide humanitarian aid to Palestinians in Gaza. And we will be wrapping it up with our good news flash, our brand new segment. Well, not brand new. It's been a while now.
1: It's been a minute now.
0: Well, we've got to alter that intro. But we'll be wrapping things up with our good news flash, where we'll leave you with a rapid-fire discussion of some of the heartwarming content from the week. We'll be back with the headlines right after this. 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

0: That song right there was To Be In It by Mr. Finn. 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
1: Let's get into the news headlines for the week.
0: Queensland's Deputy Premier Jared Blyche has taken a dig at his opponents. In a political move that feels as though it was taken straight from an SNL satire skit, Jared Blyche has opted for the interesting, if not questionable, strategy of making dick jokes out of his opponents. Ellie, do we have the audio?
1: We don't yet, but I'm really happy. I will try and get this to you by the end of the show, don't worry.
0: We are working on that audio. So in a press conference this week, Blyche made a scathing assessment of some of the most senior Labor MPs, leaving the media wondering if this might reflect some deep instability from within the Liberal Party. Following the controversy in Parliament after the relationship between the benched Olympics Minister Tim Mander and the Child Safety Minister Amanda Cam was uncovered, Blyche has attempted to hit back by using his parliamentary privilege to start up some completely unfounded rumours of a relationship between the two Labor ministers, which has obviously been denied. Not long after this, Queensland Premier David Crisafulli responded to a press question with a statement expressing the importance of a government to focus on the issues that affect the people. This is in stark juxtaposition from the Deputy Premier's behaviour. So I believe he called Grace Grace a disgrace, was part of that audio clip. There were many other insults that were thrown about for a Premier to then, for the Deputy Premier to then be followed up. And then in that same or a similar press conference, Hanson remarked about a journalist in an all similarly insulting manner. So circling back to the Prime Minister's press conference, Anthony Albanese has said that it was inappropriate for Pauline Hanson to call a journalist, and I'm going to have to put in a language warning here, a nasty bitch. The One Nation leader was captured on camera making the remark. A staffer was also on camera telling a journalist to shut up. And when asked about the exchange, Albanese stated, "Well, it's not appropriate." Earlier today, One Nation recruit Barnaby Joyce said he called the journalist to apologise.
1: We do have now the audio of some of that press conference that you were talking about. So this is Jared Blyche during that press conference.
2: Fentiman, the failure. Miles, the Muppet. Grace, disgrace. Scanlon, the scammer. And Dick, the... Well, it speaks for itself, doesn't it?
0: And no, that was not a clip from Veep. That was Deputy Premier Jared Blyche. There's your juicy, juicy politics gossip for the week. Now, if we want to head into US international news, Tulsi Gabbard has resigned as President Donald Trump's Director of National Intelligence. Now, this comes as she posted on social media that she is resigning to support her husband, Abraham Williams, after his recent bone cancer diagnosis. And she cannot, in good conscience, that is a quote, ask him to face this fight alone. So her resignation takes effect in June 30th. US President Donald Trump has praised Ms. Gabbard on social media for doing a great job in the role. However, there are suggestions that the White House is quite unhappy with this situation. So Mr. Trump has hinted in the past at differences with Ms. Gabbard on their approach to Iran, saying in March she was softer than him on curbing Tehran's nuclear ambitions. In April, several sources told Reuters that Ms. Gabbard could lose her role in a broader cabinet shakeup. A senior White House official then said that Mr. Trump had expressed displeasure with Ms. Gabbard in recent months. So there you have it. There are your weekly headlines. 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
1: We're going to head into a song now. This is Sacred by Baby Cool.

0: The song you just heard there was Sacred by Baby Cool. You're listening to 4ZZZ. This is Brisbane Line. My name is Ellie and I'm here with Liv in the studio today.
1: The Global Samud Flotilla is an international movement of global non-violent action that is working to provide humanitarian aid to Palestinians in Gaza. Hundreds of activists from countries around the world were placed in detention in Israel after they were intercepted at sea on Monday, while making the latest in a string of attempts to break the blockade of the Palestinian territory. Israel's far-right national security minister, Itamar Ben-Gvir, sparked widespread condemnation with a diplomatic backlash by posting a video showing the detained activists with their hands tied and foreheads on the ground. Israeli Prime Minister Benjamin Netanyahu defended the interception of the flotilla, but said Mr. Ben-Gvir's treatment of the activists was, quote, not in line with Israel's values and norms. On Thursday evening, Israel's ambassador to Australia, Hillel Newman, told ABC that activists on the flotilla had not been harmed. Despite this, many of the activists alleged to be victims of incidents of extreme violence and abuse.
0: We're joined now by David Helpern. He is a former New South Wales magistrate who is working with the Australian delegation for the Global Samud Flotilla. David, thank you so much for joining us today.
2: A pleasure.
0: Can you provide our listeners with some background on the Global Samud Flotilla? What are its goals and objectives? Who is on board and what has happened to them?
2: So the goals are very simple. There are people starving in Gaza. There are people, and particularly children, who do not have medical supplies in Gaza. We know this because the United Nations tells us this, Amnesty, Médecins Sans Frontières, and other aid agencies. And so the aim of the flotilla primarily is to take aid to those who need it. There are secondary aims as well. And, of course, we all know that Gaza is a complete media no-go zone. Israel refuses to allow any independent media or any independent observers into Gaza. So a secondary function is to bear witness to what is happening there. So ideally, the flotilla would take aid and the ships that they were on carried food aid and medical supplies and would be able to unload them and distribute them to those who are in need. This is a fairly fundamental point, not of international law, but just of humanity, that where people are starving, we take food to them. And I'm sure that there isn't a single one of your listeners who would disagree with that as a proposition. Now, so the boats set sail, and about 400 individuals on 17 different boats, and they were intercepted by the Israeli forces. A couple of weeks ago, they were intercepted about 800 kilometres from Gaza. This time they were intercepted about 500 kilometres from Gaza, so in international waters on their way. They were seized, they were taken onto ships, they were humiliated, they were beaten, they were assaulted, and there are also 14 or 15 cases of allegations of sexual assault. And this is by the Israeli forces. Then there was the outcry that you referred to in your intro, and they've now been deported to Turkey, and through that they are coming back, the 17 Australians are coming back to Australia. So that's where we're at. And, of course, Israel is denying that there was any mistreatment whatsoever. I think there's two things about this. Firstly, if Minister Ben-Gvir's approach was a disgrace, as the Israeli ambassador to Australia has said, then why hasn't he been sacked?
0: Mm-hmm.
2: It's a very simple question as to why, if a minister is so out of line that their conduct is described by ambassadors, by the president, by other ministers, by the government itself as being out of line with Israeli values, then why hasn't he been sacked? It means nothing for them to finger wave at him if he hasn't been sacked. He should be.
0: Mm-hmm.
2: Of course, that would offend the far right in Israel, but if you've got any principles whatsoever and a minister steps out of line, you can imagine what would happen in Australia. They'd be out the door in 5 minutes. The second question is, if there's a dispute as to whether people were assaulted from the flotilla when they were seized by Israel, then there's a very simple answer to that, and that is allow the United Nations in to conduct an independent investigation. Every single moment of this incident will have been filmed. And if the Israelis were prepared to grant access to that, to an independent agency to investigate, then we would all have an answer as to who's telling the truth.
0: Mm-hmm. You've touched on some of it there, but can you give us an overview of the international laws that have been breached with this and what the consequences should be to come from that?
2: I can, but I think that the first I need to introduce that by saying I think that that international law in these circumstances is, to use an Australianism, a complete furphy. There is no international law in the sense that Israel is consistently breaching international law, which is why there are warrants out for the arrest of some of the ministers of the Israeli government, which is why there's a plausible case of genocide against Israel, which is why America and Israel, for example, can attack Iran even though without any United Nations approval. I mean, international law now is questionable. We have America bombing boats that are supposedly carrying drugs in international waters. We have them going into a country and seizing the president and taking them back to America. So I certainly will answer your question, but I think it's important to note that international law as we know it, or as we knew it up until a few years ago, is simply non-existent. So international law has been breached firstly by the Israelis creating the barrier to stopping aid getting into Gaza in the first place. There is no legal justification for a naval blockade of Gaza. This is an internal war between Hamas and the IDF, and to have a naval blockade that stops aid getting through is a completely foreign concept. Indeed, under international law, it is incumbent on people, on individuals and nations to do what they can to reduce hunger and starvation. It is also a breach of international law for anybody to seize another boat on the high seas for no reason. I mean, it's absurd to suggest that Israel was acting in self-defense. These people, no one is alleging they were carrying guns, weapons and bombs. So to seize the flotilla on the high seas is an act of piracy. It's a breach of not just international law, but of the law of the seas of the countries in which these boats were seized. So then, of course, the abuse of any detainees is a breach of both domestic and international law. And indeed, it's hard to see what rights Israel had to take them into their custody in the first place. That is a breach of international law as well, to simply imprison or detain people because you don't like the fact that they're taking aid from point A to point B. So in terms of international law, what we're dealing with is a minefield of international illegality by the IDF.
0: Mm-hmm. What have the humanitarian volunteers experienced while on board the flotillas?
2: Prior to their seizure or after?
0: Let's talk through both.
2: Sure. Well, look, I'm one of the spokespeople for the flotilla from Australia, and I think I've seen only what other people have seen about the... I've interviewed people on the flotilla on the way to Israel. They were in good cheer. Obviously, they've done a lot of training on non-violent direct action. They're all training and doing drills constantly on having your hands in the air, practicing compliance, ensuring safety, making sure that life jackets are on, keeping reception so that the whole world can see what happens. I've also seen firsthand the aid that is being carried. I noticed some IDF suggestions or Israeli government suggestions that there was no aid on these boats. Well, that's certainly false from what I've seen and been shown on the live streams. Mm. So they were peacefully sailing towards a place where there are people starving and without medical supplies with the intention of unloading and delivering that material. Mm-hmm. Then once they were seized, it's clear from the videos that rubber bullets were used, that zip ties were used, and it's very clear from the injuries, the physical injuries that you can see on the people who've returned, that once the boats were seized, they were abused, they were assaulted and mistreated. Of course, we've yet to see the full investigations into the sexual assault allegations, but they are of naturally grossly concerning and deserving of proper independent investigation. And I notice that the IDF has been quick to say none of this happened at all. And it's reminiscent a little bit of the October 7 attacks, where a lot of people have been criticised for questioning some of the allegations about Hamas's actions. The answer is, of course, for there to be independent investigations to put these matters to bed.
0: Mm-hmm. Let's talk now about media outlets. We've seen a significant amount of victim blaming of the humanitarians. How might this shape the public's perspective on any government action or lack thereof?
2: Well, the Australian government has condemned the actions of the IDF and of the minister in humiliation and any physical assaults that have taken place against those involved in the flotilla. It is true that members of the flotilla are placing themselves in harm's way, and I guess that impacts on members of the public view of their activities, I would say. And I think that most people would say that taking aid to people who are starving is the least that we can do as a community. This isn't, you know, being anti-Semitic. This isn't even being critical of Israel. What this is doing is saying, hang on, there are people who are hungry. We want to take food there. It's a very basic line, and I think most members of the community, most members of the public, most media outlets would accept that taking food to hungry people is an incredibly worthy task. I wrote an article on this recently, and the last line of the article is, well, what would Jesus do? And I think it's a really good question.
0: Mm-hmm. And what about the Australian government? You've spoken a lot about the obviously atrocities these humanitarians are facing. What could the Australian government have done to protect them or should be doing now?
2: Well, I think that the Australian government, and indeed all governments apart from the Israeli government, should have made it very clear very early on that if Australians were mistreated, there would be immediate consequences. We currently sell spare parts for the military operation to Israel. We currently have... We've called in the ambassador and finger waved at him, but we haven't kicked him out of the country. We haven't instituted sanctions against the Israeli government, although we have against Ben Gavir and some other ministers. So there are many more steps the government could take, raising the spectre of cutting off the kinds of diplomatic and supportive relations that Australia has shown towards Israel over the decades. I mean, Israel is... I'm a person of Jewish heritage, and I feel very strongly that the Australian government should stand up to the Israeli government, as it now is, and say, this is enough. You've got to stop committing genocide. You've got to stop committing war crimes, and you've got to start complying with international law. And if you don't, then there'll be progressive sanctions, exclusion of diplomatic relations. They need to do more.
0: David Hilpern there with the Australian delegation for the Global Summit Flotilla. David, thank you so much for your time today.
2: Thanks very much. Take care.
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0: 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And before that, you heard Hearts Collide by Ariana. 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
1: And let's get to the text line. Of course, you can always send in your opinion on any of the topics we talk about. That number is 0420 626 733. We've had Brad text in who has said, in my humble opinion, the Israeli ambassador should be expelled for lying to the Australian government and citizens. Brad also followed up by saying, can you imagine the uproar if any other country kidnapped Israeli citizens in international waters and assaulted them? Now, Brad, I'm assuming you are talking about there that great chat we had with David, who works with the Australian delegation for the Global Samud Flotilla. And if you did tune in and miss that, go back and have a listen on the 4ZZZ website, because that was a great explainer of what is going on right now.
0: It was a fantastic interview, and I'm sure we will cut up some clips from it. You will see more of that on our social media. That's at BrisbaneLand_4ZZZ. Anyway.
1: That sounds right.
0: Sounds about right.
1: You'll be able to find us.
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1: 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Now, we're going to get into another song before we wrap things up with our good news segment. You're going to hear I Never See Her by Spacey Jane.

0: Coffee Supreme has been eating coffee for breakfast since 93 and roasting it locally in Woolloongabba ever since. They're a proudly certified B Corp, sourcing seasonal coffee of supreme quality and freshness. The kind that causes a stir and raises the bar. Poured in some of Brisbane's best cafes or brewed at home, it's coffee that does good and tastes great. Coffee Supreme, proud sponsor of 4ZZZ.
1: That's right, you are listening to 4ZZZ. That song you just heard there was I Never See Her by Spacey Jane, a new one, I believe. Let's get into this now, Liv. That's right, that's our good news segment where we end the show with something a little bit lighter.
2: Absolutely.
1: Than the news
2: cycle. Good news to brighten up your day.
1: Yeah, that's right. Something a little different. So, Liv, you found our first story.
2: I found a very good story for us. And wouldn't you know, it's local. There is some good news out there in your own communities.
1: Always lovely to hear.
2: Crazy. So the headline for this one is absolutely delightful. Koala sniffing dogs are saving endangered marsupials from fires and floods. So this is a story from Good Good Good. They're a great media outlet that showcases good news from around the world. So basically, this story is about throughout the 2019 to 2020 bushfires, an 11-year-old border collie named Bear played an integral part in sniffing out koalas. So he is now retired, and that's why this story has come up, is because he's sort of celebrating his retirement from his work with the University of Sunshine Coast Conservation Group. And, yeah, so he played a very, very important part throughout these bushfires. And he was one of the first dogs in Australia to be trained on the scent of fur of live koalas. And he learned how to drop to the ground at the base of a tree when he finds a koala in need of saving, which is the cutest thing ever. So a quote here from University of the Sunshine Coast conservation ecologist and associate professor Romain Christo said in a statement that Bear has been a huge part of our lives and a tireless ambassador for koalas for a decade. He said, I can't believe we won't walk in the bush in search of koalas together anymore. That was end quote. So Christo was one of Bear's former handlers. And you know what? You need to go take a look at this dog. It's a very good dog. He's got some beautiful blue eyes. It's a very good dog. So there is actually a conservation group that are working with the detection dogs for conservation team and a French canine expert to find the next great koala detection dog. So it seems like Bear was very, very talented, and there's not many other dogs out there that are as good as him at this job. So, yeah, that's your good news for today.
1: I mean, I found another one if you want it.
2: Oh, absolutely.
1: Look, we have to thank the ABC for some great journalism here. If you haven't seen it, it's this piece. It was a few weeks ago, but I want to bring it up because it's really cool. So, basically, what has happened is, starting off the story, a little sad. A little sad. Very sad. Some bushfires, of course, in Australia. We're prone to them. This story is in Western Victoria. So, you know, some homes were destroyed by bushfires. In fact, 45 homes. And this story is about how the community has helped rebuild. And it's beautiful. So it's actually been done by an environmentalist group. And they're building earthships.
2: Oh, wow.
1: Have you heard of what an earthship is?
2: You know what? I've heard of them, but I don't know a lot about them. So please explain.
1: So them, from what I can tell, they are, you know, sustainable off-grid houses. And the ones that we're talking about here in Western Victoria were built entirely using old tyres, bottles and cans.
2: They're actually quite beautiful if you look them up, it almost gives like a stained glass effect with those old
1: that's
2: bottles.
1: Right.
2: It's
1: and,
2: quite amazing.
1: You know, they're working obviously, of course, with, you know, leadership from registered builders. But this is a group of 35 people who have helped tackle this big job of rebuilding homes using, you know, completely earth-packed tyres, bottles and cans. So it's a really beautiful community thing as well, and this article that I want to shout out from the ABC has spoken to some of the community members there, and there's some fabulous quotes and photos of this community coming together to rebuild. So yeah, look up what an earthship is, because honestly, my first time hearing about it, but they look really cool.
2: They're very beautiful. I would live in an earthship if you're into
1: cozy
2: architecture or modern art. Like, these look like they belong in a museum. honestly. So if you've gotten any opinions on Earthships, let us know. 0420 626 733. Would you live in an Earthship?
1: Would you live in an Earthship? And the other thing I will add to this is that they are very highly bushfire resilient as well. So they're built in a way that kind of is in line with the earth that's surrounding them. And it's the ideal barrier to stop fires from burning down a home, according to this quote from the ABC. So it's a great story. I think that it's a really interesting way of innovation that we're seeing in our community. And another, you know, not local but national one to kind of just give you a bit of hope that there are some good things happening in our own community. Do you have a good news story for us? We'd love to hear it before we go. We don't have long, but if you want to brighten up our day with a good news story of your own, text us in. That number is 0420 626 733. We're going to hear Wishful Thinking now by The Neon Signs.

0: That lovely tune you just heard there was by The Neon Signs, a local artist, and the song was called Wishful Thinking, featuring Mokara Kelly. 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
1: And that was a great song choice to come out of our good news segment, Wishful
0: Thinking.
1: Thank
0: you. Wasn't it so delightful?
1: Of course, Liv does the playlist for us every week, you should know, so if you've heard something that you like, it is because of our music curator, Olivia. So thank you so much.
0: Professional playlist maker.
1: That's right.
0: That's my dream career.
1: That's right.
0: Yeah.
1: Well, unfortunately, we're going to have to wrap things up for Brisbane Line today.
0: No.
1: I know. It's been a great episode. And if you did miss that chat with David on the Global Summit Flotilla, you should definitely head back to 4ZZZ website. Listen back to that.
0: And I was correct in my...
1: Yeah, let's hear it.
0: The social media that is Brisbane Line _4ZZZ on Instagram. We will be posting some audio clips from that. Some, I think, Ellie, you're planning on writing up an article on that.
1: Yeah, we'll write up. Well, if you didn't know, our Brisbane Line is a part of the bigger newsroom here at 4ZZZ.
0: Mm.
1: So we post pieces on the website. So if you haven't gone and checked that out, you can head over there for some light reading from your local journalists.
0: For some beautiful, beautiful independent news.
1: Exactly, that's right. And then just giving the socials a little plug here. What was the
0: Brisbane Line _4ZZZ.
1: Perfect. So if you haven't clicked follow on that one on Instagram, be sure to do that so you make sure you're never missing anything that we do here on Brisbane Line.
0: It's all the big stories over there.
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0: 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And stick around because Soldier Sisters is up next. And this next song is one of our favourites, but it will require a bit of a language warning.
1: Language warning
0: Cheeky
1: here.
0: Cheeky swears.
1: But I think you're going to really like it. This is Big Stick by Moona. We'll see you next week.

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And good afternoon. Welcome to 4ZZZ 102.1 FM Soldier Sisters program. My name is Tabitha, and you just heard, of course, Walking in the Rain by Grace Jones. Thank you so much to the Brisbane Line crew once again for doing an amazing job, as per usual, across the board, across the week. And hope everyone's drying out after a lot of walking in the rain this week. Wow, that was quite an episode. Someone was having a big cry upstairs. I don't know. But yeah, we live to tell the tale, and here we are. So that was Walking in the Rain by Grace Jones. And yeah. Look, it's a gorgeous day outside, a little bit overcast, but yeah, it's just past 1 o'clock if you're counting hours.

Today's is going to be a little bit of a mixed bag and some community service announcements because there's a lot of stuff going on around our community. Thank you to, again, Kirsten, shout out, for filling in for me for last week. I went and did a mega road trip to Mount Isa for a funeral. For Sorry Business, which, you know, is never nice. And shout out to the Kalkadoon mob up there for hosting us. I travelled with a pastor and his wife. I hired a car, hit a roo in the hire car. First time I've ever hired a car. First time I've ever hit a roo. What are the chances, as my daughter told me. She said, what are the chances? Luckily, I had full insurance, so no, zero to pay. Yay. I was sweating on that one. But it was an amazing journey. We went out through, you know, along the Warrego. Then we hit Augathella. And then we went north from there, and then we came back south through Emerald and along that track line. And we literally did that in 3 days. Like, that's, yeah, it was probably about 1,400 kilometres to Mount Isa and then 1,400 kilometres back. And I don't know how we did manage it, but we did. And shout out to my passengers and co-drivers, they were amazing. Yeah, so that's where I have been for the last week or so. And shout out to Kalkadoon mob, who are going through Sorry Business today and have been for some weeks now, and to mob down here, Kalkadoon mob from down here, who are also Sorry Business. So Colleen Sam, who had an exhibition at the State Library last year for a good 3 to 6 months, was one of her relatives, her dear relatives, had passed. So that's where we went. So thank you for everyone's patience. I sound a bit nasally today. Yeah, I don't have the you know, the CVID, whatever you call it, tested for that. It's basically just, what do you call it? Hay fever, change of season. It got freezing there during the week and I woke up with a sniffly nose and I knew straight away, hay fever. So keep warm, people. Rug up, protect your throats, your heads and feet are the places where you lose most of your heat, in case you didn't know that. And for people like us who work in radio, we got to protect our throats. We can't afford to get sick, you know what I mean? Like, we just can't afford to do that. And it's a risk. You know, we have to be clean and tidy in the studios and we have to make sure that we're not putting anyone else at risk of infection because we all speak into microphones. And, of course, Triple Z has a wonderful health and safety regime, which has been going on since the CVID. And, you know, so everyone has to wipe down, spray the microphone socks. So those socks that you sit on the microphone to stop wind or to stop the, you know, that sort of thing. And we still maintain those health and safety regimes because we have such a massive number of volunteers who come through the studios or the station. Like, we have a massive, like, I don't know if I know of any other organisation that actually, you know, has this many volunteers at the station. So 250 to 300 volunteers work at this station or for the station or around the station at any one given time. In saying that, if you want to be a volunteer, you must be a subscriber. So being a subscriber is really easy. You call our reception. Reception's open right now.
Ben's on the line. Ben's in reception waiting for your call. Really, like, yeah. Just trigger happy, waiting to type some data into that screen, into that database, and add you to our list. So if you become a subscriber, you can volunteer at the station. Right now, we're having announcer training, right? So that's also something you can do as part of your subscription. You can sign up for announcer training. And we do that, I think, quarterly. So there are so many, and you volunteer at gigs, you can volunteer on merch stalls. We have the winter solstice coming up at Northie Street soon. We're actually going to do another OBE from there coming up on the 27th of June at the Northie Street City Farms. So that'll be really deadly. We're going to do a live broadcast, as we usually do, from that site and from that event. And I'll be emceeing on the day. How exciting. I don't know. I'm looking forward to it. I really am. And, of course, it's such a wonderful day and a really great way to spend time with your family, bring them out, friends, you know, get to make lanterns. There's a lantern parade later on in the day, in the evening. You'll walk down to the monstrous bonfire. Anyway, so, I'm just going to play some really groovy tracks today, catching up with all y'all, and it's really good to be back. After hitting a roo and about 3 bunnies and 40 feral cats, that high car mob would be going, where's all this fur under the car coming from? Yeah, there's cats, there's bunnies, and then there's a roo. And, oh, poor things. But, you know, that's the dangers of driving after dark in those remote rural communities. Don't do it. It's like swimming in the ocean at dawn or dusk. Don't do it. No, but we had to. We were on a mission from God. We made it there and back. And I'm glad to be back. So, look, I'm going to play this track from Maisha, of course, Twisting Words. 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Subscribe.

0: The Birthday Trip is a wryly satirical new Australian feature in the vein of Joachim Trier and Noah Baumbach, a scathing, sophisticated piece of contemporary cinema that skewers Australia's cultural stagnation. Badlands presents the film's Brisbane premiere at Five Star New Farm on Wednesday, June 3rd, with Q&A hosted by Adam C. Briggs. 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

Welcome back to the Soldier Sisters program on 4ZZZ 102.1 FM. My name is Tabitha. It's nearly 2:30. You've just heard Mango Pickle Down River with the Wellcannia Mob and MIA. You know I love that one. You know I love it. I play it all the time. It is just one of the deadliest tracks. It's about 30 years old now. So old Keith and their mob, they'll be all, big grown-ups now down there in Wellcannia. Shout out to Wellcannia Mob. And before that was Bad For You by Keely, a local Deadly First Nations artist. And before that was Maisha with Twisting Words, another deadly local artist. Thank you for joining us this afternoon on 4ZZZ. I've just been, there's been a lot of information and talk and protest around the development around Victoria Park / Barambin, which used to be a place where Murrays, they grew up, they camped there. It used to spread all the way from the Royal Brisbane across the ICB up through Centenary. So that whole area was a catchment area up to, what's that street now? Bunbridge Road? No, it's not that one. But it up to where the Centenary Pool is, right? So all of that was just all inner city parkland. And look, there's a Guri camp up there in protest of these ridiculous development proposals for another Olympic Stadium, and it's at catch point now. It's literally at a point where you can't, this is it. The Triple Z has been very supportive and present during the last few months, years, whatever, and Lovely Jane Grigg has been putting on free community afternoon events on Saturday afternoons. Music, free music. You can just roll up there and sit down. And it's quite interesting. It's quite interesting the amount of people who actually use that space for walking, for exercise, for health, for safety, for fitness, for leisure. And it is an absolutely beautiful space. I can't see how they're going to be able to build a stadium there with all of that drainage. You know, it is part of a catchment system, part of the Kedron Brook catchment. And How do you build a stadium over a creek line, a creek or a catchment system, like without it, without digging the entire space up, right next to a hospital, right next to emergency services who need to get in and out, the pollution that will be created once that stadium starts being built, the construction starts. Imagine the pollution. You couple that alongside the ICB at its worst, and it's only for a 2-week period. This is a stadium, multi-billion-dollar stadium, which is only going to be utilized for 2 weeks. I mean, I don't see any plans for what's happening with that space afterwards. So you can head down to Victoria Park, go for a wander, go find the camp. There's an embassy down there. We got Guris down there. We got Murrays down there. And they are camping there all the way up to June and beyond. So grab a tent or a swag if you want to, just stay for the night or whatever. You can sit in, have a yarn
around the fire. There's free parking down there. You can stay as long as you want. You can also donate to chuffed.org/project Guri Camp Embassy. So this is a very important movement. It's staggering. So the blurb they have, the modern Olympics have been around since 1896. They have the Olympic flame. They offer the Olympic dream. They promote stadiums. First Nations people have been around for more than 50,000 years. They have the sacred fire. They have the lore, dream time and songlines. They are the land. Save Victoria Park, Barambum. So the website is www.togetherforvictoriapark.com. That's where you'll find all the details. I'm going to head down there at some stage once my hay fever calms down. I'm going to head down there and camp out at some stage, take my swag down there, and yeah, you're going to spend a couple of nights maybe. Yeah, and it's an embassy. It's a tent embassy, people. So historically, Meanjin, Maganjin, we haven't had an embassy for quite some time, and in my memory, it hasn't been since probably the early 90s when we had the land rights rallies down at Queen's Park, and we set up a tent embassy down there. And I was involved in that because I was working with Bob Witherall, Uncle Bob Witherall at the time. And we helped organise, you know, things like blankets and food and just the tea, you know, coffee, sugar, whatever. You know, and if you can bring something like that along to the embassy down in Barambun in Victoria Park, I'm sure it will not go you know, it will be highly, valued and respected. So head down, take some goodies down with you as a signal of goodwill, as a sign of goodwill. Contribute to the camp. They might need some things like medical or, you know, little things like, you know, we need a table or we need a tarp or, you know, head down there, be amongst it, get amongst it, because that sacred green space down there is one of the only green spaces left in central Maganjin. Right, so that's a whole carbon sink that's going to disappear, and it's going to create seriously significant environmental issues, and you know, health issues for people. There'll be no more carbon sink to soak up all that carbon coming from the ICB. So head down there, walk around, have a look, and get amongst it. Go make friends, all right? Cool. So I'm going to play another track. It's just after 1:30. And I think I'm going to play... Yeah, I think we're going to do this. The House of the Rising Sun. Yeah, we want this rising sun to come up on a new day, on a new dawn, and we want better for our planet. We want better. We don't want greed. We want better for our planet. Hit up our website, 4zzz.org.au/support, if you want to subscribe and become a volunteer or announcer, even if you want to. Or you can still hit up our reception. Benin's on the line. He's at the desk. He's ready.
So cool. And when I see that little subby light flash, I'll give you a shout out. It'll be amazing. So thank you for listening in. We appreciate you and everything you do. This is House of the Rising Sun by Nina Simone on 4ZZZ Soldier Sisters program.

Your number may be up in Bingo of the Damned. Netherworld's monthly bingo happens on the last Sunday afternoon of each month at 3 p.m. 90 Ball is the game with plenty of cursed prizes to be won alongside a sweet tray raffle. 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

And welcome back to the Soldier Sisters program on 4ZZZ 102.1 FM. My name is Tabitha, and that was The Way I Made You Feel by Uncle Jimmy Little from that beautiful collaboration that came out, wow, probably nearly 30 years ago now, and was an ARIA award-winning album, got so many awards and well-deserved because how's that velvet voice, you know, Uncle Jimmy, he did so much for our communities. He's, you know, obviously, he was our first Hollywood movie star. Look it up. He was actually in a Hollywood film back in the 50s and played a black cowboy and sang in a movie, and I can't recall the name of the movie, but Uncle Jimmy was one of, you know, he was a trailblazer. So that was a beautiful cover of course, Ed Cooper's track, The Way I Made You Feel, but covered by Uncle Jimmy Little. Before that was Etta James, Miss You. Of course, how rockin' is Auntie Etta with her Miss You version? It's pretty damn funky. And before that was House of the Rising Sun by Nina Simone, a live version of that. So I hope you're having a wonderful afternoon. It's nearly 2 o'clock, about time to hand over to exit stage Z with Domenico, and looks like Daria's here too in the house. Nah, she gonna hide? No, I don't think so. But we got exit stage Z coming up for the next 2 hours of power. All right, so look, once again, get your Bunty down to the down to Victoria Park. Go for a wander. If you don't want to camp, just go and have a look. Set up. Go and look at the setup. Go and meet people. But there is a an embassy down there protesting against the development of Victoria Park. You can, if you want, bring a tent. Set it up. Bring an esky, set up barbecue, whatever you want. I'm going to head down there at some stage in the next week. You can stay as long as you like, or stay as little as you like, or you can just visit, or you can just bring, you know, provisions, or maybe ask what they might need. Maybe it's just something as simple as an extra esky or a tarp, or you know, a bag of ice. It could be something as simple as that. Maybe even come down, you know, with a, you know, big stew or something. Murrays love their stew and rice, you know what I mean? So there's an embassy, activists embassy in Victoria Park as we speak. They've been there for quite some time now. It's called the Goori Camp Embassy, so GCE. Sign in via their registration diary and have a yarn around the fire. Set up your tent and bring an esky from 29th of May all the way up to 2nd of June and beyond. This is very important, people, okay? Once that space is gone, it is gone forever. And there is no way of clawing back that beautiful green space that people of all communities use, and families, and, you know, it's highly significant and very significant for the people who were born and grew up there, who lived there. People actually lived there. In my living memory, people were living in that park, Murray's. So, look, all support is welcome. I appreciate your time today. And, look, I look forward to coming back next week. And, look, I'm going to play this track by the wonderful Jem Casadale.
famous name, you know, the Casa Daily name. It's Uncle Troy from Brother Troy. Jem is Troy's daughter and has been doing wonderful things overseas with her music, and really a beautiful person. Jem is such a darling. The whole family is darling. But this is a track by Jem Casadaly called Oh No. How fitting. Hope you have a great afternoon. Stick around for Exit Stage Z.

You are listening to 4ZZZ, Exit Stage Z, with myself, Domenico. My pronouns are he, him. And of course, that was Emma Donovan with Take Me to the River off her brand new album. I would also like to acknowledge we are coming to you live from the stolen land of Meanjin. This show was produced and broadcasted across the nations of the Toolba and Yagara, the Gubba Gubba and Waka Waka to the north, the Yugambeer to the south, the Kwandamuku to the east, the Ragampal and Melanjani to the west. We recognise that sovereignty was never ceded and pay our respects to elders past, present and emerging. We'd also like to acknowledge and celebrate First Nations peoples as the original storytellers and musicians of this land and respect their continuous connection to land and culture. And I would like to ask you, our listeners today, to reflect or acknowledge and reflect on First Nations land on what you're listening to Community Radio 4ZZZ on the 102.1 FM dial or via the interwebs on www.4zzzfm.org.au. So, of course, thank you so much to Tabs and the Soul Justice. This was some great yarns today from 1 till 2. You can always listen back to Tabs and the Soul Justice crew every Saturday. If you miss them live on the 102.1 FM, you can listen back on our website. Just go to our website, 4zzz.org.au, and click on the Soul Jar Sisters. And a big, oh, I feel sad for Tabs, because went up to Mount Isa for some sorry business, hired a car, got the full insurance, but unfortunately hit a roo on the way up. That was so sad. But Tabs, as a soldier, they are, just kept on going on to get out in community. So today on the show, I've very lucky, it's recorded because Daria has been very, very busy, as my co-host always is, has recorded an awesome interview with the one and only Badass Mother, who, that's their, you know, alter ego or musician name, but they are, in the real world, like I like to think we are, is a playwright and a co-director.

director of an awesome production called, what is it called again? Eat, Slay, Zombie, which is like a really cool zombie theatre production at the Little Blight Theatre. And yes, Badass Mother. I didn't know their full name was Alita. I can't pronounce it. Alinta. Yes, Alinta McGrady. Oh my gosh, I am way out of this. Anyway, last Saturday we had a great show. We had, obviously, the people from the Pip Theatre came in to talk about the Pip Theatre space. Awesome non-for-profit theatre company, and also their production Brace Brace. And then later in the show we had Tian performed live in studio for their first EP release, and that is a Black Bear Lodge event. You know, you could go watch her EP show or EP release show at the Black Bear Lodge on the 4th of June. Now, let's keep on playing. I'm going to play this really cool song from Books Kid. It's called Nagai Kinadanjin on My Mind.

0: You are listening to 4ZZZ's Exit Stage Z. It is 2:15 on this Meanderin' Brisbane afternoon. I hope everyone's having a good time. Of course, that was Bub by Badass Mother off her Silly Goose album that was released last year. And as the one and only Daria from the Arrivals Lounge and Exit Stage said that album was the album of the summer last year. And before then, we had a new track from Books Kid with Nagay Karajin on my mind. So, Daria caught up in the week with an awesome interview with the one and only Alinta McGrady, or aka Badass Mother. And Alinta McGrady is so cool because they are also a playwright and co-director of their production of Eat, Slay, Zombie. It's like a cool horror dark comedy, you know, TikTok based. It's all super fun. And it's co-directed by, of course, the playwright and multidisciplinary artist. And You Can Be a Woman, Alinta McGrady, and Lisa Falalafi, who's also the co-artistic director, is also known from Polytoxic and Hot Brown Honey. It's a horror comedy, you know, with the themes around colonization, friendship, and state occupation, except it's zombies. It's pretty cool. So I'm going to play the interview now for you to get your zombie chompers into this. Okay, friends?
1: I am here today on 4ZZZ Exit Stage Z with Alinta McGrady, also known as Badass Mother, who is the playwright and director of Eat, Slay, Zombie, a theatre show that is happening right now until the 30th of May at the Roundhouse at La Boite Theatre. Thank you so much for joining us, Alinta, to talk more about the show.
2: Oh, no, honestly, the pleasure is all mine. I'm so happy that we could have this chat. I'm excited to be here.
1: Cool. So, yeah, tell us the title alone, Eat, Slay, Zombie. Like, I've got an idea of maybe what could be involved.
2: I have a feeling you know where I went with that one.
1: Yes, but tell for our listeners out there, can you tell us a bit about, like, what's the synopsis?
2: Yeah, well, I mean, Eat, Slay, Zombie, I mean, I was playing off Eat, Pray, Love for that title, which I thought was really cool. But Eat, Slay, Zombie is about two staunch black women who have been surviving an apocalypse for like over 2 years in a bowling alley, specifically the Richelands Bowling Alley here in Magangin in Brisbane. If you know, you know. Yeah, they're kind of at a point now where they've got to decide what the next moves are in survival. One wants to stay, one wants to go, and then we have a third person that comes into the picture, and he's kind of shaking it up a bit between the two. And yeah, there's so many layers, there's so many like side quests or things that happen in the show that is, yeah. But yeah, that's kind of it.
1: Yeah, cool. So it's local, it's zombies, and
2: yeah,
1: a bit of like a lot of humour, a lot of jokes, right? A lot of tongue in cheek.
2: A lot of humour, a lot of black fellow humour too. So, you know, like when I was writing it, I am very aware, like in terms of audience and who I want to see in theatres and seeing shows that are for black people that can come and they can come and watch and feel seen, and they can see themselves in the characters. So yeah, it's a lot of humour. And yeah, it is very Brisbane, which I purposely did because I was actually really inspired by when I read Trent Dalton's Boy Swallows Universe. And I really loved being able to picture these places and see them. And yeah, I felt that it would be really cool to kind of base it here. And so those that are local can like really connect and see it as well.
1: And so how did you go from writing this story to the first showing of it, the first performances of it, I think last year?
2: 2 years ago, actually. Crazy. Yeah. Which is wild. Time just goes. So, yeah, I did the Sparks program with QPAC and Playlab Theatre, which was a program where they worked with First Nations writers or creatives and in upskilling them on how to write a play. And so I'd initially gone in just with my idea, and I was like, yeah, I'm going to just play around and write this. And Playlab were really excited about the direction of it, and they asked if I was interested in finishing it, and I said yes. Finished it off, and yeah, the first show was at QPAC. It was really great that we were able to put it up in that short amount of time, and with an amazing cast and crew. Lisa, who's also the co-director, we both had such large visions for this work, and which I think we should be able to dream that, as opposed to kind of making do with what we've got, which I think a lot of artists and theatre makers do, because we know the money situation is quite dire. So to be able to bring it to this of this scale now was amazing, and we were like, yeah, how big can we make this? So yeah, really grateful for LaBoite, Courtney Stewart, who came to the first one to watch and was such a huge supporter. She was like, we want it here at LaBoite, and yeah, they made it happen. So yeah, it's really nice.
1: That's so exciting. So if people have already seen it once at its first showing at QPAC and wanting to come and see it again,
2: yeah,
1: or for first-timers that are coming to see it at LaBoite,
2: yeah,
1: what are the maybe differences, or what are the upgrades that people can expect to see?
2: Lisa and I were like, it's bigger and better. It's a different show. It really is. I mean, only slight changes to the script, so I was able to make small changes script-wise, but ultimately we've gone big. That's including set. We're talking sound, we're also talking visuals as well. The cast slightly different too, so it just feels a little bit different than the previous one. Yeah, so I feel like if you saw it the first time we did it, you've got to come again because it's different.
1: Yeah, you mentioned the set design there, and I've seen some of the photos on social media, and they look so cool. This like amazing background of like the bowling alley and these huge neon signs and things. It looks really great. Yeah.
2: Yeah. Yeah. And we've got a giant bowling pin, which is so cool. And, you know, Rosina really went above and beyond with this, and running with the vision that Lisa and I had. So it was so cool.
1: And so what is some of your, are there any like bloopers or things that have happened, you know, during rehearsals that are kind of just some real great highlight memories for you?
2: So many, like just the, like this whole, we just laugh a lot. Like we just really laugh a lot. Just over silly stuff too, you know. We do have a bit of a blooper situation, or like behind the scenes credit roll at the end of the show too. So you have to come so then you can see.
1: Bonus.
2: But you know, there's so many. I can't even think. We're just laughing a lot, which I absolutely love in the process. Like the show is funny in itself, but to still carry that and be in the process, and yeah, it's been really beautiful. So I can't even think of a specific time.
1: That's a sign of like, yeah, a great community of people.
2: Yeah.
1: And I feel like that's going to translate, you know, really well on the stage, right, into the performances and the chemistry between the characters.
2: Totally. And I love seeing live theatre that, you know, actors kind of go into it and have, and like actually play, you know, like I said, I just like, have fun, you know, surprise me tonight. Maybe there's something that comes up that you haven't done before, you know, like I love that because, you know, it makes it interesting, and yeah.
1: How fun. Well, I'm really looking forward to it. So Eat, Slay, Zombie, and it's showing until the 30th of May, and get along to LaBoite Theatre to check out Alinta / Badass Mother's new showing of her play Eat, Slay, Zombie.
2: Thanks.
1: Thank you so much. Let's like go out on a Badass Mother track. Do you have any requests?
2: Oh, you know what? Let's go out on Ghostbuster.
1: Yeah. Perfect. Zombies, ghosts. Let's do it.
2: This is it. Yeah.
3: Sis.

My gosh, what a fun time that is. Of course, you're listening to 4ZZZ's Exit Stage Zeb with myself, Domenico. It's 2:30, and that was local artist Tian with Bish Face off her debut EP, which you can watch live in the flesh with a band at Black Bear Lodge on the 4th of June. I believe it's a Thursday. But yes, also before then, we had Badass Mother with Ghostbuster. What an incredible song. It's like, you need to, if you know anything about Badass Mother, listen back to that track, and then you get a really great in-depth of what's going on with that song. It's super cool and a really fun track as well. We played that because Dario got to sit down with Badass Mother. Well, got to sit down with Alinta McGrady, who's aka Badass Mother. And we all know Alinta McGrady is a multidisciplinary artist, a musician, but also a playwright and co-director for Eat Slay Zombie, which is showing at the Le Boite Theatre from the 14th to the 30th of May. It's pretty cool. It's already playing. We've had a whole bunch of people who have already seen it. We've had a few subs who have texted in, so thank you for texting in. And I actually said they've seen it, which is super fun, and they've had a really good time. So if you want to listen back to Daria's awesome little chat, you can by clicking on our website, which is 4zzz.org.au. Click on Exit Stage Zed, today's date, which is the 23rd, and you can listen back to it. But for those who just have tuned in, it's about two women of colour who are locked up in a bowling alley here in Meanjin, Brisbane, during the zombie apocalypse. And they have to decide, do they stay or do they go? You know, they need to... They go outside and there's all these zombies going trying to kill them. And what are they going to do? It's testing their friendships, but the overarching themes of colonization, friendship, and state occupation. It's really cool. And the cool thing about it, which I really like, because Le Boite does this, and I know a lot of theatre production do it, they've got artist talks on certain days. They've got Auslan interpretation. They've also got audio described if you're vision impaired. That especially is on the 30th of this month. And on the 28th of May, they've got a ticket. Yes, it is ticketed and you have to pay through the Le Boite website, but on the 28th, it's got pay what you can. So that is pretty cool. So go check it out when you can. Now, as listeners know, Dario and I love Drifting Clouds from the NT. His debut single, Boy A Boy, spoken or sung in language from Arnhem Land there. It's incredible. Well, he's been playing all around Australia. He's playing in Brisbane in a very small venue, the Black Bear Lodge. It's going to be small. It's going to be intimate. And yeah, that's on the 5th of June, which is a Friday night. So when you finish your work week, you're just going to be like ripping off your, get rid of your name badge, your hat. If you have to wear a hat at work, your uniform, just tear it off and go check out the really cool electronica vibes of Drifting Clouds. Now, I have an announcement to make. Dario and I have been talking about this for the whole week, or for the last few weeks. I'm going to go to Drifting Clouds. Dario's already got their tickets, and I was like, you know, for regular listeners, they're like, oh, I miss, because I'm a constant person who goes, I'm going to go, and I go to buy a ticket at the last minute. That's my head hitting my hand. And I always miss out. So this is me standing out in front of the junk bar, missing out on gigs, but listening downstairs, going out, missing out Miranda versus Arizona's album launch. Yeah, this happens to me all the time, but I did it. I fronted up. It did help. It was pay week this week for the Queensland Health employee. And I'm going. So please get a ticket, because Dario and I from 4ZZZ will be there. And if you recognise us, come say hi. And mainly sit, stand. I don't know how it's going to work. It's going to be a bit of dancing. I'm going to be like going, It's going to be great. I cannot wait to see Drifting Clouds. But Dario, who also has the side project, which is the Arrivals Lounge. going back to me getting tickets. Okay, I'm really excited. I actually got the stick and poke tattoo gun out, because I was going to stick and poke tattoo of all the gigs I said I was going to go to but couldn't. Oh, the stick and poke tattoo gun has been put away in the shoebox in the wardrobe for another day, Dario.
when you're listening. I know Daria is very busy, not here in the studio today, but if you're listening, Daria, not today, friend, not today. I got my tickets. You know, everyone needs positive reinforcement. Daria's like, I was like, oh, yeah, stick and poke, permanent. Daria's like, let me think. You really have a commitment problem, don't you, Domenico? Called me out last week just before I went to air on a... Oh, said it to me on air, and then I had to cut to an interview. It was great, Daria. So I took all that on board, and I'm going to see Drifting Clouds. Now, going back to Daria, has got an awesome song from Drifting Clouds, the latest song. I think it's the second release single. It's called Run and Da. It's going to be super fun, friends. If you're into it, please come join us at the gig on the 5th of June on a Friday night at the Black Bear Lodge. Drifting Clouds.

0: Orange Sky operates laundry vans amongst the homeless community, also providing them with mobile showers. 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

You are listening to 4ZZZ's Exit Stage Z. I got really excited then with that new Muna track. That was a really good one. What's it? Big Stick. They've just released an album, so it's off that album. And I was into... They're from California, I believe, from the United States. And they had that Pink Chiffon, which was this really dreamy, poppy track. But that was a lot more... Anyway, I did like that. The time is now, what, 17 minutes to 3 o'clock? And before then, we had a new song, new single from Drifting Clouds with Renanda, who... That's the new single. It's super fun, 80s, 90s, synthy kind of... Oh, it's just too much. Anyway, a whole bunch of us here from 4ZZZ are going to go see Drifting Clouds play on the 5th of June. It's a Friday night, so shake off the week of working and go... dance, jiggle, just get lost in the sauce that is Drifting Clouds on the 5th of June at the Black Bear Lodge. So get your tickets. Don't be like me and be avoiding attachment kind of issues that Dario told me I have. Or you have to get a stick and poke tattoo because you always say you're going to go to gigs, but then they're sold out before you can buy a ticket. Anyway, at the Junk Bar, I believe it's next Friday, Rowena Weiss is going to be playing. I'm going to play a song from her... one of her latest songs. It's very, very good. It's called Blood Ties. And on the flip side, I've got a really fun nostalgic callback from the mid-2000s. Anyway, this is Rowena Weiss. If you dig it, go check her out at the Junk Bar next Friday. Blood Ties.

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such a mid-2000s energy there. Of course, that was from the United States, Badly Drawn Boy with Once Around the Block. If you ever get the chance to watch that video clip, the music video clip, it is a very adorable music video clip. It's like peak, what are they doing in this thing? It's like he himself is a taxi and he gives people taxi rides in New York by piggyback around, and they pay, and then on his shoe, on the top of his shoe, he has a little printout receipt showing the cab charge, and he gets paid. It's pretty adorable. And, yeah, anyway, it's a really fun song, and he goes, I don't know if it's, like, scatting. I don't know. If Daria was here, she would know. You know, he goes, do-do-ba-do-do-do-do-do-do-do. You know, I don't know what that is, but anyway, it's cute. It was definitely on one of my mix CDs I gave someone that I was courting. Then we dated for a little bit. But anyway, sides. Oh, sharing too much. And before then, who did we have before then? I think we had someone. Oh, yes, Rowena Rice. He's playing at the Junk Bar next Friday with their new song, Blood Ties. Now it's time. It's getting almost 3 o'clock. So we've had that real whimsical skedaddler kind of style energies here on our show today. So we're going to mix it up. We're going to do a bit more rockier, a bit more heavier, a tonal shift. There's going to be a whole bunch of local bands. I'm going to be playing new songs from Dirty Harry, Gash Hound, and Relay Tapes. So get ready for it, friends. It's going to be a lot of fun. It's going to pick up the energy, you know? It's a bit rockier, a bit grungier, a bit shoegaze. It's going to be some good times. So this is the new song from Dirty Harry called You on 4ZZZ.

You're listening to 4ZZZ's Exit Stage Z. That was a new song from Australian band Gashound with Weird Boob. And before then, Dirty Harry with You. The time is now, it's almost at the stroke of 3 o'clock or 1500 in the afternoon. We've had a we've had a text in. It's a big shout out for the birthday boy, James. It's a big shout out to James and his celly mate, Cyril. May your laughter get you through these tough times. Love yous. Happy birthday, obviously, from mum, dad, and family. See you soon, James. So, yeah, James, I hope you're doing well and you're silly. And if you want to listen to the Locked In Show, there's heaps of shout-outs and great interactions with people who are on the inside. And that was on Monday from 6 till 8. And you can always tune in or listen back on our website for that. So, yeah, happy birthday, man. I'm going to go to a new song. I've been really enjoying this song. It's fondly a shorter song than what Relay Tapes normally release. They normally release 4 minute, easily 4 to 5 minute tracks. It's a 2 minute 44 song. It's still pretty good. This is the Relay Tapes new track, Avalon.

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It's almost 3:15. That was a real rockin' kind of block of songs. So thank you for joining me on this eclectic journey of music. That was Imperial April from Christchurch with their new song Horizon. Of course, we had the new song from Peachy. They were the album of the week. That song was Nosebleed. They are incredible. Oh, and if you really like Peachy, the drummer from the band is the drummer from Superhotel, who's our favourite, you know, art band right now. I mean, all the bands are my favourites. They're all my favourite babies. Anyway, my angel babies. Before then, we had from Sydney, Pash with East End Girls. Oh my gosh. I think I need some food or some sweets in the studio. But no, I don't eat sweets in the studio. And before then, we had an unusually short track from Relay Tapes, their new song, Avalon. Huh! We're getting through the songs here. I'm going to be playing a whole bunch of block of tracks, friends. So this is... Daria can't join me today, but she's gone, I am like... This is what I want to play, so... And Daria said that they will be tuning in, or... listening back on the 4ZZZ website, which is 4ZZZ.org.au, to make sure that I've played the songs. And, you know, you could subscribe if you can while you're there. If you have the capacity and means to do so, just click on it and subscribe, friends. So this is a new song from Callista with Nonchalant. So please enjoy, friends.

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In 5 seconds, it'll be 3:31. Of course, that was the Kinder Rocks with Tomorrow's Tears, the Riptides. And before then, we had the Jackets Rock and Roll Band, and then Girl Tones with Stubborn Mouth, and then Loose Fit with Diminishing Returns. Oh, that's so good. That is like chef's kiss on the name of that track. But that whole Loose Fit right now is on Daria and I's like real like, like just, yes, we have to play some Loose Fit every week. Now, what is happening? It is, you know, 3:30 in the afternoon. I've been playing some really fun tunes, you know, and I'm humble and modest to say it myself. Text in if you would like to, if you'd like to say, yeah, I think you've been playing some nice music, friend. And if you text in the... Well, actually, I only take positive texts right now. I don't want any negativity. On 0420-626-733. And yeah, it's going to be super fun. I'm going to keep on playing. Let's keep it going, friends. Of course, we're going to play Gimme with Darlin', Where Have You Been? Question mark.

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to 4ZZZ's Exit Stage Z. It's 20 to 4. Now, that was a callback to 2013, the Go Violets with Josie. That's a good time. And thank you, Daria, because Daria's like, you better play this today, otherwise I'm going to kick you in the shins, because I've got some steel cat boots that I picked up at Curbside Collection once, and I'm going to put them on and kick you in the shins if you don't play the Go Violets, Josie. And I was like, oh my God, I like the Go Violets. Like, they released a whole bunch of songs from 2012 to 2013. And of course, I was going to play them. So yeah, my shins have survived, Daria. Anyway, I'm talking, oh my God. And before then, we had Some Jerks with Oh No. And we had a subscriber, Andre. Yeah, I need some jerks, exclamation mark. Yeah, that's cool. Thank you, Andre. Oh No. And before then, of course, we had the one and only Sekaden with Autumn Glass. It's such a good time. We've had a really good fun time. Now, we're going to change it up now. We're going to get more electronica experimental. It's going to be really crazy. So, going back to the early 2000s, there was this really cool Brisbane music festival called Straight Out of Brisbane, or commonly known as SOOB. It was across a whole bunch of music venues. So many. The Old Orient, 610 Gallery. 4ZZZ was heavily involved, and it was such an iconic festival. It was all about not just music, but arts, theatre, everything you can imagine. It was so awesome. I went to one thing that was like a great debate, arts debate, about hi-fi or lo-fi. So hi-fi art, like high, you know, I don't know, high electronica, stuff like that, or lo-fi, so basic, low-tech art music being made, and it was really cool. And the judge was Gerald Keeney from the Gerald Keeneys, if anyone knows. Anyway, it was such a good time. So I played this group a couple of weeks ago, probably a month ago, but this song is off the Subiesta soundtrack or release. Of course, it is Toxic Lipstick with their song Best Friends Forever. Oh, let's go back in time, friends, when I was young, Titan, all right.

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Language and concept, morning friends.

That was a new song from Jaguar Jones with Naked. Really like sexy female electronica block there. We'll be finishing off with one of the most ultimate sexy female electronica artists from Australia. But before I get there, before Jaguar Jones, we had Chucky from Sydney with World Is Mine. As an earlier track from 2024, I do like the Close to Me track from Chucky that was released last year. And before then, we had Rita with Thirsty, and at tippity top, we had Toxic Lipstick with Best Friends Forever. That was off the Subiesta album, or Subiesta Festival CD that was released for Sub straight out of Brisbane. You know, the mid-2000s, just going back there where everyone's, it was a time. It was a time before, you know, digital cameras were totally in the mainstream and people had flip phones or the Nokia 3210s. Anyway, I've had a great show today, so thank you all for joining me on this eclectic journey. We've also had a subscriber, Rosie, texted in, really enjoying the music that we've been playing today. And and I want to say a big thank you to Daria, who sat down and did an interview with Alinta, which is a.k.a. Badass Mother, for a playwright and the co-director of Eat, Laugh, Zombie? Eat, Slay, Zombie. Yes, sorry, Eat, Slay, Zombie. Which is going on right now at the Le Boite Theatre. Finishes up on the 30th. Of May. Sorry, I've run out of breath and juice, friends. That's what happens when you talk all day and all afternoon for the last 2 hours. So get on down, check it out, and go check out Badass Mother's co-directed zombie play at the Le Boite Theatre about two women of colour trapped in a bowling alley during the zombie apocalypse. You know, it talks about themes of friendship, colonisation and state occupation. So I'm going to get out of here because Full of Air is up next. And also I'd like to say I am glad that I finally bought tickets to Drifting Clouds so I don't have to, you know, get a stick and poke tattoo added to my arm of all the gigs I couldn't go to this year. You've been listening to 4ZZZ on my show, Exit Stage Z. Darian and I will be back next Saturday. And if you really enjoy what you're listening to on 4ZZZ 102.1 Community Radio, you can always subscribe. You can do that on 4zzz.org.au and click on the subscribe. There's a whole bunch of things that you can subscribe, say concession, school age, pet, passionate, full-time, that kind of stuff. If you're an artist, and yeah, so you can do that. Now, I'm going to get out of here with a new song from Big Wet with Bags.

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1: Felon's Barrel Hall is the electric night to Felon's Blissful Day. An adventurous space inspired by the beer halls of Germany, the hall houses over 20,000 litres of beer and barrels masterfully blended by the brewers and conditioned with live music blaring against each one. Punchy, bold and fearless, they're celebrating Australia's emerging artists every week. Rock in, roll up and let your hair down. Oh yeah, Felon's Barrel Hall are a proud sponsor of 4ZZZ.

0: Good afternoon. You're listening to Full of Air on 4ZZZ with Amy Jean. It's the 23rd of May, 2026, and we are broadcasting on the unceded lands of the Turrbal and Yuggera people here in Meanjin, so-called Brisbane, Australia. For the next 2 hours, I will be diving into sounds of femme, queer, and gender diverse artists who are making dance and electronic music locally and all over the world. Today's episode is a very special one because I get to share an interview that me and my co-host Sol recorded last week with the extremely talented Rochelle Jordan. We got to ask her about her recent album, Through the Wall, and her upcoming Australia tour. We got to ask about the sounds that have influenced her music, and it was a really awesome chat. If you don't know Rochelle Jordan, she is an LA-based vocalist and songwriter, known for blending alternative R&B and dance pop, UK garage, and Chicago house. She's collaborated with a lot of very well-known artists such as Catronada, Machine Drum, and LSD XOXO. And you can actually catch her live in Brisbane at Crowbar next Friday night, the 29th of May. So yeah, I'm really excited to share this interview with you all on air this afternoon, and also to play some of her music because it's really fun, and yeah, it has got me thinking a lot about different artists who incorporate multiple genres in their music, and yeah, it's awesome. I'm also gonna play some house music because her music, it just touches on a lot of different genres, but yeah, I really like the tracks of hers that have a more housey beat to them, and also the R&B tracks are really awesome. But yeah, I'm gonna jump into the interview now actually to get started, to hear what Rochelle Jordan had to say about her upcoming tour to Australia, and also what it felt like to finish her album Through the Wall. You're listening to Full of Air and 4ZZZ. Here is a snippet from our conversation with Rochelle Jordan.
1: Nice to meet you guys.
2: Nice to meet you as well. I'm Sol, by the way.
1: Nice to meet you.
2: Okay. How are you today?
1: I'm beautiful. And Sol, your name, first of all, like if I was to have my own biological child, that was the name.
2: Oh, really?
1: Sol for the sun. Yes.
2: Yes. Beautiful. Well, it's actually short for Solomon, but
1: okay. Sol, but you cut it.
2: Like, yeah. Sol, I love to have like a double name, like a name you can.
1: Yes.
2: Well,
1: yes.
2: Thank you very much. So are you in LA right now?
1: Currently, I'm in Washington State.
2: Okay,
1: so, yeah, I kind of bounce between LA and Washington State. So I'm just up and down into the north and then back down.
2: Okay.
1: Again and again. Exactly.
2: And you're coming to Australia at the end of this month, right? And
1: yes.
2: You've got the 3 shows lined up for yourself for the Melbourne, Sydney, and Brisbane.
1: Yes, correct. Oh my gosh, Brisbane. I've never been.
2: Okay, so this will be your first time?
1: This will be the first time. Yeah, I was like, I have fans in Brisbane. Where else in Australia? Like Perth? Like where are we going? But no,
2: yeah,
1: I'm excited.
2: So
1: yeah, I'm excited to touch down in Brisbane because I'm excited to see what it

0: looks like and what the girls are given over there.
1: Yeah, no, I think it'll be cute. I think it'll be fun. But you're
0: Yeah.
1: also playing like other really big shows here in Australia as well. Like in Sydney, you've got the whole
0: Yeah.
1: Opera House as well, which is like such
0: I
1: an experience. How are you feeling about
0: know. Oh my gosh, I'm shook. Because I mean,
1: that?
0: it feels like it was just yesterday we were walking along the coast right by the Opera House, right along. And me and Chrysalis, my DJ, we were standing on the stairs and we were like, next time we're playing the Opera House. Just, it was a manifestation, honestly. So it's unbelievable. Very unreal.
1: Well, also so exciting. So the
0: Yeah.
1: Opera House is such a like amazing gig. I think I'll actually be in
0: Yeah.
1: town at the same time, so maybe I'll even catch you there.
0: Ooh,
1: But
0: okay.
1: good to
0: Yes,
1: see you
0: come
1: at the
0: through.
1: Brisbane show.
2: Yeah.
0: Yeah.
2: We just wanted to ask you about your album Through the Wall that you released 6 months ago. It's quite a long album with 17 songs in total, and I wanted to know what it felt like to finish that and release it, and now to be performing those songs. How
0: Yeah.
2: did that feel?
0: Honestly, it feels amazing because it's a very authentic, real expression from me. Just like all my albums are all my babies, you know, and they're made with a lot of intention, to bring people joy and to give people a feeling of a world that they can get lost in sonically. And specifically with this one, you know, I was kind of anti give them a lot. Like I was like, you know what, for this next album, I'll give them like maybe 8 songs. We'll make it an EP. Like no one listens to albums in full anymore, blah, blah, blah. And I was going back and forth with myself. And when I started like really getting into the role of creating, like once we were about 10 songs in and I had all these other songs, I was like, I realized that you can't. You shouldn't be so gung-ho on, you know, just trying to overly structure things or overthinking things or overanalyzing how people might feel about your work and your creativity. You need to move into full flow with yourself and express truly. And that's it. And whatever happens after that is up to everyone else, but at least you know that you did your part. So I was surprised at myself for just kind of like letting it go and just being 100% free, to the degree of giving them so many songs. And I mean, I see some fans and they're like, oh, it's too many songs. And I'm just like, but then they're the same ones that are like, when is the next album coming out?
1: It's
0: Like,
1: like, take
0: bitches.
1: one.
0: Right, exactly. But again, you know, at least at the end of the day, I felt like I did my part in the expression. But yeah, to have it out and to have all these songs to perform for people, is honestly, words can't even describe how amazing of a feeling it really is. So,
2: Yeah.
0: yeah.
1: Beautiful.
2: Hey, you're listening to Full of Air on 4ZZZ with Amy Jean, and you just heard a snippet from our conversation we had with Rochelle Jordan last week about her upcoming tour to Australia. And right now, you're listening to her song TTW. 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

0: Mega. You're listening to Bolivar on 4ZZZ. My name's Amy Jean, and the track that is playing right now is by Lady Monix, and it's called Put It Up. Before that, we heard Where's Your Love Gone by Julie Stapleton, and at the top, that was Rochelle Jordan's track TTW. If you've been tuned in, you know that me and my co-host Sol got to interview Rochelle Jordan recently about her album Through the Wall and about her upcoming shows in Australia. I think she's performing at the Opera House this weekend, or it was this week, or it is this week. But I do know that she'll be coming to Brisbane next Friday, the 29th of May, so you can catch her there. In the conversation, we got to ask her about her performances and I guess what people can expect from her shows, and we got to also ask about how club music has affected her music that she makes now, and it was nice to hear how the music she heard growing up has affected what she's making now, and how it's like, always had that thread through her whole life, and just to hear someone talk about that is really beautiful. So I'm excited to share this next little snippet from our interview with you. It was very generous conversation. I'm gonna play that very shortly, and then stay tuned to hear some more R&B, hip hop, a little bit of jungle and club music, and lots of things in between, all by femme, queer and non-binary artists. Here's the next little snippet of our conversation with Rochelle Jordan. 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
1: I'm really keen to see you be performing this album live. What can we expect from like your performance like here in Brisbane? Like, what's the kind of journey you're looking to take everybody on?
2: I think just performing in my truth, creating a safe space for everybody to feel just like seen and in their body and just feeling free for a moment in time, you know, like there's a lot of crazy stuff happening in the world right now, and we're all feeling it like from all over, you know, like one thing that's crazy, like affects the world. It's like a domino effect and it just kind of moves. And I just feel like there's a lot of darkness right now. And so I just feel like as a conductor of the vibe, and as an artist, it's my responsibility to give you guys just like moments that you can hold on to, moments where you can feel free and not be so anxious or just like living in so much hyperness, like just a moment in time where you can just be still and be present and be here with the music.
1: Yeah.
2: So I think that that's always like the first thought for me. And then on the other side of it, it's a party. You know, it's always a party at the shows.
1: Yeah, exactly.
2: I think about Studio 54. I think about like the warehouse, like the very beginnings of like disco and house. These are all the things that I have in mind. So yeah, it's just about creating joy for all of you guys.
3: That kind of leans into a question I had about the impact that the club and electronic music has had on your recent work. Because I feel like...
2: Yeah.
3: Your earlier stuff was more R&B leaning, and then as time's gone on, I'm hearing more influence from the club, and I just wanted to know what made you want to bring that into your music and how the club has formed your approach to making music.
2: Yeah. So it's always been there as far as me as a listener and a consumer, like even when I was in my adolescent ages, like I would say, gosh, anywhere between 4 to 11, where I didn't have control over music that I was listening to. Coming from the UK, me and my family, at a very young age, my second eldest brother, he he brought like a like two huge briefcases full of cassettes, just a ridiculous collection of music. And he has OCD that streams from autism. He's high functioning autism, but he has it nonetheless. And his obsession was music and still is music till this day. And all the rhythms of drum and bass, of jungle, of house music, just crazy, the craziest gospel house tracks you would ever hear that he doesn't even know the names of. And I wouldn't be able to because he wasn't able to tell me or communicate those things. But he was constantly, every single day from the crack of the wind, you know, dawn to the end of the night, my brother would be playing these beats and these songs continuously, consecutively, every day of my life. And I grew up listening when I didn't even know I was listening to this type of music. And, you know, he'd go in from R&B. It was mainly like R&B, but it was definitely more edgy, you know, house music and drum and bass kind of sounds. So because that was seeded in me at such a young age, I've always played with the concept of house music and dance music, even at the very early stages of me creating. I mean, there's like very low-key, tucked away in YouTube little songs of me doing house music or whatever I thought my interpretation of that back in the day was.
3: And you'll have to find them.
2: I'm sure you'll find them at some point, but you know, but you can hear, like I was playing with the ideas of that in the very early stages around the time when I met Clash, who's my executive producer. And, you know, as we were kind of putting out music, we were putting out like dance tracks, R&B tracks, dance tracks, R&B tracks. And then one particular R&B track stuck, and this is in the blog era. And they were like, oh my gosh, like who is this girl? We love this sound. So we kind of continued with that sound. But it was after, like during the creation of 1021, where we were realizing like, I really want to go back to my roots and play with the sounds that we were creating at the very beginning back in like 2009, 2010. So that's when we decided to, you know, R&B, just strictly R&B has been amazing to create because that's the roots of my sound and where I come from. But let's like merge and genre bend and just like have some fun, you know, with what R&B is. And so, we just decided to go in that direction early in 2014 and we just kept on creating and creating. And I went on a hiatus for 7 years in the music business and what that looks like, the monster that that is. And I went through life and all that time I was creating and that, you know, would turn into play with the changes. So yeah, it was a very gradual line that just like fell into where I am now. You know, it wasn't shocking that this direction would be taken on because it's what I grew up listening to and it's all I know, you know. I think the reason why people are really leaning into what it is that I've created is because it's honest. Whether it's R&B, whether it's house, whether it's drum and bass, whether it's pop, whatever you want to kind of categorize me in, at the end of the day, it's authentic because it's what I listen to. That's all you're hearing is what I've grown up listening to.
3: I feel like that definitely comes through on the album.
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1: 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It's like OG.
0: You're listening to Full of Air on 4ZZZ with Amy Jean, and you just heard a snippet of our interview with Rochelle Jordan. Stay tuned to hear more of that conversation coming up. And we're going to listen to a bit of jungle, house, and R&B right now, all by femme, queer, and gender diverse artists. 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

Hey, you're listening to Full of Air on 4ZZZ with Amy Jean. And we just listened to Words to Say by Rochelle Jordan, Who I Will Become by Okta Okta, Intimate by Erica DeCassia, and All Night with Mysa, M-H-Y-S-A, featuring Nicholas Ryan Gant and Bapari. The track playing right now is by Ramsey. It's called Flotilly. And yeah, that last song, The Words to Say by Rochelle Jordan, if you've just tuned in, you might not know, but me and my co-host Sol got to interview Rochelle Jordan last week about her recent album, Through the Wall, and her upcoming shows in Australia. She's playing the Opera House next week, and Brisbane also next week on Friday at Crowbar. But yeah, I loved hearing the influence of jungle and drum and bass in that last track, which, yeah, she told us about her brother who collected heaps of music and was always playing it in their house, and that's made its way into the music that she's making now. Is, yeah, really nice to hear that story, and just nice to chat with someone who's been making music for so long and who's collaborated with so many producers and artists, and yeah, just to hear someone talk about the process of making an album was really, really sweet. I've been playing a bunch of music kind of that I felt aligned with her album Through the Wall, so I've been playing some drum and bass and house music, like Chicago house, and also some R&B, and yeah, I've got a bit more of that coming up. Yeah, I've got some new music as well that I'm excited to play. The new Kalela and some new music by Lorraine James. Yep. And also just some old music. I have an old track of Pink Panthers that I'm keen to play. Because, yeah, I also want to play some pop music. But anyway, here is another snippet of our interview with Rochelle Jordan. Let's hold on. I'm just having a technical difficulty. Well, I'll get the next part of the interview up after this track. But this one is I'm Your Muse by Rochelle Jordan, and you're listening to Full of Air on 4ZZZ.

0: You're listening to Bolivero on 4ZZZ. I'm about to play a snippet of an interview that we did with Rochelle Jordan. The track playing right now is I'm Your Muse by Rochelle Jordan. And yeah, here is some more of what she had to say. When you were making the album, did you have the club in mind, or was it more headphone listening? Like, what's the ideal setting that you would want to experience the songs in?
1: It's a good question. You know, I feel like it's not until like the very end where everything's already created that I'm like, oh my gosh, like I can't wait to hear this at the club. You know, where I love to hear music is in my car. Speaker up, riding out at maybe 12 in the morning, 2 in the morning when no one's out. Like, that is my favorite. And that's where I found myself listening to the album the most. Like, that's where I was like, yo, like, y'all don't even know what's coming. Like, it's going off about it. But, you know, I just wanted to find people where it finds them, you know, like whether it's just like a recommendation, whether it's in the club with all these amazing DJs, just however it finds people, that's all it's really about. You know, I just want it to stretch and to embrace, I want the music to embrace people like the people are embracing the music. Like that's my only thing. So I don't really think about it while I'm creating. I just think like, how do I make this song feel? How do I make the song give me butterflies? Like, I want to feel butterflies when I listen to it, because that's what I loved about the music I listened to when I was younger. So, yeah, that's really and truly my thought process.
0: I read that your album, it was described as an autobiography about your resilience as you plot your comeback in real time. And I wanted to know how the comeback is going.
1: The comeback is nice, baby.
2: The comeback is
1: great. It feels good. I mean, you know, at the end of the day, like, there is nothing else I would have rather done. And there's no other way I would have written the story, you know? And like, who knows how the story ends? I just kind of trust God and move forward in the purpose and in the light. But so far, you know, the justice for even Low Key and Follow Me, these songs that were on my older albums that I thought no one cared about, like these kids are just like taking my music and living their life with it. And it just feels like good to know that my music still stands the test of time till this day. So it feels great.
0: Yeah.
1: It feels great.
2: Well, exciting. Super keen to have you here in Brisbane and all of Australia.
1: Yes, I'm so excited to see you guys. It's going to be great.
2: It's going to be fun. It's going to be a key.
1: Yes, definitely a key for a show.
2: Well, thank you so much for having this chat with us.
1: Thank you so much. I can't wait to see you guys at the show.
2: Yeah, 100%, 100%.
0: Hey, you're listening to Bolivero on 4ZZZ, and you just heard us in conversation with Rochelle Jordan. That was an interview we recorded last week. It was a really fun experience and conversation, and I'm looking forward to seeing Rochelle play here in Brisbane on the 29th of May at Crowbar. If you'd like to listen back to the conversation, as always, you can find our shows on the 4ZZZ website. But yeah, right now we're listening to a new one by Yusu from her new album. This one is called Cul-de-sac. And I've got a track by Alia queued up, one by Kalela. We're going to stay on the R&B and kind of dance pop, I guess. Well, my interpretation of dance pop might be different to yours, but I mean dance music that also could be pop music, but it's got influences of the club. which I love to hear. But anyway, you're listening to Full of Air on 4ZZZ. Text in on 0420626733. But for now, enjoy the music and I will chat with you soon.

Hey, you're listening to Full of Air on 4ZZZ with Amy Jean, and we just listened to Beats for the Streets by Aaliyah and Send Off by Mia Coden, Black Vivaldi Sonata by Sudan Archives, the new Kalayla, Link and B, and the new one from Yusu, Cul-de-sac. Right now, we're listening to Linen Streams by OQBQBO. And I've got some more music queued up for you if you are enjoying the show or you want to hear more of this sort of music. You can head to the 4ZZZ website and listen back to the show. And there's also a list of, like, a song track list of everything that's being played if you want to find it, which is helpful. 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The time is 5:20, so there's 40 minutes left of Full of Air tonight. Yep. I'm gonna let the music play. Text in. Let me know how you're going. If there's anything you feel like listening to, text in on 0420-626-733. 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

constantly comparing myself to others. There's no other, but you know how it goes. Pretty much detrimental. It's just part of life, part of being human.

Hey, you're listening to Full of Air on 4ZZZ with Amy Jean. You just heard a track by Elna called Bilder and Avand. She's from Berlin. Her name is spelt with a 3, so it's 3LNA if you're interested in looking up her music. Before that, we had Just For Me by Pink Pantheress. That's kind of a throwback for me. I used to listen to that a lot when it came out. And then we had the new one by Lorraine James called The Book of Self-Doubt. And I was reading something that she said about that track and that album in general, that she was really trying to use her own voice more in the songs and put her vocals higher in the mix. I feel like a lot of producers using their own voice get a bit scared, so they put their vocals really low in the mix. So I was really encouraged reading that, and I loved it. It sounded really beautiful. And then at the top there we heard a song by Air Code called Would You Know. This next track is by Tomu DJ. It's from their album Feminista. This one is called Confundida, and I love this track. Yeah, that's all I have to say about it. You're listening to Full of Air on 4ZZZ, and this is Tomu DJ.

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That last track was called Deja Vu by Bapari. Before that, you heard Workaround 4 by Beatrice Dillon and Confundida by Tomu DJ. This track playing now is a new one by Anna Roxanne from her new album Poem 1. This track is called Atonement. Hope you enjoy. 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

Hey, you're listening to Full of Air on 4ZZZ with Amy Jean, and you just heard Erica DeCassia's track Seasons. Before that, Anna Roxanne, her new track Atonement, and right now we're listening to Sentimental by Anaisia Kim and Lorraine James. I also played the new Lorraine James earlier in the show, and I've been playing a lot of music by femme, and mostly femme, a bit queer and non-binary, but mostly femme musicians who are making music using their voices, but also having really strong musical direction in their production that kind of teeters on the edge of pop and dance club music. I think that there's so much good music being made in that little pocket of music, and it's really exciting to see producers like Lorraine James and Anna Roxanne and Bapari, who I played earlier as well, who are amazing producers, and now they're using their own voices in their tracks as well. Earlier in the show, we had a very special interview with Rochelle Jordan, who will be performing in Brisbane next Friday, the 29th of May, at Crowbar. And yeah, I guess I wanted to, well, I was inspired by our conversation. I was inspired to play some music that I think also takes influence from the club and really, like, also has strong storytelling and world building in it. And yeah, Rochelle Jordan is someone who does that really, really well. She's blending R&B and house and jungle and telling her own story, and it is beautiful. I'm about to play her track called Around to close the show tonight. Thank you so much for tuning in. You've been listening to Full of Air on 4ZZZ. Stay tuned in for Heyday. But yeah, we'll see you next week. This track is Around by Rochelle Jordan.

0: At 4ZZZ, we acknowledge the traditional owners of the land on which we broadcast. We pay our respects to the elders past, present and emerging of the Turrbal and Jagera people. We acknowledge that their sovereignty over this land was never ceded.
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Good evening and welcome to tonight's edition of Heyday. You're with Kristen tonight. Unfortunately, no Kelly this evening, but Kelly, if you can tune in, you might be in for a treat of a lot of local goodness. If you're from Meanjin, Brisbane,

Press, actually, given, you know, how young they were and how talented they were. And one of the voices you heard on that track belongs to Stephen McCarris, who went on to play in Wondrous Fair. And many Zed listeners will know about Wondrous Fair for sure. And Stephen will be joining me tonight in studio a little bit later on in the show to tell us about his new project called Skyflowers, which is a multifaceted project. There's not only music, there's art and there's photography, predominantly photographs that Stephen took in the 1980s of some pretty big names. So I'll leave that there and leave you hanging for a little bit, and Stephen can tell you all about some of the famous subjects that he took photos of and his exhibition that's coming up in June. So it's all about local music tonight, and if you'd like to hear some songs from Brisbane, particularly of yesteryear, give us a text in, subscribers, on 0420 626 733. I'd love to know songs that you associate with this fair city, and possibly some of the gigs that you went to back in the day. And there's lots of great gigs even going on tonight. I'll talk about them a little bit later on. As you probably well know by now, if you're a listener of this show regularly, I'm a big fan of Oxley's Ups and Downs. I'm going to play a track off their very first cassette, Darling, It's Wonderful. This is The Real World. You're on Heyday tonight for lots of Brisbane music on 4ZZZ.

massive shout out to Danny, who recently subscribed for the 7th year in a row. According to my calculations, that's a long time. 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

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My name's Kristen. Time is just after 6:15 in the PM, and all the tunes you're hearing tonight were born and bred here in Meanjin, Brisbane. That one there was Post No Bills with Shattered Frame. That was Request from Ildi, and that's her very beautiful vocals out on front there. Before that, we had Pineapples from the Dawn of Time with Saha, and we're remembering Rod McLeod today. And Ups and Downs started off that bracket with The Real World, one of their very, very early ones, if not the earliest. Did you hear the hiss of the cassette at the start of that one? So that cassette was remastered, reissued only a couple of years ago. So you can track that one down with, I think, alongside about four or five other tracks. But great songwriting right from the get-go, from Ups and Downs. So I'm keeping it in that very early to mid-80s pocket at the moment here on Heyday. One of my favourite eras. I guess that's when I started listening to 4ZZZ, so, and that's actually why I wanted to do this show in the first place, because I wanted to hear those songs back on the radio again. And this next track is one of my all-time favourites that I think you'll only ever hear on 4ZZZ. This is 1313 Mockingbird Lane with Battle Dress. You're on 4ZZZ.

You're listening to Heyday on 4ZZZ with Kristen tonight, and I hope you're enjoying all of the sounds that have come out of this fine town, this big country town as it used to be known as back in the day. But it was a great time for music, wasn't it? Even when the political world was all upside down, back to front and sideways. That was a request. That was a band called I Am Vertical with their song Two Hands, featuring the drumming of one Andrew Bartlett, that many of you would know, 4ZZZ announcer. And as Tracy, John and Granger have said, Brisbane music was and is great, and they've requested that one and said Andrew Bartlett is a legend. I totally concur. Before that, we had Igloo by Screaming Tribesmen, and I Have It by Very Good Authority by Mick Majew and Ursula, who are probably listening on the Sanyo in Banyo, that was the correct version. It's interesting, actually, Ursula, because I thought as that song started, I thought, wow, that's a really good version. The production is phenomenal. So thank you for writing such an amazing song. And we started off that bracket with 1313 Mockingbird Lane, which incidentally was the address of the Munsters, you might recall. That was their song Battle Dress, that you might find a version of on the 4ZZZ compilation called State of Emergence. I think it was 85 or 86 that came out. And in the 4ZZZ merchandise store downstairs and online, you can find a great reproduction of that album artwork. So go check it out. I've got one. I'm very proud of that shirt. Speaking of shirts, I've had a request tonight for a fave of this show, and for many who hail from Ipswich, a band called The Colours were doing great things in the 1980s, particularly the mid-80s. This song, Blue Shirt, features on a compilation courtesy of Paul Curtis called Behind the Banana Curtain. And interestingly, Blue Shirt was never released as a single in its own right until a couple of years ago. So I'm really glad that that happened. And you might have caught them play at one of the 4ZZZ 50th birthday bashes that happened out at Banshee's Art Space last year. It was great to see The Colours back on stage and playing this song live. Not once, but twice, because they did two sets. So we've had a request for that song tonight, and that's from Adrian. So excellent requesting there, Adrian. If you're a subscriber like Adrian, give us a text in on 0420 626733, and I would only be too happy to fulfil your request, provided that your request comes from a Brisbane artist. You're on 4ZZZ.

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And very worthy of applause. That was the Riptides doing a live version of Sunset Strip. A group of architecture students from UQ back in the late 70s put out some amazing music, really surfy vibes. Tombs of Gold was an amazing album as well. Before that, we have a band I haven't played on Heyday in all these years, and I'm just kicking myself because they were such a big presence when I was at uni in the 80s. The Aloha Pussycats, that was their song that we've got here on the database called Beneath the Wheel. One of the members, Mark, was in my course at uni, and many of you would know John Mullins. And Kelly has actually sent me a flyer from the Outpost, and I can't see what year it's from, but I'm guessing around 85. And both the Aloha Pussycats and the Colours, who I played previously to that song, are on the bill. Yeah, I do remember the Outpost very vividly, driving, I think it's along Warner Street behind McWhirter's there. You look straight at it. Yeah. And now it's there is another venue called the Outpost up behind the Fortitude Music Hall. But I think it's great that it's been remembered in that way with another great venue. But yeah, the Colours Blue Shirt, an absolute classic. And thanks for that request. I think that was from Adrian earlier. Now, we just want to talk a little bit about Ipswich, because the Colours are from Ipswich. There's a great gig going on in the Switch this evening as we speak. Got a couple of bands you might know. Crosstown Collective, I'm just going to pull up the whole bill here. Crosstown Collective feature Michelle Bowden. She's been in many bands for many years. And we've also got Slow Thief featuring Carl, Michelle's other half from Purple Avengers. He's in that band. And headlining, let me just have a little quick look who's headlining. And while I'm looking that up, let's just give a huge shout out to Al and Tim at Banshees, because they do amazing things and they are celebrating 8 years, which is a wonderful thing. Yes, Crosstown Collective are headlining, and I'm just seeing who else is on the bill. Oh, Cosmic Sun Lounge, there you go. So three bands for $15 at the door from 7 p.m. So go out and celebrate with those bands. Chopper from Crosstown Collective, and formerly of Chopper Division, is in Ipswich. Well, formerly Ipswich resident at least anyway, so he'll be out there doing amazing things. Now, I've had a few requests tonight coming in for some sort of heavier stuff from early Brisbane music. This one is Buzzsaw Pop Star by the Vampire Lovers. You are on 4ZZZ.

0: Hollywood this afternoon and a lot of traffic today. 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
1: The city of Los Angeles is considering divesting itself of all...
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Never More Relevant Than Now, that song. That was Chill Out America by Chopper Division, and you can catch Chopper starting his stuff up at Banshees tonight. Lots of great gigs happening tonight. I'll tell you about another one not too far from here in just a moment. Before that, we had Hotel Breslin with Death Row Road, and before that, we had a request from Chris for the Vampire Lovers, Buzzsaw, Popstar. Absolute classic. Great request, Chris. Glad you were happy with that one. Speaking of requests, and it's all Brisbane Meanjin requests tonight, we had a request earlier in the evening, quite a while ago, start of the show, in fact, for a song that made it onto the 4ZZZ Hot 100, I believe in the early 1990s. The band was The Wishing Chair, and they speak to all my pop jangly sensibilities, and this track was Dreaming. You're on 4ZZZ.

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You're listening to Heyday tonight on 4ZZZ, and tonight's theme is all about Brisbane bands, Brisbane artists, that one's a very, very early go-between single from 1982, Hammer the Hammer. That was the A side, and the B side of that single was By Chance. So if you're a big Gobies fan and you got all their early stuff, you might even have that in your collection. Before that, we had the Saints from, I think, 85 or 86 with Just Like Firewood, Chris Bailey out the front there, but I don't believe Ed Cooper was still in the band at that stage. And we started off with a request for The Wishing Chair and Dreaming. Beautiful song. Always loved that song. So thank you for all the requests. You're helping fill out the playlist tonight, which is all songs from Brisbane. I ventured out a little bit earlier to Ipswich in my gig announcing. Banshees is a wonderful venue, bar and art space, celebrating 8 years. And venues are doing it very tough. So if you are at a loose end tonight, you might want to jump on the Ipswich motorway and go and support three great bands playing up there, and support Tim and Al, who've created an amazing venue there. All right, I'm going to go a little bit closer to home, and I'm going to talk about some new music. Another wonderful venue not too far from us here at 4ZZZ is the Cave-In down at Woolloongabba. Huge props to Ruth Gardner, who many of you would know from Dykes on Mics, as well as being our 4ZZZ chairperson. She has absolutely turned that venue around, and it's one of our most popular and most successful small live music venues here in Brisbane. Tonight there's a few local bands playing down there, one I'm about to play now is Brisbane band The Neon Signs. They've got a brand new song out called Wishful Thinking, and again, great jangle, courtesy of Craig. So if you're heading down there, it may have even sold

out. I'm not sure. It always sells well down there, especially when neon signs are playing. But enjoy this one, Wishful Thinking featuring Makara Kelly. You're on 4ZZZ.

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The unmistakable frontman of The National makes his solo Brisbane debut at the Princess Theatre on Sunday the 31st of May. 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

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Lovely to have the pleasure of your company. Dear subscribers, I know you're out there and I always love getting messages in, and I know you're a subscriber because it comes up with your full name. So I want to thank everybody who has been texting in great requests and lovely feedback, like the one I just got before that said it was Pete from the band La Fettes saying he's so enjoying the choice of songs tonight and he'd forgotten how much talent came out of Brisbane in the 80s, and thanks for playing them. So thank you, Pete, for that lovely message, and it's always lovely to know that people are listening out there and enjoying the song choices. Right then, you heard Black Vacation by Black Vacation. I happened to catch them once many years ago and was very impressed. I always love that sort of a bit of 60s, a bit of dark surf, melancholic, all the things that I love. And before that, again, all the things that I love, that was Miami featuring the vocals of good friend and friend of the show, Maureen Hansen, who's listening tonight and said that made her salmon toasty for one. So much better hearing that again. That's a cover of Jonathan Richman and the Modern Lovers. It's a great song. Very funny. Before that, we had Dream Poppies with Cool You Down, and we started off with brand new music from Brisbane's very own, The Neon Signs with Wishful Thinking. And you can see and hear that tonight down at the Cave-In if you're lucky enough to get tickets. I'm going to keep it in that kind of, as the Keep On Dancins would describe this music as, sadcore, I guess. I'm going to play them a little bit later on. But very much in line with Black Vacation, and I believe that they shared a guitarist. I'm going to go to Brisbane band Feathers, featuring Michelle Brown, who was a former 4ZZZ station manager. Always love their work. This is Heartbreakers. I'll follow it up with Keep On Dancing straight after that. You are on 4ZZZ.

Listening to Hay Day. Sorry, I got choked up on my own tongue. You're listening to Hay Day tonight on 4ZZZ. My name's Kristen, and it's always a pleasure to be here on a Saturday evening, and always a pleasure to share the show with Kelly, but she was unfortunately unable to make it in tonight. I really love that bracket of kind of surfy, dark surf stuff. That was Brisbane band Some Jerks with Cold Dark Night, and that's the opening track off their album Buddy Rich Made Me Cry. Unfortunately, Some Jerks not playing anymore. A brilliant three-piece. Such great surf sensibility, and Vicky's vocals are just incredible. Before Some Jerks, we had Keep On Dancin's with Grey Ghost, an incredible song of theirs, and they had a long break for about 10 years and then came back, I think, to play at either Sonic Masala or That Sound Over the Fence at the Triffid. It was so good to hear that song live, and since then they have been playing live again occasionally. I had a song in the Hot 100 about 18 months ago called Bridges, which was absolutely beautiful, so keep a lookout for them. I think they've got new music in the wings. We started off that bracket with, before then we had Feathers with Heartbreakers, and we had Black Vacation earlier on in that set as well. Really love that kind of vibe. I'm going to do something a little bit different now. I've been playing a lot of earlier Brisbane tunes, some very early from the 70s even tonight on the show, and tonight's all been about Brisbane. Sadly, it doesn't look like Stephen McCarris from Skyflowers, Wondrous Fair, Tangled Shoelaces, etc. is going to make it in tonight. Even the thought of our interview tonight, or potential proposed interview tonight, has inspired the theme of Brisbane music. So going to some new ones now. Ancient Channels. Love Ancient Channels. They've been around for probably around 7 or so years now, and initially just started with Kelly Hanlon and Chris. Her surname is escaping me at the moment, but just a two-piece to start with, and had that brilliant album, Moments in Ruin. They're back, a much bigger band these days, and put on a phenomenal show. Great to see that they have had a brand new song out in recent weeks called Black Metal. So I'm going to change the pace a little bit now, get a little bit more shoegazy, a little darker, before we start heading towards the close of the show. Hope you like this one. It's done well on the 4ZZZ charts in recent times. You're with Kristen on 4ZZZ.

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You've been listening to Heyday tonight here on 4ZZZ, and it's been an absolute pleasure to bring you almost 2 hours of local goodness. Right then, you had Soviet X-Ray Record Club, sadly no longer playing live shows, formerly of Ipswich, and they've kind of morphed into another band called Eye Colour that I think you might really like. They've been on the show a couple of times. Before that, we had Locust Revival with his latest track, Tired of Myself. Now, we're going to claim Locust Revival, or Stephen, as we know him. I think he's moved on again, but he'll always be Brisbane to us. And we started off that set with Ancient Channels, brand new on Black Metal. Really, really good stuff coming from them. Kelly Hanlon is just such a great songwriter. She's prolific. She's also in Def Cult, one of Kelly Lloyd's bands, and Terra Pines. Just amazing. Now, I'm going to be... I know I've focused on Ipswich a little bit of late in the show. It also happens to be my locale. There was a band that came from Ipswich that sadly are no longer playing, also called Coal Falls, from the suburb of Coal Falls. One of their releases was an EP, in fact a 10-inch vinyl, very groovy, featuring the artwork of their bass player. It's beautiful stuff. What you're listening to now is the closing track of that EP. It's actually called Intro, ironically enough. So I'll leave this instrumental with you. It's truly beautiful. And thank you to everybody who's been listening, texting in and supporting 4ZZZ. I'm going to leave you with this track and hand over to Stephen for some Scar Trek. Have a great week. Hopefully Kelly and I will catch you all again next Saturday night.

0: traditional owners of the land on which we broadcast. We pay our respects to the elders past and present and emerging of the Turrbal and Kyarrgarra people. We acknowledge that their sovereignty over this land was never ceded,
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8: Oh, shit, I've got what's it called?
9: Ska Trek.
8: Oh, nice. I like that name. Well, I won't forget it now. Ska Trek.
9: You!
7: Ska is as easy as that. How about us joining a regular ska session?

Good evening to you all out there in 4ZZZ land. Yes, this is Car Trek, and my name is Stephen. Got me on my own again tonight. Yes, Vladimir's still over in New Zealand at the moment. First and foremost, though, thank you to Kristen for another fantastic heyday. All that local Brisbane music. Awesome. So good. I forgot some of those tracks, actually. I remember that from way back. Yes, it was beautiful stuff back in the heyday. But yes, thank you for a great show. Yes, we kicked that off with the Skints. Yes, the amazing UK punk, reggae, ska band. That was a bit of a punk reggae song that they do. The Cost of Living is Killing Me, which came out in 2014. And here we are 12 years later. Nothing's changed. Oh, actually, it has changed. Just gotten worse. Oh, all right. Great track. And the reason I played that was Bragg, who texted in last week requesting that. Well, I was doing the Jamaican music. I said, I'll play it next week for you. And I've also got the one Buzz wanted as well. So that's lined up for, actually, in the first bit. So, yes, but I will. You don't have to ask me to play the Skints. I do love the Skints. They're one of those great bands. They're still going. They're still getting out there. If you really, really love them and

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1: you get home safely. That's always really important. But yes, once again, I mentioned the text line. So if you do want to text along, it's 0420626733. Tonight, I've got a fair few new songs. I'm going to blend them in with some other songs. We just spent a couple of days trying to put this one together just to make sure it flowed. I've actually changed it a little bit again today when I listen through again, so hopefully it works. I hope you enjoy it. And look, as always with this is it. As you've got that bit of reggae, yes, we are going to get a bit of reggae. We're also going to have some ska. As I said, I've got some new tracks. We even got a little bit of rock steady. We've got a bit of everything, as always, a bit of dub, of course. So we've got a good mixed bag across those Jamaican-influenced styles of music. New, not so old, but, yeah, all sort of more modern. And and so that's what I've got. Yeah, that's pretty much it, pretty much. And the whole idea, when I really listen to it, yeah, it's a chill. It's a bit chill. There is some pick-me-ups. There's opportunities to dance. There's always opportunities to dance. But, yeah, I really was thinking, yeah, I think we do need to chill. So this is a good 2 hours of just chill, just kick back and chill. I think we do need to chill. I know I do. And I have found what I've lined up here for you. It does work. I really did find that. I went, oh, I felt really chill after that. But anyway, so let's see how we go. But, yeah, thanks to Bragg for that particular one, The Cost of Living is Killing Me. Was an amazing track when it came out in 2014. Sort of critiquing the daily financial struggles, minimum wage and exhausting rat race of trying to survive in the modern economy, which isn't changing. And they're from the UK and they're in a lot worse situation than we actually are, believe it or not. Yes, their housing crisis, ooh, that's something else. Really is. But anyway, let's not dwell on that. We're going to think about nice, happy things, like the track I'm going to play you right now. Queen Ifrika has just released a track, well, about a week or so ago, actually on the 8th of May, called Mum Like Me. She's worked with I Am Naresh, who's an amazing producer as well. This is all leading up to an album she's going to release, she says, this summer, our winter, called The Breath of Life. So, yeah, it was sort of released around Mother's Day, but as they said, it's not your usual Mother's Day track that you would hear every year. Ifrika keeps it real, looking at the actual weight mothers carry and the grit it takes to keep a family standing when things get rough. You can hear that seasoned roots authority in her voice. She isn't playing a character here. So, yeah, she's spending a fair amount of time in the UK as well at the moment. I believe she's got a whole heap of concerts she's going to be doing over there. So, anyway, kick back, relax, listen to Mum Like Me with Queen Ifrika.

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2: 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Quick back announcement. We start at the top with a brand new one from Queen Ifrika, Mum Like Me. Looking forward to the whole album, which will come out in about another month or so. Then, all the way from Vienna, the mighty Rocksteady Conspiracy. Just released a new track themselves. They're, as I said, from Vienna. And I'm not joking, there's a good chance. If you're from Vienna, you're probably living in government housing. 50% of their population live in government housing. Yes, it's something they created back in about 1920. It's quite a very interesting setup over there. But they've, about to release believe it or not, they've been playing for 6 years. They're about to release their debut album. Sorry, I'm a bit tongue-tied tonight. Rough and Sweet. So I'm looking forward to the whole album. This is, one of the new tracks off it. We've already played one. This is number two off there. So it's an amazing sort of, they're blending sort of rock steady, reggae, hints of ska all the way through the whole album. That new one, Talk, Talk, Talk, yes, is as it says, it's, and as you probably heard, it's basically all is having a go at all the politicians, because that all it seems to hear is talk, talk, talk, talk, talk, and no action, as we know. But that's what happens, as always. After that, King Zephyr, I Can't Take It. Now, I learned something this week from King Zephyr. Now, they sent this to us into the inbox. I got this one little thing. Hey, how can a song about busting your leg be so infectious? This is what they said. This is because it's leading. They're also leading up to a new album. So this is another track that's going to be on that new album. Maybe this track, it was written highly medicated on a hospital bed. Look up Skanker's Knee in medical journals, and you'll find a true story about an ill-fated all-day session that ends with Sam Norton, a.k.a. King Zephyr, needing medical attention. Yes, it is a thing. It is a thing. It's sort of colloquial term, and it's a team with knee pain caused with association with skanking. I think it happens as you get older. I'm sorry, more so when you first start out, that's for sure. But he sent us that track, and that's why it's called I Can't Take It, in relation to the pain that he was dealing with his skanker's knee. Yes. Buzz last week asked for, hey, could you play Madness for me at our house? And I said, yep, I can this week. So there you go. Pop that in there. Just because I thought it would flow in nicely. Sunny Coast Rude Boys with that beautiful love song to his wife, Moonlight. Love that track. And that new one that was released a couple of weeks ago by Mia and Tiffa called Blood. Oh, yeah, that's a nice track too. Well, it says some important things as well. As always with our music, it's interesting messaging. Always good messaging. Now, don't know what else you people have been up to, what's been going on in your lives. Not much in mine. I just do sort of work, do a bit of radio, and do stuff around the station occasionally. And just hang out with Monty, have a couple of walks with him. But just, I like a quiet life. But one thing I have been getting into, of course, is the sport. And as I said last week, the surfing moved to New Zealand. Not much surf this week, but it's kicked off again today. They had a little bit yesterday, but the surf was really good. Nice waves today over in Raglan in New Zealand. Unfortunately, the Aussies aren't doing so great, but surfing's been out of this world. That's been worth watching. And I was sitting at home before I came in watching the rugby, and I nearly had a couple of heart attacks watching the Reds play, and I can't believe it. They won with at least just under 2 minutes to go. They've done it again somehow. But I think the big sporting thing you need to be all looking forward to, 4ZZZ listeners, is that our good friend from Balls in the Air, Anthony the Accountant, he's got to do his big street luge up there in Pomona, down the mountain. Yeah, down the mountain on his street luge. He's getting nervous again, getting quite scared about it. He's out there working out mainly so he can get into that skin-tight suit, I think. But I think he's a very brave man. Very brave man. So, yes, get on board of that. He'll be doing that in about a week or two's time. It's a Sunday, bright and early. Can't wait to see the videos myself. Now, someone has texted in, Kim. Hey, Kim, how you going? Any chance for Stand Down Margaret from British Breast? I'm having a quick look through it. Don't know if I'll get it in today, Kim, but I can definitely might need to check another database I've got access at home where I may find that one for you. So leave it with me. I'll probably fit it into next week's show, if that's okay, Kim, please. But, yeah, I know it's not here in this database or my other database. I think it's in my other mega one where the password's at home. So, yes, please leave that one with me, because that's a good track too, and it does fit in with a couple of, especially the cost of living is killing me. Yes, because Margaret was a wonderful human being from England, apparently. Anyway, so, yeah, I probably messed up a bit with the King Zephyr song. I forgot to put the language warning in before that. So please forgive me for those that were offended by anything King Zephyr said at the end. There is a radio-friendly version, but I very rarely play those because they're not the same. And I'm terrible with swear words myself because I just don't notice them as like some people do. Because to me, they're just language. It's just another word that can have many meanings, as most of the words we use in English. It's just no over just one meaning. So I'm going to keep going. I'm going to keep the, as we finished on a sort of very upbeat moment, we're going to keep that upbeat and we're going to stay local. I'm sure you'll remember Wisewaker. Nothing like kissing the night away on a Saturday night.

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My name is Stephen. Hey, start at the top, nice and loud, with the wonderful Wiseacre, Kiss the Night Away, followed by a real punky dubby version of Dub Marine doing Solar Flare Fire. I sort of love that. I really like them. I miss Dub Marine. Anyway, followed that up by King Prawn. Yes, King Prawn sent us another email. Yeah, they've got another new track out, which in this one is called You Fake. Now, this war is leading up to their... This is the fourth single for the year. This is leading up to their... That's the last one for their limited vinyl EP. All right, so those collectors out there of you. So this is You Fake. It's a authentically soul-searching, defiant follow-up to singles Propaganda, Take Me Back and Lose My Senses. This is the latest in the series of brand-new singles for 2026. This band, of course, is from Leeds. They're a bit ska punk. They're a bit of a good mixture. They have sort of some slow-down ska as well. They're a real... Yeah, I like them, actually. They're quite an interesting band. So this one, as I said, is just came out this week. Yes, that one just came out this week. So check that out. And if you like vinyl and don't mind it travelling across international waters, get on to it. Then we followed up with Moser Toys. Yes, I played that before. That's an amazing 10-piece ska Russian band. From Moscow, actually. I don't think they live there anymore. But this song, well, it's called Mope in there, but it's C or more. Anyway, basically, it's their summer tune. Yes, heading to the beach and all those sort of fun-filled, exciting things. I know it sounds like he's singing sexuality. No, he actually is singing a song in Russian. And this is twice now I've played it, and both times Vladimir hasn't been here, and I could ask him and go, what's he saying? I'm going to have to save it over for next week and say, Vladimir, can you tell me what this man's singing? All right. I've read his English description, but it's not the words of the song, if you know what I mean. Then followed that up with Melbourne Ska Orchestra with the track that came out last year off the album Walls of Jericho, and that track was Bomb, Bomb, Bomb. They're heading our way. Yes, they're going to be coming up to King Beach Tavern. Yeah, keep your eyes out. I think it's in a month or so. I'll tell you what, I don't know who's the new manager up there because they've certainly been getting a lot of good and really interesting gigs up that way. So, if you're looking for a weekend away or you've got somewhere to stay up there, it may be worth considering. It's not a bad venue either, actually, because the Sunny Coast Rude Boys will also be playing up there next month. So keep your eye out. Well, they're playing with the Kitty Hawks. So, yes, that's something to look out for. The other thing to note as well, as you know, I talk to people on our thing called the, what do they call it, the emails, Pete thanked us for, Pete from Pete Porkers thanked us for his little, we gave him a shout out about him celebrating his 60th birthday, and they had their big gig, and I asked how the gig went. He said, first off, he said, have you heard this? He said, thank you so much, fellas. Thank you for everything, and he sent me a tune which I'm going to play later, not for him, from a gentleman called he's also called Peter, and that's there, sorry, Peter Bonnet, who used to be in a band called No Nonsense, which is one of the original ska bands that came out of Melbourne in the 80s. They had a few actual hits, so I sort of ska pop into a little sort of pop thing. But anyway, we'll play that later. But then Peter sent another thing and let me know. I said, it's great to hear the track. How was your birthday? And he said, birthday was quite large. Scarfighter 2 was sold out and quite epic. But he's got a couple of ideas. I went, ooh, that should be interesting. So I'm going to be talking to Pete about these ideas because it is actually the 40th, next year is the 40th anniversary of the Porkers. Yes, there will be shows and a new release, so just hang in there. Nothing like a 40-year celebration. Just means what a young fella he was when he started, hey? I can remember 40 years ago, yes. I was a young fella too. I suppose we're allowed to be a young fella once in a while. So keep an eye on that one. So anyway, I do digress. After Melbourne Ska Orchestra, brand new one. Now,
this is if you, Veronique, if you're listening, you were impressed when I introduced you to Zion Marley. Well, this is his younger brother, YG Marley. Same parents, yes, Rohan Marley and Lauren Hill. And this is his new track, Fire, which I really like. I really like it a lot. So, yes. And I was going to say, yeah, Veronique, if you ever have difficulty hunting down this sort of music or getting it easily, let me know. I'll help you out. Because it's always good to promote and pass on music. I think that's one of the most important things. And for those things to happen and to work, you need community. Yes. A bit like our community here at 4ZZZ. That's why I know some of these people's names that are texting in, like Just James, who's asking if I'm taking requests right now. Yeah, yes or no. You can send in requests. Most likely I'll play them next week. But I can't really play Waterfall Stone Roses. I love Stone Roses, don't get me wrong, although someone did steal. That's another one of the vinyls that went missing out of my collection. Anyway, I will replace it. And I love Waterfall. Beautiful song to select too, Just James. But doesn't really fit into our genres. Don't really do sort of that Britpop on here. I know Mick from Sunny Coast Rude Boys has a Britpop band as well, which is really good, actually, if you ever get the chance. You're missing that style of music? Yes, definitely. But not that one tonight. But if you want to request any ska, rocksteady, reggae, dub, and dancehall, please go right ahead. And I may hold it over to next week, just so you know. Reason we know all that and have these things, one of those really important things here at 4ZZZ for us to keep going is we do need you to subscribe. I know we go on about it a lot, but there's a reason for it. We do need to remind you. There was some amazing report that came out just this week about, hi, Just James, Deadlock Holiday, 10cc, yep, I'll bring in my little 7-inch just for you for that one, James, next week. No worries. I love that track. And, yes, I'll actually play it on vinyl for you. So we need your support. And this amazing thing came out about community radio around Australia and how important it is and how much it adds to the economy of Australia. In particular, because we really do promote local bands and local music and local venues, all those people out there that are really struggling to get ahead, especially when most people, if they go to a concert these days, they spend hundreds of dollars to see someone from overseas. And they're usually going through organisations that control everything anyway and rip bands off. So like Live Nation and Ticketek and all those people. So we really highly recommend supporting local, and we do that here through the station. Hence why I love promoting people like Sunny Coast Rude Boys and people like Melbourne Scar Orchestra and Pete the Porker from the Porkers, because all these bands are really struggling to make a living. Yeah, they are. But they do well when you turn up to their gigs. They really do. It's like we do well and can keep promoting that message and all the messaging and all the variety and diversity that we offer here at 4ZZZ by you subscribing. And that keeps the doors open, keeps the music flowing, keeps the information going, it keeps our independent news going. It's really, really important. Now, we're very lucky here at 4ZZZ. We have a 50-year history that's created an amazing little army of volunteers that really, really help keep us going. But we need equipment. We need things. We need our chairs not to squeak. We need stuff to keep us on air. It's very expensive to run this building, just the electricity bill. It's not cheap. And when, as you know, we're a commercial building. So when you're a commercial building, your electricity is nearly twice as much as what you pay for it at home. A lot of people don't realise that unless they own a business. So just so you're aware. And we've got air conditioning to keep the studios comfortable. We can't air condition the whole building. We just can't afford that. But you can help by contributing.
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Easiest way is get online, www.4ZZ.org.au/support. 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We've got a whole range of subscription levels from $25 for under 18s and pets. If you're on a concession, it's $40. 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If you like a bit of merch, you can go to Passionate. That's $140. If you really want to support us and you can afford it, you can go Super Sub and get your name on the wall in reception, plus some merch, and it's $500. If you're an artist, like we mentioned before, Sunny Coast Rude Boys, Melbourne Scar Orchestra, they're subscriber bands. Yes,

really help. And there's other ways. We're in that time. I mentioned Anthony the accountant earlier. He was on the home show with us earlier on Wednesday, talking about all fun, exciting things like tax. But it is coming up to income tax time. So there is provisions on the website where you can donate if you choose. Just donate money. Anything over $2 is tax deductible, and you can claim it against your tax. It may help with your income tax. May do. I don't know. It depends how much you can donate. So, you know, there's, and if you think, oh, I hate the internet, too hard, my NBN shit, you know, which is pretty common, that's okay. We have reception here, and we're open Monday to Friday, 10 a.m. to 4 p.m. We're also open Saturday, 10 till 2. You can walk in the door here at the Barry Street entrance, or you can phone us on during those times on 3252 1555. We love talking to our subscribers and our listeners. We really, really, truly do. We'll get to hear all your different 4ZZZ stories because everyone has them. I'm lucky enough to do reception on Wednesday mornings, and that's my favourite part, is talking to people on the phone and people walking in the door. And yeah, it's a lot. It's really worthwhile. Check out the building while you're here. It's got a lot of history, this building. It's been here since 1935. Most people still remember it. Wasn't that the communist building? Yes, it was. That's probably why we fit here in some ways, and especially with the music we play. So anyway, look, please consider it. If you haven't done it for a while, please do it. You may be going, oh, well, there's no, you know, we still do monthly prizes. This month you can still get in Thrill House Tattoo, $200 voucher. So you get a chance to get yourself a new tattoo, get a bit of ink. Hey, why not? If you may not want it yourself, I bet someone else might want it for a present. Oh, yeah, you could give it to someone for a present. All right, I've been talking way too much. Now, the other week I played a wonderful new track from Anaya Roots-Levy. She is... Oh, where did my email go? There it is. Oh, no, I've lost it now. Oh, I'm losing the plot, people. I had this beautiful thing for her. Where has she gone? Where has she gone? Anyway, she's from Switzerland. An amazing artist, and she's put out a track earlier this month called Give the Power. So we're going to kick off with that, and then I've got another very interesting track that comes up after that, which we'll talk about when we come back. Enjoy.

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Whoa! Start at the top with an Ayo Roots Levy with Ya Give the Power with her new track. Yes, she's a Swedish reggae dub artist. Then followed up with a really interesting one. A friend of the show, a gentleman I've met, he's got a management company here in Australia, and he's introduced a few and very interesting music and people to us over a couple of years, is Russell from Chaos Management. And he sent me this one. He said, I think you might like this guy. And it's Geordie Thomas. He's from Melbourne. He's a very interesting chap himself, like his background and his whole world around him. Where has it gone? There it is. I think he was a boxer, actually, or a bit of an MMA sort of fighter type person at one stage. He's done all sorts of different things, but he's like a lot of modern musicians. They're not bound by genre, would probably the best way to look at it. And they tend to meld and blend in quite a few sort of different genres themselves. And this one's got, yeah, you can hear the hints of the bit of reggae, a little hint of dancehall and a lot of dub sort of through that one. It's quite an interesting one, actually, yeah. He's got a background in acting. He even had, he appeared in Nowhere Boys. Oh, if you ever saw that, it was a sort of a teenage-y show, but it was actually a really well-made program, actually. Used to be on the ABC. And anyway, that was his track, brand new track called Good Person. Then we followed up with another brand new one. I love a big collab. You can thank Effable Records for this one. This is Cameron, Jesse Royale and Paris Lamont with Herbsman. Well, if you did the 420 show, you'll know who Herbsman is. I'm sure you can work it out. Then another one off that new live album of Flying Vipers that they've just recently released with their track, Demonstration. Followed up with, yes, actually it was a whole new, everything was new in the set. We had Catch a Fire, Queen O' Jones. As you know, that was one they released earlier this month, Lose Your Power. I've seen what the next one is. I'm quite excited. The next one that is coming up, which will be out the 5th of June. So actually, I won't be the 6th of June. Vladimir will be on his own. So I'll assume he'll play it. If he doesn't, I'll be playing it the week after. They're going to be doing Colour Me Life with Hawaii's Koleo K. Yeah, yes, that's, I'm looking forward to that too. Everything that's come off it is brilliant so far. I reckon this album's going to sell very quickly, so I probably should put in a pre-order for the vinyl so I don't miss out. Then, new track from Dabidran meets Rootsy Beats with their track Traveller's Souls. Very interesting collab. This is some of the stuff that's coming out of Spain and out of the record labels in Spain. And Dabidran, even though they're from Colombia, but they're doing a lot of work in Spain. Rootsy Beats is from Spain. Very interesting, amazing what you can do with a Hammond organ and a melodica. Yep, that's it. Two blokes, that's all they got. That's very interesting. I was really getting lost in that one. I quite enjoyed that track. Hope you did. Hope you did as much as I did. It was one that you sort of float along to quite easily, that one. Yes, which was the thing. For them, it's a work that transcends the format, the song format, to become a sensory and spiritual experience. Don't know if I got the spiritual side, but I certainly felt the sensory. Yes, definitely did. Then again, I don't have a spiritual side. All right, we're running out of time. We've got some music I'm going to try and squeeze in. I'm hoping I can get all the next in, so wish us luck. Because guess what? You can't leave. You've got to hang around because Kate's in. She's ready to go. She's there pumping along for Local Glow, which is on next, and it's going to be a cracking show. I love it. So, good flow on from what happened earlier with Heyday. More good local music. And what I like about Kate, she pulls ones out of the bag that I've never heard of before and go, oh, wow, how did I miss that one? Oh, I thought I was so good on my local music. Oh, I hate it when I get caught out. but she's good. She's very good. All right. Let's keep it a little bit local.
It's something I haven't heard, listened to for a while. Bit of Busby Maru with Biding My Time.

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My name is Stephen. We're at the end of the show. It's been a good show. I hope you've enjoyed it as much as I did. I have been enjoying putting this one together. I've been dancing a lot around the house, especially to that last track. Oh, I do like that song. We started at the top with that little run with the wonderful Busby Maru, Biding My Time. Then followed up with a brand new track from Aled Banks, and his track is called Flowers. It's a lovely soulful reggae single for his upcoming album, A Revolution, which is set for release on the 28th, so next week. So this track is a bit of a heartfelt anthem celebrating mothers and the women who shape our lives. And with its uplifting message of gratitude and love, Flowers is a perfect tribute for Mother's Day or any day to honour those who deserve their flowers while they can still receive them. Mothers should always get that love all the time, ideally. Yes, especially if you've got a good mother. Followed up by the Hempolics. Yes, brand new one from the Hempolics. Yes, it was a cover, but they got a little EP and it's called A Fistful of Covers. This is going to be about six tracks, so three songs, three dub versions of them as well. And that one we played, of course, was Nothing More to Say. Nothing More to Say. Yes, I like that, actually. It was lovely. Then, this is the track that Peter from the Porkers sent me. And he said, hey, have you heard this yet? This is Peter Bonnet and Rod McQueen, who were original members of No Nonsense back in the 80s. I think they toured right up until a bit in the 90s. This is a track that they've just done recently themselves. It's really cool. It's on the things where you can watch videos as well, and it's actually a really, really nice video. I really enjoyed the video. I really did. Anyway, I like the track, the Escalator. Escalator. Yeah? Escalator? Yes, that's probably the way it should be pronounced. Followed up with a fairly new one from St. Petersburg Scar Jazz Review, Seguir Tu Camino. Oh, I do like that one too. That's called, yeah, came out April 21st, that one. Yeah, we have played it before. It is a good one. It's such a real pick-me-up number. We need to pick it back up. So you're wide awake for when our good friend Kate kicks off with local glow. So get ready. Get your local shoes on. Get your dancing shoes ready too. There's usually some stuff that you can dance to. And then after that, don't forget to hang around for the amazing and the one and only Joe and the Soundtrack Show. He's always got something lined up that's fascinating and fun-filled and exciting. I really enjoy that show too. So, yeah. And one thing it's great about 4ZZZ, besides all these wonderful radio programs that we do have that cover all sorts of things, is if you miss the show or you went, oh, I heard something on the radio but I missed it, what was it? You can always go and listen back online. Yeah, it's very easy. Just go to www.4ZZZ.org.au. You could either go to schedule or programs. I find it's easy to find it on the schedule. Find the program you want. Bang, click it. Also, don't forget, we've got a whole digital channel. Yeah, we've got all this completely separate, all different stuff. So, and you can listen to those as well there as well. So, we give you a lot. So, all those that have been out there listening for a long, long time and have never contributed, thinking, oh, radio, oh, it's free. Why should I have to pay for it? You're not paying for anything other than keeping us alive and going and keeping everything happening and promoting really important things and important people, like the band I'm going to go out on. They're coming up very shortly. They're going to be playing with the Sunny Coast Rude Boys. Yes, I'm excited about that. This is the Kitty Hawks. They're coming all the way up from, I think they're from Wollongong. And I hope I can try and get to say hello and meet them, because I really love this stuff. And I really loved this album when it came out last year. And this single off it was pretty, a lot of fun, and certainly one that you could dance to. And I can imagine they're going to put on an amazing show when they come up. So I don't believe they're playing in Brisbane. They're going straight to King Beach Tavern. Yeah. So look out for that in 2 weeks' time. You all take care. You all look after yourselves. I'll play those requests next week, and I'll be here. See you then.

0: At 4ZZZ, we acknowledge the traditional owners of the land on which we broadcast. We pay our respects to the elders, past and present, and emerging of the Turrbal and Yuggera people. We acknowledge that their sovereignty over this land was never ceded.
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For 30 years, we've been trying to bring them home and lay them to rest.

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That old man, he don't belong to you. You have no right to take away his right to rest in peace. Our law dictates that that man must come home, and that woman and that child, that lay in Gomeroi land, my mother's country. 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

cardboard boxes and plastic bags in dungeons. Gotta bring him home.

as I was preparing for the show tonight. It really got me in my bones. And also before that, Hey Day, from 6 till 8 tonight, they had a local music special. And, you know, I don't mind another woman cutting a bit of my grass. So if you really enjoy your local music and local glow just doesn't fill you up, you can listen back to Hey Day and see what they have on offer from tonight's episode. Now, we started off tonight with that track there by Bob Weatherall and Halfway with William Barton. It was Bloodlines number 2. That's the Restless Dream version, the extended version, so to speak, from 2021. And that was from a great collaborative album, Restless Dream. That was an album of the week here at 4ZZZ in 2021. And if you were listening, would have heard that track there was all about the repatriation of First Nations remains that were stolen out of the ground and taken overseas to private collections and museums and research facilities. And as Bob Weatherall was saying, you know, they just were in boxes in dusty basements. And so that's a worldwide movement of First Nations people from all different places around the world to repatriate those remains. And as you heard, bury them in the ground, return them to the earth where they belong. And, of course, at the same time as that movement is having some successes, there is the ongoing dispossession of First Nations people, in Australia, close to home, and all sorts of injustices going on. You know, our mate Garigula is up there on the Adani site. Well, it's not the Adani site, it's his land up at Wadanungu. And if you're into it, if you don't mind watching a screen for a little bit, he's got a really good little Facebook engagement, and quite regular posting. And I was watching a live feed of Garigula the other night, straight from Wadanungu, and he had some possums sort of crawling over his face, and he was feeding them. He's got a little kangaroo that he's got, and I don't know if it's a baby kangaroo or if it's a full-grown wallaby. What would I know? But of course, he talks about the political aspects as well. So we think of him. Well, I at least think of him up there, standing his ground on land. Keeping his fire lit, literally and metaphorically. And it's some tough times sometimes up there for him. And even online, some people are very cruel. Very cruel. And of course, our other good friends down at Victoria Park, Barambin, who are gearing up for their head-to-head, things are really heating up down there with the Guri camp and their efforts to stop the destruction of Barambin. It seems quite obscene to be putting an Olympic stadium that'll be used for 2 weeks. And then, it's not as though that's going to be returned to the Indigenous people afterwards. It's, for a guy, for the Premier, the guy to come out and say no new stadiums, and then he wants to build a great big whopping one right in the middle of Barambin. He's got some balls, doesn't he, that guy? What's his name? Krista Pooey? Anyway, on that though, one more little thing on that. The Guri Camp Embassy is actively calling out for community help at the moment. They're having an actual gathering that they're inviting people to go down and join, a 5-day gathering. It's called the Fill the Park to Defend Living Heritage Gathering. And that's running from the 29th of May until the 2nd of June. And so have a look online if you have the capacity to get on down there. In the end, it will take just a lot of human beings willing to just stand there in front

of, you know, the what do you call them, bulldozers and things like that to actually make it stop. There are, of course, some court campaigns and things like that as well, if you want to get into that. But the people down at the Guru camp are actively calling out for people to go down there. So have a bit of a Google, fill the park to defend living heritage gathering. That's what it's called. All right, enough talking from me. Let's get into some great local music. And let's start with a band called Australia. That's A-S-T-R-A-L-Y-A, Australia, with their track Sickness. You're on 4ZZZ with Kate.

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just a freak of nature. Two tickets, please, it's just not me. Two heads and hearts, though only one body. You and me.

was so cute. That's Cassio Nova. A bit of lovely retro romance from 2003. And their track, You and Me. And before that, we heard from Bluefin with I Saw the Sunrise. You might know Bluefin from his recent collaboration with your friend and mine, Cuckoo Coco. They put together a track in the last couple of months called Eyes, but the one we heard just then was from 2023. And before that, we got a bit of our country on with Black Dog Cat Band and their Pumpkin Song. Before that, Autocomplete with The World Is Sound, and we started out with Australia with Sickness. So let's just get on with some more great music, hey? Let's jam as much as we can in before 12. It's going to be all local music here on Local Glow. It's in the name. So let's go back to 2014 now, and the band called DAG. From their album Dogwood, we're going to hear There's a Power. You're on 4ZZZ. Subscribe.

so spooky and dark, right? You're on 4ZZZ on Local Glow with Kate, that's me. And we're playing all local music for 2 hours tonight. And that was Edith Thomas Fury, whose government name is Joel Glazebrook. And that track was called Saturday from his 2019 album Sleep Well, My Love. And before that, we heard from Dream City with Pancakes from 2017. Dust Vibes, which I love. It's such a cute name for a dance act. Dust Vibes with Stickmen Toys Rock. And before that, Darling with Illusions. And we started out with DAG and their 2014 track, There's a Power. And we're going to go back in time again now, back to 1998 with a band called The Fridge Magnets. Oh, actually, I meant to tell you that Edith Thomas Fury is from the Valley Heat label. And I was just looking at Valley Heat and they have, well, at least, you know, in periods of time, have had a really good little stable of acts. You know, they've had Local Authority and Elder, Cloud Tangle, Plastic Fangs, the Dollar Bill Murrays, and, Edith Thomas Fury. So have a look at Valley Heat, if you can. Great local people putting out great local music. So, yeah, as I said, going back to 1998 now, well before Valley Heat's time, with the Fridge Magnets and their track, Spoon. You're on 4ZZZ with Kate.

I don't know if you call that hip-hop kind of beats or what, but I'm into it. That's Key Fresh with Jeep Beats here on 4ZZZ on Local Glow. And, of course, it's all local music for these 2 hours. And before Key Fresh, we heard J-Box, local producer, with Detour. And before that, we heard Ironing Music with Shopping Bag Women. And that was from 1985. And I just noticed that if you go to the Ironing Music Bandcamp, you can download their albums for free or pay what you like. You might know Ironing Music involves Ursula Colley, who is best known at the moment for her work with Mick Majew. And their new track, Invisible Woman, is in the top 20 this week here at 4ZZZ. So that's one hell of an artist, you know, going back to 1985, but still getting top 20 tracks in 2026. Good on you, Ursula. And, of course, we know her as well from her recent track in support of Barambin, Victoria Park. I think it's just called Save Barambin, her little synth pop extravaganza. And before Ironing Music, we heard Grids Units Planes, who is Andrew Foley. That was from 2011, his track Like Sparks. And we started off way back in 1998 with the Fridge Magnets and their kooky little rock track Spoon. Now, I'm going to take this opportunity to encourage you to subscribe. I know it's late, but you're probably sitting there with your phone in your hand, and all you need to do is go to 4zzz.org.au/support, and you can subscribe. If you're not a subscriber, it's the right thing to do. And if you don't want to do that, you can buy some merch or give us a donation. The donations are tax deductible. And if you do that during May, our May monthly subscriber prize, which you go in the draw for, is from Thrill House Tattoo. So I'm going to read you what they've told us here, because I always muck it up. So they say, Thrill House Tattoo is a proudly women and trans non-binary led studio that prides itself on caring for its clients as much as it cares for its community. A lot. Whether it's your first fine line piece, or you're adding a trad banger to your collection, or building a huge sci-fi themed sleeve, oh, do that.

that. Thrill House has got you with one of their 10 multi-award-winning artists. So book a consult today and create something you'll wear with pride in the only studio named after a Simpsons episode. And you can follow them on Instagram at Thrill House Tattoo. And that got my interest up, and I did look up then, what is this Simpsons episode that Thrill House is about? And look, I'm no Simpsons, fanatic, but it seems as though Thrill House is when Milhouse was trying to play a computer game and he tried to change his name to Thrill House in the game, but he runs out of space and ends up with his game name being Thrill Ho, which is pretty funny. So also, though, did you know that you can still get your special edition for Triple Z Collector Wines from down at Dave's Wine Revival, just down the road from Z Towers here? So there's three kinds available, and they're 100% vegan if you're into that kind of thing. So get online and get down to Dave's Wine Revival and kick us some support. They give us some money. Here we go. They're donating a portion of the profits to the station down at Dave's Wine Revival. So we do need your cash. I know it's very, it's not very cool to keep wanting your money, but we need it. We've got to keep the lights on. All right. Well, while you're doing that, while you're getting your credit card out or whatever it is that you do to pay for things, let's listen to some more great local music. And we'll start out with some Little Lovers. I heard Andy Payne play some Little Lovers on his show yesterday. He played the DSS show, the DSS song. But I'm going to play for you a track of theirs from 2012 from a split cassette they did with Dollar Bar, which is just adorable. A split cassette, when they made one side each of a band? Anyway, so we're going to hear Big Pineapple, which I think is just a really fun tune. So you're on 4ZZZ with Kate on Local Glow.

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3: Cool. That's a brand new track from local band Skyflowers called Swirl. Their self-titled EP has just been released, and only just 1 second ago found out that is only Stephen from Wondrous Fair and Tangled Shoelaces. And his daughter, I think it said. I had to read it really quickly. I went, no way. So there you go, Skyflowers, new to 4ZZZ. Before that, we heard from Scritch, who is definitely not new in the Brisbane music scene. You might know Scritch from Got a Cola and Mary Trembles. His cover of Where Is My Mind by the Pixies, that's from 2010. Before that, we heard from Ottershaw with their track Droplets, and Nick Garbett and Mike Majowski, a bit of jazz for you, their track Alba. And we started off that bracket with Little Lovers with Big Pineapple. They've got a lot of really cute, indie pop, guitar pop kind of tracks under their belt. I have to pull out some more for you. So we are coming almost to the end of another episode of Local Glow. Joe Hogarth's busy next door preparing for his show. He's got a show that's commiserating the end of Stephen Colbert's show. Is it just called The Late Show? The one that ended during the week. So stay up for that. He's got a heap of tracks of bands that have played on that show over the years. Sounds great. But let's kick on with some local stuff in the meantime with a bit of Tids Guidance with Scream Tuba. You're on 4ZZZ with Kate.

This is a shout out to Tiffany, who just recently super subbed for the second year in a row. Tiffany, if you're listening right now, thanks so much for supporting us. 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

0: four triple triple triple Z.
1: Big man, how you been? What it do? 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You gotta stay hydrated. Heat waves inbound. If you ain't bunkered down inside, then it's war in this town. 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I've been getting down with it, they sound timid. Cause shouting loud only make you a bigger target. Talk is cheap in the free market. I ain't buying unless you actually give us something different. I call cap if you did it, mister, there's no schisms.
2: I'll say it again. 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

0: with no remorse.
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Now you're on 4ZZZ. Of course you are. Who else is going to be playing Wondrous Fair for you? That was their track Pulse from their absolutely excellent 2022 album Spirals. And during that track, we had a subscriber. So thank you so much to whoever subscribed. Your name didn't come up, so perhaps you wanted to remain anonymous. But we really do appreciate it. So anyone else out there who wants to get on board the subscription train, that made me and Joe feel really good. So thank you so much, new subscriber. Before Wondrous Fair, we heard from Visceral Sound, that really excellent hip-hop track, Spyro Shit. And before that, Unregistered Master Builder from their track Roadblock. And that was from the 2024 compilation Solidarity Soundwaves, put out by 4000 Records, excellent local label and great supporter of 4ZZZ. And that's in solidarity with the Palestinian people, who, of course, are still suffering through an ongoing genocide perpetrated by the State of Israel. And it is, of course, absolutely disgusting that that goes on at all. Before Unregistered Master Builder, we heard from Tylee. Of course, Tylee famous from Got a Cola and also married to mega producer Magoo. We heard Little Dolls from her 1997 album Tylee with a T. And before that, we heard from Topaz Lion with her track God. And I did just realise that Topaz is actually more of a Northern Rivers type person. But, you know, usually that'd be close enough. But that track was mixed and mastered by Kim Meyer, who was in the definitely local band Fur. And we played Fur last week on Local Glow. So that's all fine for Local Glow. And we started out with Tids Gaiden with Scream Tuber. So I'm going to hand you over to the very reliable Joe Hoger for his soundtrack show now. I'm going to leave you with another track from that Solidarity Soundwaves compilation in solidarity with the Palestinian people. It's a track by Exorcism, X-R-S-Y-Z-M, and the track Arsonist. I'll see you next week. It's been Local Glow with Kate. Thank you so much again to that new subscriber.

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3: So, what are the First Lady's future plans? Over the years, she's appeared on the show numerous times. And tonight, she wanted to come back and make another official announcement. So here with an exclusive message to the nation, one last time, First Lady Melania Trump.
4: Thank you, Stephen. I have spent the last 4 years serving in the White House. But all good things must come to an end. Also, this. And the tragic events of the last couple weeks, as well as all of the ones from all of the years before, have made me realize I need to think long and hard about what I should do next. Okay, thought of it. I'm ditching that loser. And moving back to New York, baby! It's so good to be in NYC. The bestest city on earth. The huge apple. The city that never sleeps with a porn star that lies to you about it. Being here makes me feel, which is something I don't normally do.

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0: Okay, so she doesn't like my husband. 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I'm with you, sister. I mean, that could be any Melania. Okay, that one actually seems kind of personal.
1: Starting to wonder if New York dislikes me. What is this word complicity? 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

0: And good evening, everybody. Welcome to another 4ZZZ soundtrack show. Me, Joe. You might recognize this trombone music. It's a trombone version of The Late Show with Stephen Colbert. Trombone version by Christopher Bell, I think it says here. Anyway, yeah, you might have guessed what tonight's show's about. I thought I'd better pay a bit of tribute to The Late Show ending last night, if you caught it. When was that on? At half past 10 to midnight last night. Big show for them. A lot of celebrity cameos. So I've got a few songs from this week of special shows that they did to wrap it up. And I've got my old favourites from other past shows that I've used on this show over the years. Plus, second half of the show, I'll play some David Letterman music, bands from his late show. So hang on to your hats. I found some interesting stuff in my old folder, but I'll steer away from a certain rat bag who's responsible for this show ending. But we don't worry about him. He won't be around for much longer by the look of him, and that'll be a hell of a party. Yeah. I'll be doing a big party show when he bites the dust, listeners. But I'd like to say a big g'day to everyone that was at the cave-in last night with Mick Madu and Ursula Four. And Lovejoy Surf and Miss Teresa. And a band. Yeah, it was a great night at the cave-in last night. They did a very entertaining show for everyone. I'm just getting over it. So, the late show had funny little songs at the start, very start. And they had a lot of cool guests at the end of the shows. So I've got a few of my favourites lined up. And a couple from last night's show as well. Anyway. Just waiting for this music to die off. A big thanks to Kate for the last 2 hours, by the way.
1: Hello, thank you for watching. I hope you liked it. If you did, please consider subscribing.
0: Oh, all right. And, we'll start the show with their version of 99 Red Balloon.

0: Burns. The Late Show made this. There's no real artist involved. So here we go.
1: Victories has not materialized. And they were expecting a red wave, if not a red tsunami.
2: This is pretty clearly not the party that Kevin McCarthy and House Republicans thought they would be having tonight. The bar's been open for 3 hours.
3: And the ballroom has been pretty empty the whole entire night.
4: It's clear that those balloons are not going to be falling tonight.

I've written my own pop anthem that's free for any candidate to use. It's generic enough not to offend anyone, but generic enough to be loved by everyone. It's about a place I call America.

0: All right, gang. Big Oscars night last night. What are we going to talk about?
1: I mean, I think it's pretty obvious what we should talk about.
2: Coda winning Best Picture. It was so good and so well deserved.
0: Absolutely. Yeah. Yeah.
1: Okay. That was a pretty big moment, but that was also
3: Ariana DeBose making Oscar history.
0: I love that. It was a huge moment.
1: Mm-hmm. Yeah. Or we could talk about the thing that everybody is talking about.
0: You saw what happened. We have to talk about something else.
2: James, we have to at least acknowledge.
0: We don't talk about Jada. No.

0: got it?
1: Jamie Lee Curtis had that really small dog.
0: Yes, the little dog. Yeah. That's what we'll talk about. Let's really focus on the dog. Really focus on the dog. All right. Yeah. Good show, guys. Let's get out there.
1: All right. We need dog pitches.

0: Matthew Barnett, everybody.
1: He says I've got bad breath.
2: Don't worry. My boyfriend once told me that.
1: But he says he won't take me out on Saturday night.
2: Well, tell him to f*** off.
3: Oh, I can't believe it.

Hey, everybody on the internet. I'm Stephen Colbert. The band behind me is Violent Femmes, and they've got a new album called We Can Do Anything. But right now, they're going to do a special bonus performance of a song that I think I've played 1,000 times, and I can't wait to hear 1,001. Ladies and gentlemen, Violent Femmes.

0: Thanks.
1: I'm a real fan.
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1: I'm a real fan of your stuff.

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So what happened? 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So what happened? It was supposed to be all so exciting to be teaching of Christ across the sea.

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2: And now performing Burning Down the House, David Byrne.

0: What? You drink one of these, that's what it sounds like in your head. Bongo dongo, brother. Welcome back.
1: Yeah.
0: Lewis.
1: Yes.
0: What are you doing after the show ends?
1: Probably music.
0: Yeah. Speaking of which, there are also some songs we wrote that never made it to air.
2: Did someone say Michael Cruz Kane?
0: No. No, no one said that.
2: Well, I just said it.
0: Everybody, it's my writer, Michael Cruz Kane. Michael, you want to come up here? You want to come up here? There you go. Do you want to do this? Do you want to come up here?
2: Yeah, sure. I guess, yeah, why not?
0: What's up?
2: Well, Steve, I had heard that we were doing a worst of show. Yeah. You okay?
0: Keep going.
2: Okay. I got very excited because I have a song pitch that you've never heard that has been rejected 4 times.
0: So you pitched it 4 times.
2: Yeah.
0: The process goes to the head writers first. You've pitched it 4 times, mm-hmm. and it got rejected every time.
2: That's correct.
0: Okay. Why did you think our head writers and our producers never brought it to me?
2: I don't like to speculate, but I think they're jealous.
0: All right, let's hear it.
2: Okay, so in Texarkana, there was a tornado, and it sucked up all this water, and it sucked up all the fish.
0: An actual story that happened?
2: Yeah.
0: Real story, okay.
2: In Texarkana, sucked up all the water and the fish in the water, and then eventually the fish came raining back down.
0: A tornado pulled fish out of a pond and rained it down on somebody.
2: You got it.
0: Okay, and when was this?
2: Why do you ask?
0: We try to engage in the national conversation on a daily basis. It has to be kind of current.
2: Yeah, okay. Well, at one point, it absolutely was current.
0: And then when was that?
2: That would be the year 2021.
0: So 5 years ago this happened?
2: Just 5. Wow, okay, perfect. That's great.
0: So it rained fish.
2: Yes, and you know how there's a song called It's Raining Men?
0: I do. It was a fun fact. It was actually written by Paul Schaefer, who was Letterman's band leader.
2: Yes, okay. Awesome. So I wrote a 30-second parody of It's Raining Men called It's Raining Fish.
0: Okay. That's not so bad.
2: Even better, every time I pitched it, got a little longer. So now it's 3.5 minutes.
0: You wanted me to sing a 3.5-minute parody song about fish?
2: Oh, you.
0: You wanted to sing it?
2: What? You want me, Michael Cruz Kane, to sing it with you?
0: Uh-huh.
2: Steven, if there are 2 microphones...
0: There's 2 microphones right there.
2: You're crazy.
0: I am crazy. I had nothing to do with this. This is not my idea.
2: Hit it!
0: Okay.
3: Lovers.

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1: And we're back halfway through the show. Do a quick back announce. That was all songs and skits from The Late Show with Stephen Colbert over the years. There's heaps of stuff, but that's all I could find. But anyway, we're listening to Brick House by John Stewart on drums with The Late Show Band. And that last song was It's Raining Fish with Stephen Colbert and Michael Cruz Kane, with featuring Paul Schaefer. Before that, David Byrne doing Burn Down the House live. Before that, a song from the Book of Mormon musical.

0: was with a thing he did called Can't Hide No More, St. Vincent, and Stay Human, the band, late show band, really, with their version of Dreams. Ronnie Johnson opening bit, late show song. Before that, Courtney Barnett, Australia's own Courtney Barnett, before that with Before You Gotta Go. Billy Strings with Know It All. James Corden, We Don't Talk. Oh, yeah, send it up. We Don't Talk About the other one, Jada. And before that, John Bastis, who used to be the band leader, but he had to leave the show because of family worries. And that was a good one he did called I Need You. And before that, Bikini Kill doing their Rebel Girl again. That was last year. Before that, Jack Black and Steve Colbert with the My Kind of America song. We start off with 99 Red Balloons skit, cold open thing. But I forgot to tell you, at the very start of the show was the First Lady, who was really Laura Benanti, doing her with a song in her heart song in New York. That was a few years back. She was one of the best things about the show when she did that, the First Lady bit. And after that, a nice old song from 1957, Dakota Staton with the Late Late Show, which is an old, very old hit, but still a good one. Yeah, all right, now we're going to jump into David Letterman's Late Show songs. He brought out a CD called Live on Letterman, and it's a bunch of bands he liked that came on the show. It's a very long-running show, his one. There's heaps of them, so I picked a few favourites. I'm going to start off with Trombone Shorty and Orleans Avenue Band with his hit he had back in 2010, possibly, and it's called One Night Only. Yeah, and here we go. You're listening to the soundtrack to the last Late Show here on 4ZZZ.
1: Uh-huh. Yeah, here's buddy. Dave. Yeah.
2: Yeah.
1: DJ. Our next guest, a gifted musician from New Orleans who's been playing trombone since he was four, and his new CD is entitled Back of Town. Please welcome to the program Trombone Shorty and Orleans Avenue.

0: Thank you, everybody. Jordy, how you doing? Good to have you here. That was great. What is fantastic. Trombone Shorty, ladies and gentlemen.
1: Ladies and gentlemen, please welcome David Grisman and Jerry Garcia. Guys.

0: Zed Heads, Toby Hardbex here with a little message on safety. Now, I don't mean to alarm you, but sometimes bad things can happen. So, when you're out and about, be safe. If it's late, don't walk home on your own. And look after your mates. Don't just wait till they pass out so that you can write a dirty word on their forehead. Be safe, be happy, stick together, have a good time. Enroll to vote, help old ladies across the street, spend less, live more, be kind to others. Oh, and subscribe to Triple Z or I'll thump you.
1: There's a couple of gals on board. They are Blues Sisters. They're named Lark and Poe. I would love them to join us up on stage and get down with a little... Well, I'll save the name of the tune. Ladies and gentlemen, please welcome to the stage, Lark and Poe. Come on, ladies. So nice to see you both. My Blues Sisters. Fabulous. Yes, plug those axes in. And this is a song that goes back. It's a standard. These girls put their own thing on it. They're going to kind of... try, I don't know what the triple is. When there's two people, it's a duet. Joe's gonna join them a little bit. This is, what is it called when there's three of them?
2: Three people sing it.
1: Three people, please welcome the three great people that are about to sing. And a song called Spoonful.
2: You know, if there's more than five guitar players at one time, it's called Guitarmageddon. We have proof for life and all these things.

0: gentlemen, Larkin, Poe. That was soulful. Fantastic.
1: Time has come to bring back the barbecue. 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
2: Yep. Here's some more Paul Schaefer doing his version of Green Onions off the CD I bought called Paul Schaefer and the Party Boys of Rock and Roll. The World's Most Dangerous Party. It's a double CD. It's just got background party, sort of fun party, sort of carry on, like they're at a party. Anyway, I'm back and out before we have to go. Started off with David Letterman Late Show songs. First one was Trombone Shorty and Orleans Avenue with One Night Only. Then I played some stuff from the Live on Letterman CD. It came out whenever. And the first one was Jerry Garcia and Dave Grisman, Friend of the Devil. They're all classic songs on this CD. Lou Reed, Sweet Jane, all recorded on the TV show. Aretha Franklin, Thank. The Paul Schaefer connection there. Blues Brothers, R.E.M. with Crush with Eyeliner. Lenny Kravitz, Are You Gonna Go My Way? Patti Smith, Who Do You Love? Version. John Doe, this isn't on the CD. Beer Gas, Ride Forever was on the Late Show, promoting Roadside Prophets soundtrack at the time. 92 was. Then we heard Paul Schaefer, Joe Bonamassa and Park and Logue Ladies. That wasn't on the show, that was live on a Blues Alive at Sea in 2019, which isn't a good year to be on a blues cruise. So stick around for Sunday Morning Coming Down with Shane and Peter this week. They'll have some good stuff, blues. And next week, Black Flag and Fear, punk rock bands, old punk rock bands. They're coming to town soon, very soon, I'll tell you next week. So I might do me Ramones as well next week with some other punk favourites. But here's the last song from The Late Show with Stephen Colbert, with Paul McCartney, Elvis Costello, John Batiste, Louis Cato, and this was a bit at the end of the show when it was over. So we'll leave you with this. And
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1: Four Triple Z acknowledges the traditional custodians of the lands from which we are broadcasting, the Turrbal and Jagera peoples. We acknowledge the strength and resilience of theirs and all Aboriginal and Torres Strait Islander cultures, especially in the years since invasion and colonisation. We pay our respects to their elders, past and present, for they are the ones who hold the stories, who hold our cultures together, the oldest continuous cultures on this planet. Sovereignty was never, ever ceded.
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0: G'day, you're listening to 4ZZZ 102.1 FM and this is Sunday Morning Coming Down. I'm Peter and I'm here with Shane the Shadow.
1: Thanks, Ian.
0: And we'll be guiding you through the wee hours of the morning from 2am to 6am. How are you going, Shane?
1: I'm awake. It's 2am on a Sunday morning. No, going well. Looking forward to the show.
0: Yeah, so am I. Fabulous. You know, we did one about a month ago and that was heaps of fun. So,
1: We're back.
0: We're back. All right. Firstly, I just want to thank Joe for the previous soundtrack show and the segment about the end of the American Late Night Show with Stephen Colbert. It was really good and, yeah, it's always a great listen, and how he drags, where he gets all this cool stuff from is just amazing. Yeah.
1: Nice work, Joe.
0: Yeah. The opening track you just heard was 2 in the AM PM by local band Allison Road, who I think now have shortened that to just Allison. But I thought that one was appropriate, as it is 2am in the morning. And, I'd normally be tucked up in bed at 2am.
1: Me too.
0: But if you're out in the valley, in the nightclubs, which I saw on the way, you know, driving in here, it's just starting to heat up. So we're going to tap into that and upbeat vibe, and also to keep us awake, with some favourite dance floor fillers. Okay, if there's something that we play tonight that you love also, you can listen back to all the live 4ZZZ shows and digital shows for up to 6 weeks by going to the 4ZZZ.org.au website and click on schedules or programs and just select this one, Sunday Morning Coming Down. Okay, anything else you'd like to add in there, Shane,
1: before we just
0: kick off?
1: Yeah, looking forward to...
0: Yeah. If there's any requests, text them in as well.
1: Text line is
0: 0420 626 733.
1: Nice.
0: Okay. All right. Well, let's get dancing, and starting with one of the 80s pioneer tracks of the electronic dance music scene, the unmistakable Blue Monday by New Order.

0: Spelling banana is so easy. 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B-A-N-A-N-A-N-A-N-A-N-A-N-A-N-A. 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
1: You're listening to Sunday Morning Coming Down with Peter and Shane. Shane, I'll just catch my breath first after bopping around the studio to that last bracket of great 80s dance tracks.
2: Absolutely.
1: All right, well, I'm right now. Back announcing, you heard the Communards with a cover of Don't Leave Me This Way, Man to Man's Male Stripper. Shane mentioned that this song really brought back memories for him and frequent when he used to go to the beat early hours of the morning.
2: I will put some context around that. I think that song came out in about 86, Male Stripper. And back then, pubs closed at 10. There wasn't much open. And I was working at the Royal Brisbane Hospital, pretty close to the valley. So it was, the beat was a place to go for after work drinks if you finished a shift at 11:30.
1: Yeah, there wasn't, a lot of places that were consistent and you knew where to go and what was open.
2: So down the valley it was the gay clubs and it was the beat and the terminus mainly were the places to go, and a lot of hospital staff would head that way after, slaving over hard, hot patients.
1: We used to hang out at the beat. The place to be, really. Yeah, if you wanted to dance, and especially like all those tracks we just played were on high rotation.
2: Yeah, those last two particularly.
1: Yeah. All right. Okay, moving on. Before Male Stripper, there was The Cure with In Between Days. We had The Jam and A Town Like Malice. The Smiths with This Charming Man. And I just love that the line in that one, when we were getting ready to go out, we'd say, because it goes, I would go out tonight, but I haven't got a stitch to wear. And it was always like that when, being a girl, what am I going to wear? What am I going to wear out, And never had many clothes, so you used to borrow and, everyone just, did each other's makeup and hair and stuff. Yeah, fun times.
2: Fantastic memories. Again, nightclubs, that This Charming Man, first time I heard that was at Cafe Neon.
1: Oh.
2: Down Paddington Way.
1: Yep. Cafe No One.
2: Cafe No One.
1: That was a Thursday night. It was hot.
2: Thursday night, Half-price cocktails.
1: Hot stuff there, yep. Okay, and what else did we have in there? And we started off with the classic 80s nightclub tune, Blue Monday by New Order. Just had to slip that one in because, huge New Order and Joy Division fan. All right, well, next up, we've got a few tunes, probably not traditionally classed as dance tracks, but, they're really high energy and just make me want to get up and jump around, really. So we're going to kick off with Tism and Greg the Stop Sign.
2: Awesome.
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0: Massive thank you to Laura, who recently subscribed to 4ZZZ for the very first time. 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
1: I'm Peter and I have Shane the Shadow help me out and keeping me company tonight on 4ZZZ's Sunday Morning Coming Down. We've been spinning some more dance tunes for you, and that last track, Holiday, by Confidence Man. And Confidence Man are a local Brisbane electro-pop band, and they've really made it big in Australia and internationally on the festival circuit, so really good on them. Before that, were a couple of female Indigenous artists, Disco Tracks. You heard Naomi Diane with Same Sky, and local Meanjin Badass with Dizzy. Girl and Girl are in there also with Dance Now, and I caught them at the 4ZZZ Sonic Alien second birthday gig a couple of weeks ago, and they were just really, really awesome. The whole night was great, and the bands that Jordan had put together there. Then also prior to that were a few high energy fun tracks that I hope got you up and jumping around. We had Scream Feeders, High Seas, Spider Bait's Out of My Head, and first up was Tism with Greg the Stop Sign. It's starting to get a bit cold outside, isn't it, Shane?
2: We had the few last week with all the rain and then the cold front. Yes, yeah. Winter is coming.
1: It is, and it's officially, I think on the 1st of June. So we just thought that would be a, good way to, good segue and start to play some winter tracks in the next bracket. And, really, it's just a really good for opportunity to play some Died Pretty, because Shane and I are both love Died Pretty. So we're just going to get straight into it now. And here's Winterland.

0: 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That last song, Take Me to the River, was by Emma Donovan and was a special request by Celestica, who is a 4ZZZ super sub. And when you're a super sub, you get your name written in gold, penned down on our wall in reception, and it stays there forever. So thanks so much, Celestica, for your support for 4ZZZ. We also had a text come through from Dead Moody. Do you want to talk about that one, Shane?
1: Oh, yeah. Dead Moody was just asking what was the name of the nightclub opposite the Valley train station and back in the day, and it was the Terminus, because it was near the train station.
0: Yeah.
1: Yeah, and that was
0: That never twigged in my head why it was called that.
1: Yeah, so it was a pit downstairs, a downstairs pit. But, yeah, it was open late and...
0: Another cool
1: place to go and catch up and dance and stuff. And he also mentioned the Flaming Lamborghinis, which the cocktails, half-price cocktails at Cafe Neon. And, yes, the Flaming Lamborghinis did go off. I remember going home feeling very, very sticky.
0: Yeah. Did you burn your eyelashes on
1: eyebrows,
0: those?
1: Everything.
0: Yeah, eyebrows and that, yeah.
1: Dangerous.
0: Okay, well, we'll just do some back announcing. That last bracket of songs was all about winter coming on. So we had in there the ups and downs with Where is the Sun? I put that in there because I know I love during winter trying to search for that wind-protected sunny spot on those cold days. And then prior to that, there were a few of Shane's picks. They had the Rurrumpi Band with Cold Weather, Mark... Lanigan, who is from the Queen of the Stone Age.
1: And Screaming Trees.
0: Yeah, and his song was First Day of Winter. And we had Body Jar's cover of Hazy Shade of Winter. So, before that was Magic Dirt with Ice. We had Bjorg with Big Time Sensuality. So there's no real winter connection there, except for the fact that Bjork's from Iceland.
1: It's pretty cold.
0: And I just love that song, so I had to slip that in there. I also played the Screaming Tridesman's legendary Igloo song. And up the top was Died Pretty with Winterland. So Shane and I, we'll just move on to the next bracket of songs. And Shane and I both love our old school punk, you know. And it's just been announced that Pill... Public Image Limited with Johnny Rotten, you know, a.k.a. Johnny Rotten from the Sex Pistols fame, are coming to town again. Like, I saw them back in 1984 at Festival Hall. Yeah, when I was a little punky, I think I was about 16 or something. I'm showing my age there, but, it was full on down skanking down with all the. Back then it was a bit rough with the skinheads and down the mosh pit and the spitting on Johnny and throwing stuff bottles at him and that was what punk was all about. So the next bracket we're just going to kick off and it's going to be all about punk and Pills. So we'll kick off with Pills' great song. Public Image.

0: just what is it that you want to do?
1: Well, we want to be free. We want to be free to do what we want to do. And we want to get loaded. And we want to have a good time. And that's what we're going to do.
2: Well, wait, baby, let's go.
1: We're going to have a good time. We're going to have a party.

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4: 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That last bracket of tunes had a bit of a punky and Pills vibe about it, as the punk band Public Image Limited are coming to town soon. You heard from the top, you heard Pill with their signature song, I suppose, Public Image. You had local band The Hits, Take Your Pills. Shane and I are huge fans of the Hits, so it was a good excuse to
5: slip it in there.
4: Slip that one in too. we always just try to put the things we... That's a good thing about being an announcer at this time in the morning. Yeah.
5: I always try and get a hit song in and a Screaming Tribesman song in.
4: And a Died Pretty.
5: And a Died Pretty song.
4: And New Order. Or Joy Division. Why not? Yeah. And then before that we had the Empty Threats with The One, which starts off with the line, take your medication, and is all about dexamphetamine. And the Empty Threats played at the 4ZZZ Zonic Alien second birthday party as well a couple of weeks ago, and it was a real highlight. The lead singer did a stage dive and they caught him and they moved him round and then got him back up on the stage. It was just going off. It was great. And there was another local act in there as well, City Piss with dexamphetamine. We had the Pineapples from the Dawn of Time with Too Much Acid. And the last track was a 7-minute epic 90s house music track called Loaded by Primal Scream.
5: Classic.
4: Yeah, it doesn't get much better than that. All right, we'll move on now. And 4ZZZ is a community radio station, mainly run by volunteers like Shane and myself. And it was National Volunteers Week last week. And Shane was actually highlighted by the station as one of our dedicated volunteers because he does so much around the station. He's on reception, fills in for shows. He actually coordinates reception and just helps out everywhere. No, thanks. And like he's helping me tonight, which is really fabulous. So thanks, Shane. And,
5: no worries.
4: Good egg. Yep. So if you like what you're hearing tonight and want to continue to hear the diverse music played on 4ZZZ, you should also subscribe to 4ZZZ. 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So we've had one previous tonight by Celestica. 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So first up are a couple for Kev, starting with his one of his favourite by Echo and the Bunnymen called The Killing Moon.

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1: 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Before that last set, I spoke about the benefits of being a 4ZZZ subscriber, and one of them is being able to request songs. So that last bracket of songs were all requests from my family, who are all subscribers. And yeah, just love supporting myself and the community and just the music that we're playing on 4ZZZ like tonight. First up was Kev's request, The Killing Moon by Echo and the Bunnymen, and also Neil Young's Harvest Moon. There was also some electronic pop songs with Slater with Dance and Nina Durace's iPod Touch for my daughter Nikki. And my other daughter Jess's songs were Wet Legs, Chaise Lounge and Amel and the Sniffers with Hertz. And the last dedication was to Daisy, our doggo, and it was Bernhard by Doggy Heaven. Before tonight's show, I actually went out, I don't know, crazily, but as you do, to catch some local bands at the Cave Inn at Woolloongabba. I just love the Cave. It's such a welcoming, safe space to enjoy local live music. And the act that was headlining was the Neon Signs with their single launch of their beautiful, jangly, sunshiny new song called Wishful Thinking.

0: You're listening to 4ZZZ Sunday Morning Coming Down Show with Peter and Shane. That last set of tunes highlighted a gig at the Cave Inn that I went to just a few hours ago, actually. And it was for the Neon Signs new single launch. And also in there was an upcoming gig at the Cave Inn that's going to be happening next Friday night, featuring local Brisbane pop folk band, Properly, and the Leeds. Yeah, so I'm really looking forward to that one too. Back announcing.
1: Just jump in there. The Cave Inn's a subscriber discount outlet for 4ZZZ.
0: Yes. And
1: just get that in.
0: Oh, yeah, definitely, yeah. And that's why we love going there and supporting them. Ruth is one of the co-owners of that and does an amazing job. Yeah, as I said, it's such a safe and welcoming space there. Yep. Okay, so what you heard there, the last back announcing was the Leeds with Only Love Here and Properly's Working for the Living. And the bands that were on just last night were Hicktown Barnaby with You, Cedar Smoke and Something Over Nothing. And first up was Wishful Thinking, the beautiful new jangly single by the Neon Signs. Yeah, well, it's coming to the end of what some people might say is Saturday night, or is it the start of Sunday morning? It is a bit blurred there. Anyway, it's Sunday. So next up are some songs that are going to be all about Sunday, starting with one of my favourites, Sunday Girl by Blondie.

0: I'm Peter, and I'm here with Shane the Shadow, who has been kindly helping and keeping me company tonight. Thanks, Shane.
1: Now, I'm not sure about the shadow bit, but we'll have to thank Ian for that.
0: No, we're not going to let that drop. No, I'm sorry, that's stuck. Going to stick with you forever and ever.
1: No.
0: Okay, that last set of songs all had a bit of a loose Sunday theme to them for our Sunday morning coming down show. So from the top, there was Blondie with Sunday Girl, and with a little bit of dead air after that. Sorry, folks. Then we had the Sundays with his Where the Story Ends, Sonic Youth with Sunday, local female artist Hatchie and Sunday Song, another local act, Adele and the Chandeliers with How I Love My Sunday Mornings, and lastly, Nick Cave and the Bad Seeds, Sunday Slave. So we'll finish off the show tonight because it's 5:25, so we've got roughly half an hour left. Treating you to tunes from the 4ZZZ albums of the week and also the 4ZZZ new releases from the Hot Bin. And this is probably my favourite part of any 4ZZZ show because it's the promotion of new talent and music from local Meanjin Brisbane acts that you're just most likely not going to hear on any other radio station. How do you feel about that, Shane?
1: Yeah, pretty much. I mean, you know, that's what 4ZZZ does. You know, promote local acts.
0: Yeah, no, it's fantastic. So, we need to keep this community radio station alive. All right, well, first up, we're going to start off with one of the albums of the week from Blue Diner and their song Trucks.

Just warning you, this next song may contain strong language such as and. So you might want to tune back in later.

0: I'm Peter, and sadly we've come to the end of Sunday Morning Coming Down. Thanks for listening, and I hope you've all really enjoyed the tracks that Cheyenne and I've played for you as much as we have. And you have a really relaxing Sunday. I'll just quickly back announce those new releases, okay? We had Blue Diner with Trucks, who are local shoegazers, Peachy with Wait For Me, Bubblegum Haircut with Bubblegum, Dirty Linen with Leave Me Alone. We had Indigenous band Murders with No Show, Baby Chino with Violent Fate. Then we had Gash Hound, who are no longer around, sadly, with Weird Boob, Jaguar Jones, who's another local, with Naked, Selv with Desire, and that last one was Relay Tapes, Avalon. Well, before we hand over to Bryant, who's up with their show To Infinity, we'll finish off with the Disdained and Promise. All right, catch you next time.
1: Thanks, Peter. It's been fun.
0: Yeah, it really has. Good night.
1: Or good morning.
0: Or good morning.

0: Hola, Adam from Peking Duck here for Rad. We see a lot of our fans do a lot of crazy things at our shows, but it's always in the name of fun. 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
8: 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My name is Bryant. We have a great show lined up for you today. When don't we? Honestly. First up, though, here's a little bit of Morat for you with horses. You're listening to 102.1 FM 4ZZZ. It is Sunday the 24th of May. Here is a little bit of Morat.

That was a little bit of Sicko with Dribble. Before that was Mallrat with Horses. This is 102.1 FM for Triple Z. Changes to Google. We're diving into our new segment, by the way. Changes to Google. Probably the biggest redesign in about 25 years. They are going to be introducing new AI modes and filters powered by Gemini 3.5's Flash model. So the AI mode is going to be incorporated into the Google search bar itself, allowing users... It's describing an experience which is more of a feedback to your initial search. So a kind of additional chatbot-like feature that allows you to ask follow-up questions, to search queries. It's employing what it's referring to as search agents as well, which can monitor the web for just updates. It's kind of a more personalized experience, and it will preemptively update you with information. So if it's getting the idea that you really like this one restaurant, it might start to alert you that it's closed on a random Wednesday, and that's been listed online. It's interesting. It's looking for a more integrated experience with your Gmail and calendar, which scares me. The features are being rolled out, like, right now. I'm stressed. I am a little bit of an AI naysayer. There are a few reasons for it. I have deep concerns environmentally. I have deep concerns about the environmental effort it takes to power generative AI. Things like only being able to use, you know, purified water to cool engines.

feeding that information back to. And I think it makes us lazy. I think it's unreliable. I think it's a concerning thing to incorporate into a search engine. I've obviously been a huge naysayer of the suggestive Gemini AI pop-ups that come up with the search bar now. But I'm... Yeah, I think that our ability to find information and to search for information isn't currently being met or serviced with the unreliability or unpredictability of the results that these generative AI companies are coming up with. When they first had the little Gemini AI little notes attached to the bottom of the search bars, I talked about multiple concerning trends that, you know, it was pulling from places like Reddit and giving factually inaccurate advice. It was giving at times harmful health advice. And I'm scared. I'm scared. Look, it is the direction that we are moving in. I think that it is making us slower. I think it's making us a little bit less informed. And I think it's slowly destroying the planet to do it. But who am I to question the way of progress? Just your Sunday morning radio host. It is 6:15. It's the 24th of May. If you want to get in touch with the show, feel free to give us a little text-a-roo on 0420-626-733. That's 0420-626-733. Any opinions, any thoughts, comments, concerns, or even just a little cheeky song request, shoot it through to us. 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

Netherworld's Lost Souls Karaoke welcomes you to sing for your soul on Soul Sundays. 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

That was a little bit of the Paper Tigers with Thursday and Norway. Before that was the Leeds with Sweet Mary Jane. And a little bit of Tension by Limp of Faith. This is 102.1 FM for Triple Zs. It's 6:27 a.m. on your Sunday morning. Now, pretty much, 6:28. It is Sunday, the 24th of May. We are, in theory, looking at some of the pop culture news events of the week. I was talking, however, to my partner in the song break just before. We were stressing about the demise of the world and Google's AI takeover. And I had this thought. And then, like all good thoughts, I thought, this is too good for Instagram messages. I should save this for on-air radio. I don't know. It was just this idea that with everything going on with AI right now, there's very little it feels like we can do individually. I mean, we can choose to not use the technology, but as it becomes more and more integrated, and that choice gets taken away from us, I think that, I don't know, I think that the best thing that we can do is just really place a personal value on human connection, on being with and talking to and engaging with people. You know, your loved ones, your friends, your family, your community, your local spaces. I'm very privileged and very fortunate to have this space where I can engage with you, and where you know, to an extent can engage with us as well. But no, I think it's individual human connection and being with the people you love and sharing real, visceral communication. I think that that's a little, what saves us a little bit from the onslaught of AI. Hard pivot. Married at First Sight UK. Channel 4 has removed all past seasons of Married at First Sight from its streaming platforms following what it describes as very serious allegations involving former contestants. According to a BBC Panorama investigation, two women alleged that they were raped by their on-screen husbands during filming, while a third woman accused a participant of sexual misconduct. The accused individuals reportedly deny the allegations, and none of the claims have been reported to police. The broadcaster says it has launched an independent review into the show's welfare, producers, and handling of complaints, while defending its existing duty of care measures. Channel 4 maintains that concerns raised at the time were dealt with appropriately, but the allegations have intensified scrutiny of reality TV production practices, I think, in general. The production company behind the series, CPL, has also defended its welfare systems, calling them gold standard. Investigations are ongoing. We obviously have no comments or thoughts on that. BBC Panorama is akin to Four Corners 60 Minutes here in Australia. It's triggered a bit of a crisis down at Channel 4. Obviously, they're removing content from their streaming. I think one of the more concerning things my God, all of that is hugely concerning. But I think one of the things that is
pulling additional scrutiny, and as it should, is that during this 18-month investigation into the sexual misconduct, they seem to have just been full steam ahead. The focus on protecting the show and its reputation rather than the well-being of its participants. It continued broadcasting, it continued filming, it continued just as it usually does at a time where really I think the appropriate course of action would have been to stop, take a step back, and place not such a split focus on, okay, yeah, we'll look into this, but also we can't, we can't possibly stop the machine. I hate Married at First Sight. I have always hated Married at First Sight. I was my initial exposure to Married at First Sight was during the gay marriage debate and referendum, in which I was seeing almost back-to-back on the same networks pundits and politicians talking about how the sanctity of marriage will be so undermined by gay people, gay people being together, forming unions. The sanctity of marriage, as described biblically, as two people meeting for the first time on national television. That really annoyed me, and I have not engaged with the content since then. I think it is probably one of the worser kinds of reality television. I think Channel 4 is probably doing the right things. I think they're doing things that they should have been doing a while ago, and I think they're doing what they should be doing now only because, short format documentary has pressured them to do so. Jack texts in, "Capitalism over lives." Hell yeah. 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A lot brought up in those, in that conversation. 1-800-RESPECT is a service you can absolutely get in touch with and be connected with if that is something you need support about. Please do. 1-800-RESPECT as well. I really, really, it's amazing. It's confidential. If you go onto their web pages as well, it has a lot of quick close, so you can do confidential chat, but then you can do a quick close of your chat conversation. You can do a quick exit. You can do a quick exit from their web page, and it will take you to an unrelated link. They're doing good work. This is 102.1 FM for Triple Z. If you want to get in touch with the show, like Jack just did, 0420-626-733. That is 0420-626-733 is the number to do so. You can do such, you can do such fun things as text in any song requests you might have. You can, like Jack and I, muse about
the slow and gradual decline of our world, as summarized by Married at First Sight, and several other things. 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Yeah, this next song has a little bit of a language and content warning, so if such things are likely to offend, you might want to cover your ears, or, you know, go make yourself a little cup of tea.

The Birthday Trip is a Riley satirical new Australian feature in the vein of Joachim Trier and Noah Baumbach, a scathing, sophisticated piece of contemporary cinema that skewers Australia's cultural stagnation. Badlands presents the film's Brisbane premiere at Five Star New Farm on Wednesday, June 3rd, with Q&A hosted by Adam C. Briggs. 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
1: 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After nearly 11-year run, Stephen Colbert wrapped up his final episode of The Late Show with Stephen Colbert this week. Go see the episode if you can. A mixture of humour, cameos, and criticism of of CBS. It has some gorgeous moments. Some of my favourite include Colbert's band playing the Peanuts theme song several times, with an attempt to breach copyright and issue fines on CBS. The final episode comes months after the controversy surrounding CBS's decision to cancel the show during Paramount's proposed merger with Skydance. Colbert has frequently been critical of Trump and has publicly criticized CBS over legal settlements involving Trump shortly before the cancellation was announced. It's a cute little whatever it is, 40 minutes of television worth checking out. Donald Trump, who does not share my fear for artificial intelligence, posted an AI-generated video showing himself picking up Stephen Colbert and throwing him into a dumpster before dancing to the YMCA by the Village People with his little kind of his I would language and content warning describe it as an almost sort of his I can't say that on radio. He has a very special dance move that he does with he has a very special dance move he does for the YMCA. I would very much encourage you to look it up. It is, I can only describe it as phallic, I think, on this current time slot that we are in. In a way, I'm happy that Donald Trump has posted this AI video of him assaulting the late night host Stephen Colbert, because it is, I think, an admission that he is responsible directly for the, you know, for Stephen Colbert being cancelled, his show being cancelled. There are broader questions about the future of, I think, late night television in the US as a result. I don't know. I think there's only a handful of major late night hosts remaining. I think networks are not as keen to invest in them. And I wonder if this is not going to herald a bit of a wider shift in American television culture. This is 102.1 FM for Triple Z.

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1: Are you kidding me? I'm getting sick of the industry. I've had enough of the make-believe. Oh, please. Oh, please. Am I lost or found?

0: This is 102.1 FM for Triple Z. We have a great show lined up for you today. We've come to the end of our news bracket. There's a few little interesting tidbits I'm very interested in. GYG's attempt to expand and then immediate failure and retraction in the US market. It has ended its US expansion plans after a statement saying that the fast food service is not translating to the American market. We've Reddit stocks have dropped almost 6% after Meta has launched its little standalone app for online forums. There's a $30 billion of high-grade bonds for Warner Brothers. LBO, there's some stuff going on. But I thought now was as good a time as any to dive into the theme of the show this week, which is independent cinema. I'm feeling a little bit nostalgic at the moment for a little bit of independent films. So that's very simply what is going to be the topic on discussion today for your consideration. We're kind of looking at anything from anything under $2 million, we generally consider to be a low budget. Those interested in the know-how, you have kind of low budget pitching in, let's say, $2.5 million and under. You have ultra low budget, which is about $250,000 to $1 million, and then you have a micro budget, which is anywhere between nothing to 250. That is in USD as well. But we'll be talking low budget, independently funded cinema on the show today. If you have anything that you think fits the bill, however small of a bill that is, 0420-626-733 is the text line for that one. We're going to dive into another quick little song bracket before coming back with a little independent film. This is a little bit of Hilly and a little bit of a language and content warning for this Hilly, Illy and Ekka collab for you. It's an oldie but a goodie. It's a little bit of Exit Signs. 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
1: I'm sick of us not doing this right. That's why I think of cutting you from my life. No more.

0: That was a little bit of Kelsey Carter. That was Love Me or Hate Me. And Easy Tiger featuring Hudson Thames, who I believe is now Spider-Man, at least animated Spider-Man. Gorgeous Australian musician, friend of the show. Friend of mine. Miley Cyrus with Flowers there. A little bit of Hilly Illy and Ekka with Exit Sign up the top. It's 102.1 FM for Triple Z's. It's close enough to 7:30, which is usually when we would start our theme, which today is independent cinema. I'm looking at films. I'm trying to clock in as many as I can at a budget below $2.5 million. Now, the first one that I have already exceeds that budget, but I think there's a little bit of a case that can be made for it. That is $3.9 million in budget for the Netflix special Inside by Bo Burnham. And that is because it's all wage, right? That was truly an independent film that was made on a next to nothing budget that then Bo just wanted money to have and to own. It's more a sort of, you know, capitalistic hellscape situation than it is an actual film budget. We don't have an actual estimate on the budget that he had to make that film. My crystal ball would say it wouldn't be that much, pushing $250,000 USD. So, Bo Burnham's Inside. If you are one of these people who have listened to the soundtrack and not actually taken the time to watch this film, I think you need to. It is truly, I think pandemic cinema was very hard to do. I think people tried, and I cannot think of a single other film really in that category that has stood the test of time now, 6 years on. Such a scary and confusing and isolating time, and I think to take that and to capture so perfectly in its zeitgeist, Bo Burnham has done something phenomenal with Inside. I have followed Bo Burnham for a while now. From the sort of more politically incorrect early 2000s YouTube child to what is a very contemplative, reflective, insightful, mentally unwell man that he is today. A trajectory that has followed my own arch to some extent. I adore Inside. If you haven't seen his comedy special, Make Happy, that I think it is almost precursory viewing for this film. It is the last comedy special he did before quitting comedy. It explains his reasons for leaving comedy, and in a way very mirroring Hannah Gatsby's Nanette, you take this, you know, it starts as silly, funny jokes and then gets a little darker and a little deeper and ultimately ends with this idea very similar to Hannah Gatsby's Nanette of this is not doing me, this is not serving me. I have, you know, I have definitely gotten a lot out of this career, but it is making me ill. It is affecting me and who I am. It's not an easy watch, and Inside is even less so, but it is one of the most truthful and honest exercises, and such a brilliant example of really independent cinema. Bo Burnham really has maintained all creative control, approached Netflix and said, do you want to give me money? And I cannot think of a better example of the genre, and I cannot think of more sort of essential watching. It's probably one of my when for the longest time when I was asked what my favorite film was, this was my answer, and I think I would probably have a different one now, but it's really from start to finish a perfect execution of what he wants it to be. It's funny. It's very funny at times. It's very stressful at times. It is at all times very honest and truthful. It is... I would give warning if you haven't seen it. You know, there is... I think you need to be in a certain headspace. It is... It journals a man's slow decline in his mental health over the course of the pandemic. If you, and I think there's something as well, even if you have listened to the soundtrack or know a few of the songs and think that you kind of get where it's coming, you know, get where he's coming from, you're going to be able to sort of, you know, you can deal with the content that he's talking about. I would also potentially give an additional warning that seeing him physically, and seeing that emotion so raw in his actual expressions is a little bit more challenging of a watch, and I think it's supposed to be. And that is why I would both warn, but say as well, if you have never watched the actual accompanying film, it is worth doing. I think those moments in between the silly little songs, the moments in between the serious songs, are much more the point than any of the individual songs within it. I'm assuming a lot of base knowledge here. For those who aren't aware, Bo Burnham started on YouTube. He's a musical comedian. He writes little silly joke songs, and then sporadically incredibly insightful songs. At the beginning of his career, it is sort of semi-Doug Anthony All-Stars way. That ratio was flipped. It was very stupid songs, mostly offensive songs, and then small glimmers of insight, and like really profound, music. Then I think gradually throughout his career, I think to the height of Inside, our ratios have started to tilt from one direction to the other, where it is more insight than it is humor. So if you're unfamiliar with Inside, it is just a man in quarantining in his house. He is making and producing a series of comedic songs. It very much draws on, I suppose, his experience with YouTube. He was very early on in the YouTube game. But it's worth checking out. I don't feel like my explanation has done it a considerable amount of justice. I was trying to think of an appropriate song, like a radio song that I could play from that, and something that wouldn't be so jarring. I think this is the closest I've gotten to, so bear with me. This is Bo Burnham's Funny Feeling from the hit film Inside, with a budget of 3.9 million, but I'm going to say a truer budget, probably closer to 250,000.
1: I can't really play the guitar very well, or sing, so, apologies.

Bo Burnham's a hard act to follow, but that was Bo Burnham with That Funny Feeling, followed by Frente with Here You Come Again, a beautiful cover of a Dolly Parton track for you there, and their original Accidentally Kelly Street. I adore Frente. I very much grew up with them, and the song Accidentally Kelly Street is the most requested song by my mother on this show. So I hope you're listening. We are talking independent films, we're talking low budgets. I'm trying to clock in at films under $2.5 million USD. Next on the list, another pandemic film, and one that is definitely worth checking out if you haven't had the opportunity. It is a 2020 British independent film, independent supernatural horror film, directed by Rob Savage, which is a phenomenal name to have as a horror director. And it's called Host. There has always been a history of very good film on very low budget in horror. It seems to be the right genre for it, and I think I think why independent film flourishes in the genre of horror is twofold. I think you have just potentially more dedicated directors, and I think you have just a more dedicated fan base. I think there's an immensely high film literacy rate in people who genuinely like horror films. And I think there's actually quite a high appreciation of cinematography, cinema as an art form, in people who are horror fans. Host is... I found it very compelling. I watched it when it came out in the pandemic. Has a 98% on Rotten Tomatoes. Haley invites a medium during a conference call with her friends. Soon after, one of them fakes communicating with a spirit. Paranormal events begin plaguing all the participants. So it is a supernatural haunting film done over Zoom, done in the middle of the pandemic, released in the middle of the pandemic. It is very interesting. And what is so phenomenal about it is making use of the medium. Making use of the medium of Zoom, not just, as this is happening and it's on Zoom, but there's some very cool things that they do with, like, jump scares, and it sounds naff describing it, but it was pulled off so well. Jump scares using filters. There's something so brilliant. These friends don't have Zoom Premium or whatever, so this whole series of horror has this countdown in the corner for when the Zoom call ends, and spoiler alert, it finishes with just this so brilliantly timed pop-up message of, like, thank you for using Zoom. Like, this is your complimentary hour or whatever. Like, consider upgrading to Zoom Premium. It is very, very well done. Superbly acted for the situation as it exists. This kind of people in different rooms connected together,
and each experiencing this haunting, and then you're experiencing it through like their camera lens. Things are going on in the house around them, so they have to like pick up their laptop and kind of show the other participants on the Zoom call. It is just so well done. It's done on a budget of about $100,000, so that's about $140,000 in AUD. And just, it's a cool idea. It's well done. It was topical, and I think it played into, it took something that was so in another one of the very few like successful pandemic films, in my opinion. It played into, I think, the natural fear that we had in that pandemic. It played into the isolation, played into this, you know, sort of desire to connect, but how connection isn't quite the same isn't quite the same on Zoom, online. Just very good, very scary, very well made, very well considered. Its host, the 2020 British independent screen life supernatural horror film. Mum, if you were listening to Accidentally Kelly Street playing just before, I personally think that you would love this film. Go check it out. Go try and find it. Rob Savage. Six friends and their hiring of a medium. Which they've just done as a joke. Like, the idea is that this group of six people have been trying to find new and fun things to do on their Zoom call, their weekly Zoom call, and they've decided that it would be fun to hire a medium to do a virtual séance. A clever premise, I think. I don't know, what would I know? This is 102.1 FM for Triple Z. Language and content warning for this upcoming...

That was Psycho with My Ways and Amy Shark with The Biggest Dick and Our Last Fight. You listen to 102.1 FM for Triple Z on your Sunday morning. Sunday the 24th of May. We are talking on the show today about independent films. We're looking at movies that come in with a budget below 2.5. I don't want to labor too many documentaries because I think in some way it's a little bit cheating. Obviously, a documentary is going to have a lower... Well, not necessarily, but, you know, a lot of the time a documentary is going to have a lower budget than is going to be warranted for something where you need to do that other stuff, like... you know, multiple takes, longer durations, costuming, yeah, that kind of thing. Makeup. But I was tossing up between two. I ended on the latter because, so I was tossing up between Tickled and Catfish. I ended on Tickled because Neve from Catfish has turned out to be evil. But it was an interesting concept, compellingly done, and one that won many awards and you know, forayed a very successful television show. But I'm going to go with Tickled. Landing on what I currently believe to be a budget of about $30,000. Chump change. Tickled is the documentary. It is... it is a story... A story stranger than fiction, in many ways. David Farrier is a Kiwi. He's a New Zealand journalist, and he undercovers the professional sport of tickling. Professional tickling. He is one of those fluff piece journalists signing off at the end of. You know, signing off at the end of the news, he does the, you know, and this town's made the biggest omelette sort of pieces. He's not a serious journalist was not considered, and probably I think it's fair to say did not consider himself to be one. He comes across this world of competitive tickling and becomes a little bit obsessed, a little bit enamored by the concepts. He sends some emails to these people who seem to be running this competitive tickling competition. And they reply back with just this barrage of homophobic slurs, not wishing to have their good, you know, their good, wholesome, family-friendly, competitive tickling rink sullied by its association with a homosexual journalist, of which David Farrier is. And from there, it just gets weirder. What starts out fun and cute and a documentary about tickling kind of becomes a documentary, you know, documentary about competitive tickling, becomes a documentary about everything else. It becomes a documentary about abuse and about power, about protections in our laws and the industry. Not to give too much away, but there are some... It turns out to be a lot more sinister than he expected. There's, you know, there's some elements of
sexualization of underaged people because they can, you know, they can conceivably guise it under the sport. There's just some very... It is a thoroughly compelling documentary that begins and ends in a very different place. And I think it's the best kind of documentary. I think it is a documentary about... It is a documentary about concepts and ideas more than it is about the actual sort of layout of the events as they occur. And I think those make the best kind of documentaries. Again, I was uninclined to put documentaries on this list, right? A lot of them are going to come in at a lower budget. But I think this really touched on the independent film side I was interested in. A budget of about $30,000. These people just really did pick up a camera and go. And it has this kind of interesting, you know, it has this beautiful collation of, yes, this man is a professional with a background. He has professional experience. But also this is very much his own personal journey. It is in no way associated with his employer. It is not related to anything. You know, it's not related to anything they are. Not related to anything that the news organization he was with was working on. 2016's Tickled. If you want a little Kiwi documentarian, I'd suggest checking it out. Woo! Language and content warning for this upcoming

That was Kid. That was Kid Rain with I Hope You Never Fall in Love. Again, before that was Jerome Ferrer with Vibrate. This is 102.1 FM for Triple Z. We're looking at low budget independent cinema today on the show. And next up, I have what might be a little bit of a surprise to some of you. It is coming in at 1 million USD, 1.4 AUD, The Breakfast Club. The 1985 American coming-of-age comedy drama, written and produced and directed by John Hughes, stars Emilio Estevez, it stars Molly Ringwald, it stars Judd Nelson, Ally Sheedy. It is just pretty perfect. Pretty perfect coming of age film that stands its own with the 16 Candles and the Ferris Bueller's Day Off, with, significantly less of a budget. Something like Ferris Bueller's Day Off was 6 million in budget against a 6 million USD against a 1 million USD budget for The Breakfast Club. St. Elmo's Fire. I'm just naming other coming of age films now. The Breakfast Club is just so perfectly contained. It is

0: a bottle episode film, it is... I don't know. I think there's... It's hard to describe a film in which nothing much happens. But I mean that in an absolute compliment. The film, for those unaware, I don't know who wouldn't be, is about five high school students, all very different, coming from very different places. And they're in detention in the school library on a Saturday morning. And yeah, it is about understanding each other, and it is about the teen experience, and it's just a very neatly tight piece of art with a lot of cultural touchstone, and I've got a lot of time for it. That's The Breakfast Club by John Hughes, 1985. We have one more in our kind of five deep dive, and then I'll give you a rapid fire round after that. We've got only about 40 minutes of the show left, so if you want to text in with your thoughts, 0420-626-733 would be the number to do that on. That is 0420-626-733. 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Yeah.
1: He's gonna kill me. I said I'd change it to John.

Hello, hello, hello. This is 102.1 FM 4ZZZ. My name is Bryant. And we're coming into the last half hour of the show. Just enough time for me to give you another deep dive look into one of my favourite independent films. We're looking at indie films today on the show. We're trying to come in at a budget of under $2.5 million for each of these. And potentially one of our lower ones yet. Australian's own cult classic film, Mad Max. 1979, coming with a budget, an estimated AU budget of $350,000. That's about $250. Independently funded, and earning on just initial release about $100 million worldwide. It currently holds the Guinness World Record for the highest profit-to-cost ratio. No, it doesn't. Sorry, it just lost that recently. But for the longest time, it held the Guinness World Record for the highest profit-to-cost ratio, which is insane. Mad Max 2 then came out in 1981, The Road Warrior, and did so, again, with a budget of only $2 million, $2 million USD. So both of those would have been acceptable. Mel Gibson, before he was, you know, as unfortunately Mel Gibson as we all found out that he was, it's an apocalyptic world. A tyrant rules over a stark desert, controlling every drop of water. Two rebels, one escaping grief and the other reaching out to her childhood. Are the last hope for a few, says the tagline for you there. Directed by George Miller, and Miller and Kennedy, Brian Kennedy, story there, coming in at a very respectable 1 hour and 30 minutes, which is what films should be. It's just an absolute classic. I think both in Australia and just internationally, it has it's the first one for me. It always has been. Like I you know, love the. I love, and I've watched all the sequels, but I think the best, most developed villains in the series, I think the toe cutter is potentially one of the best all-time villains in cinema. It's just it. There's a reason. There's a reason that it had such an impact. There's a reason that it had the impact that it did. And we can do... I really did put Australian cinema on the map a bit. We are phenomenal storytellers. And we are a country and a culture who have been telling stories for a very long time. I think Mad Max has to be a pretty strong entry in a pantheon of Australian cinema for us, and with such a tiny budget, a pretty remarkable feat as well. So Mad Max, Breakfast Club, Tickled, Inside, Host. My top five kind of deeper dive films for you there. It's nice sometimes to support, you know, something a little bit local, a little bit more independent
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Your name gets etched into the very walls of this building. This is the latest track by Jaguar Jones, with a little bit of a language and content warning for this one coming up.

0: like to say.
1: Hey, what's up, girl?
0: Girl, what's up?
1: Oh, I got something for your ass.
2: How are you? Good, thanks. I'm chilling. Let me try explain this feeling. Friends with

That was a little bit of All Day with Good Thanks. Before that was Wet Leg Chaise Longue. A little bit of Jaguar Jones, her latest track, Naked. This is 102.1 FM for Triple Z. Entering now, I suppose, a bit of a quick fire round for you. We've been talking independent films. Films that have been made on a budget less than 2.5 million. We've been able to mostly scrape by with. Now, heading into a little bit of a rapid fire round, we of course have the Blair Witch Project. An initial USD budget of 60,000, racking up 750 in post-production costs, however, but a sort of point-and-film budget of 60,000. They did a lot with that extra budget, I think a lot in kind of developing and effects and everything, but a lot of marketing. And a lot of very nice, very tight, tidy guerrilla marketing campaigns for the Blair Witch Project. Probably when laws were a little bit looser and you could do things like take out fake missing person ads and put fake people on milk cartons. Some questionable marketing, but some interesting stuff there. Saw. Another horror film. Of course, horror is always going to rank highly on this list, coming in at $1.2 million USD. Again, starting, it is so fascinating to have these, to look at these sort of franchises that have started from such a small budget and then gone up. Like, I'm trying to find the latest. Saw X 2023 was with a budget of a budget of 13 million, starting from a 1.2, and then you compare that as well to your Mad Max, Furiosa. Budget of Mad Max Furiosa budget of $168 million dollars, compared to the absolute chump change it started out with. Another Australian one, Priscilla, Queen of the Desert, coming in at a cool $1.5 million. Another Australian cult classic, a piece of queer cinema history. It's funny, I think we niche in this market. Australian cinema niches very well. I think that it is, I think it is the horror films. I think it is the queer films. I think it is something that is in genres that are a little bit different that really we shine through successfully. Duel, $450,000. Okay, so Duel was the film I was trying to think of the other week when I was trying to name a film of being stalked by, like, the car behind you. Duel was Spielberg's first really directorial debut. It's a very compelling film about this man who, like, overtakes and cuts off on a deserted road this truck driver, who is now adamant to kill him. Such a simple concept, such a tight, narrow film on a very tight budget of $450,000. And then I have to finish us off, Whiplash.
You can make the indie film argument for Whiplash, the standard film, which was $3.3 million. But that's, Bryant, that's too much money. We're trying to keep it under a cool 2.5, and I understand you. So may I offer, available still readily, you can go find and track down, I think, just honestly on YouTube, the proof of concept short film, an 18-minute film, which premiered at Sundance in 2013. It starred J.K. Simmons and was made with $23,000, including a budget for J.K. Simmons. They wrote it, they shot it, they got J.K. Simmons in, and it was so well done, so well executed. It got them the budgeting for, again, what is a very impressive feat, and a $3.3 million film as well, then with Miles Teller. But I think either of those numbers are impressive, but $23,000 up to and including J.K. Simmons is pretty phenomenal. Pretty phenomenal of an effort, and I think was very much just a belief from his part in the work that they were doing. This is 102.1 FM. It's 4ZZZ. Stay tuned. Goldilocks Folk is coming up next. We're easing you in to your Sunday morning. Of course, stay tuned after that, because the jazz show as well. Your Neapolitan flavored ice cream combo. This is a little bit of Ingrid Michaelson for your Sunday morning. A little bit of an upbeat little pop to transition you into some smooth folk blues Americana.

0: Welcome to Goldilocks Folk, playing ear-pick tunes in genres ranging from folk, acoustic, blues, roots and reggae, country and Americana, through to funk and groove, as well as personally selected tracks for the upcoming week. So get comfortable and settle in for some folky goodness in your ear holes. Goldilocks Folk is broadcast from Yuggera country. We acknowledge the traditional custodians and recognise their continuing connection to land, water and community. We pay respect to elders past, present and emerging.
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1: Well, hello, good morning. My name is Tina. My pronouns are she and her, and you're tuned into Goldilocks Folk on 4ZZZ. I'll be playing folky storytelling tunes over the next hour. Thanks to the announcers from To Infinity, I love the content they present and how they inspire us to think a bit differently about the pop culture that we consume every day. You've just heard my first gig suggestion for the coming week. That track was from June Low and the Highs. It was called Inside Out. They are releasing, June Low and the Highs, that is, releasing their debut, their double single today with support from Cosmic Cowboy and the Incognitos. This is at 2 p.m. at the Junk Bar today. So if you like what you heard there, Junk Bar is where you can go to support local music and music playing locally. On today's show, I've got a total of 7 gig suggestions. I'll also share some earpick tracks and some new tunes. I have 2 tracks from the same artist and album to share with you. Do you want to get in touch with the show? You can text me at the station here. The number is 0420626733. You can also interact through the usual social media. I'm keen to hear if there are any good gigs coming up or just whether you're enjoying the show today. During the week, I went to Claire Cowley and the Flames album launch last Sunday night with support from Megan Cooper. Was amazing. I bought the vinyl. I haven't played it yet, but it's in my list of new vinyl to be played. That was a bit fun. And yesterday I went on a bit of an expedition with my mother. I came across on Brisbane City Council's website, they have a series of heritage trail walks, self-guided, in a number of suburbs, mainly in sort of like the inner city / inner suburbs. And we went to Stone's Corner. And so we did some of the trail walk. We then sort of did some lovely side quests, went to Sonic Sherpa, had a look at some of the thrift stores along there. I bought myself a piece of clothing. I bought myself a necklace. We had some lunch. It was delightful. I think I did about 14,000 steps yesterday. So I'm tired today, but it is Sunday, which is nice. I hope you guys are okay with maybe me being a little bit less energetic than I normally am. So if you're interested in things like that, particularly over this period of time where we have beautiful weather to be able to get out and about, there's no sweating our balls off, there's no getting sunburnt to the point where maybe we end up with skin cancers and shit. I mean, obviously, you still sun protection all the time when the sun is out. But really delightful, really, really lovely. And it was beautiful to spend time with my mother. Hi, Mum, if you're listening, you probably are. The album of the week this week is from Bubblegum Haircut. The release is called Hang Me Up by My Boots from the Album of the Week committee. Bubblegum Haircut have already been kicking all over the 4ZZZ airwaves with their songs Bleeding USA and Noose Song. Both songs are on this week's feature album, Hang Me Up by My Boots. The fact that this band have shared stages with other Aussie acts Clam and Civic makes perfect sense. The sound is gritty and fierce post-punk and songs run by quick. Enjoy. I listened to both of those singles yesterday and I got this really unnerving feeling when I was listening to them. And I would best describe that as being I couldn't work out what time signature they were in. If I was dancing to them, I would find it difficult to work out where the groove was, but that makes music compelling sometimes. So each track I listened the whole way through because I was like, am I going to find my groove? So Bubblegum Haircut, thanks for bringing some really different music to us all. Gig suggestions, let's get into the next gig suggestion here. This next one is Sabrina Laurie and the Cosmic Shore from 4 today. They are at Mirable Ministries releasing this single, Edge of a Dream.

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1: Yes. Yes, of course, that was recorded live on 4ZZZ Randomised. That was The Leads with a Trace. Now, I got connected to this gig by the lovely Brian, who sent me an SMS, Pop Properly, and The Leads are playing at the Cave-In on Friday night. Thanks, Brian, for sending me an SMS and letting me know about that gig. It allowed me to let everybody know about that gig. The track before that was Bitchface from Tian, and Tian is playing at the Brightside on Wednesday, supporting Get Down Services. Right up the top there was Edge of a Dream by Sabrina Laurie. Sabrina Laurie and the Cosmic Shore are releasing that single. There's a celebration happening today from 4 at Mirable Ministries. 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My name is Tina. My pronouns are she and her. This is 4ZZZ. 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It's lovely to have you with me. To have you with us. If you haven't already, did you subscribe during Radiothon? Maybe you joined us during April Atonement. 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Maybe right now you're heading to 4zzz.org.au/support to become one of us by subscribing to 4ZZZ. Let me see who has recently joined the Z ranks. Ooh, we've got Jessica from Albion. Jessica, so lovely to have you with us. I hope you're enjoying your warm inner glow. The prize this month is from, let me see if I can find it. Oh, yes, would you like a tattoo? Thrill House Tattoo is a proudly women and trans non-binary-led studio that prides itself on caring for its clients as much as it cares for its community. It's like us. Whether it's your first fine line piece or you're adding a trad banger to your collection or building a huge sci-fi themed sleeve, and I said this last time, my mate Damien, Thrill House has got you with one of their 10 multi-award winning artists. Book a consult today and create something you'll wear with pride in the only studio named after a Simpsons episode. Follow them on Instagram at Thrill House Tattoo. I believe it's a $200 tattoo voucher that they are offering for one lucky 4ZZZ subscriber during the month of May. 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You could become a regular donor like myself. I carve $25 a month out of my budget and it comes to the Zeds and I feel the warm inner glow inside. In addition, of course, to my being a subscriber. But you may also decide that, you know, we're coming up to the end of financial year. Maybe you're trying to offset any sort of tax bill you might be having. Of course, if you have a tax bill, that means you've earned income. So paying tax is a bit of a privilege. But I'll get off my soapbox now. We would love to have you as a subscriber. Next gig suggestion we've got here, the Wolf Brothers are on their Australian Made tour. They're playing at Alpha Fest, which is at Sandstone Point Hotel. That is next Saturday. They'll also be swinging through again in late June, and they'll be at Gympie Muster in August. So there's three opportunities in the next couple of months that you can see the Wolf Brothers play in the sort of Queensland area. This is called Living the Dream. I hope that's what you're doing right now.

Bullhorn. That was Baller's Rhythm. They are playing at Felons on Saturday night. You'll probably find me giving that music a bit of a groove. Before that was Danny Whittaker with One Note at a Time. Danny Whittaker and the Wandering Stars are playing at the Cave Inn. They are launching the album One Note at a Time, of which that was the title track. That is, so they're on Saturday evening, they're at the Cave Inn, and on Sunday, next Sunday, they're at Banshee's Bar and Art Space. So you've got two opportunities to see Danny Whittaker and the Wandering Stars album launch gig there. And right up the top there, we had the Wolf Brothers, Living the Dream. They're on their Australian-made tour. They're playing at Alpha Fest Sandstone Point Hotel next Saturday. They're also going to be coming through this Southeast Queensland corner again in late June, and they'll be at Gympie Muster up in August. You're listening to Goldilocks Folk. My name is Tina. My pronouns are she and her, and this is 4ZZZ. I've got epic tunes to play for you now, so let's get into them. This particular one, or these particular ones, two tracks from the same artist. Artist is called As You Are. The release, the album, is called Rudy. This first one here is called Manna Hey Ya.

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That's Daniel Bevan with Hero from the Darling Downs there. And the two tracks you heard before that, some glorious trad folk for you. They were both from a band called As You Are. The track that you heard at the top there was called Mana Heya, and the next one was called Fairy Wedding. My name is Tina. My pronouns are she and her. This is Goldilocks Folk on 4ZZZ. I am wrapping up the show, telling you what gig suggestions you can go to support local music and music playing locally. I'll play one more track for you, and then you have two glorious hours of the jazz show. Okay, gig suggestions for this coming week. Today, June Low and the Highs are releasing a double single with support from Cosmic Cowboy and the Incognitos. That's at the Junk Bar from 2. Today, Sabrina Laurie and the Cosmic Shore are doing a single release celebration at Mirable Ministries. That's from 4. On Wednesday, Tian is at the Brightside. That's supporting Get Down Services. On Friday, the Leeds and Pop Properly are playing at the Cave Inn. On Saturday, the Wolf Brothers are playing at Alpha Fest, which is at Sandstone Point Hotel. On Saturday, Danny Whittacombe and the Wandering Stars are playing at the Cave Inn, launching their album. On Sunday, they're launching the album at Banshee's Bar and Art Space. And Bullhorn are playing at Felons on Saturday. This last one is from Sugarbag Blonde. They are local. It's fantastic. I wanted to share it. It's called Don't Blame It on Me. See you next week.

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I'm Don. I hope you're going to enjoy our music. The sun is shining. They said it was going to rain, but let's hope it stays away. We've had enough of that.